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Y'all standing around clapping, right? You might have two left feet like me. It's a rumor that all black people know how to church dance. I don't. But there's this church in Miami that made up the jumping wave. And if you can't do anything, you can at least jump and wave. Because we got to celebrate right here. You got to just be a little bit coordinated. You don't have to be able to dance. Just throw that right arm up in the air. When I count to three, all you got to do is jump and wave. Here we go. One.

Is Eunice and Jerry right there featuring the late Cabaretta with that absolutely beautiful jam? And yes, indeed, it is our desire, Lord, that we may just dwell with you this entire day. And even as we begin the show right here on Praise Break, a very, very good morning to you, child of God. It's a wonderful Wednesday morning, the 8th day of July 2026. Definitely a great day that the Lord has made, and we shall rejoice and be glad in it. 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I'm your host, Barbara Koinange, and Kawa Kawaida. I am super grateful to God that we are starting this day together right here in the presence of God. If this is your first time here, Karibu Sana, welcome to Praise Break. This is a space where we get to celebrate God's goodness. We get to listen to the word of God, we get to speak life into the day, and we get to soak in the presence of God. So even as we begin, let us start with a word of prayer. Father Almighty, we thank you so much for this morning. Thank you for your goodness and your mercies, Lord. Thank you, Lord, for the gift of life this Wednesday morning. We don't take it for granted that we've seen this day. We pray that, mighty God, even as we begin this day, as we begin this show, we invite your presence. We ask that, Lord, would you take your place? Would you have your way in our lives? Lord Jesus, we ask that, would you be magnified? Would you be enthroned right here in this studio, be enthroned through this broadcast this morning, Lord? And I pray that, mighty God, would lives be touched this morning? Would you speak a word to us, Daddy, that is so personal to each one of us? Mighty God, we bless you. We bless you that you have a reason and a purpose for us this day. You've not brought us here just for the sake of it. It's by your intentionality that we are here. And so, Lord, we pray that we'll fulfill all that you've called us to fulfill in this day. In the name of Jesus Christ, we pray that, mighty God, that we'll experience your goodness and your mercies, Lord. Daddy, we come against any strategies of the kingdom of darkness, anything that, Lord, the enemy has put already in our day. Lord, we come against it in the name of Jesus. And we pray that this morning, that your will above everything else will be done in our lives, that your will be done even in this show right here on Praise Break this morning. Daddy, we bless you and we magnify you. It's in the name of Jesus Christ we have prayed, trusting and believing. Amen and amen. A child of God, Karibu Sana. Do sign into the show. Let me know where you are tuning in from this Wednesday morning. You can do that across all social media platforms on Facebook. That is at Nation FM. On X and TikTok, that's Nation FM KE. On Instagram, that's Nation FM _ Kenya. And remember, you can tag me across all social media platforms. That is at Barbara Koinange. And the hashtag is PraiseBreak on Nation FM. Right about now, I'd love us to get back into the music. Absolutely beautiful worship music coming your way. And a little later, we're going to be getting the word of the day. And also, we're going to be having a good time to pray together. So, child of God, Karibu Sana, feel at home. Enjoy being in your Father's presence. It is my prayer that today you'll be able to download the strategies from heaven. That which God has for you, I pray that you will receive it this morning in the name of Jesus Christ.

A Kanji Mbogwa right there with Mwanzo Namwisho, an absolutely beautiful jam bringing us to exactly 24 minutes past 4 a.m. And yes, indeed, he is Alpha, he is Omega, he is the beginning, and he is the end. A child of God, you can anchor yourself in this fact and in this truth this morning, that God, indeed, he is Alpha. He is Omega, the beginning and the end. Let me just remind you that God is very present right here today at this moment. Is very present right here today at this moment. He is here with us, child of God. I know.

0: amka na sisi sasa hivi, you know, that's not God. God is beyond time. He is very present even in the past, as he is here with us today, as he is with us already in the future. And so, child of God, what you can do is trust that unknown future that is unknown to you, to unknown God, who will lead you step by step into all that he has for you, who will protect you. He will tell you, you know what, don't step on this place, step here, walk here, because he knows best. So, child of God, if you're looking for a place to anchor yourself in the Lord. As a nation, God is already ahead of us. We can trust that this God will never let us down. He will lead us and guide us into all truth, because he himself is truth. Child of God, once again, karibu sana. This is Praise Break on Nation FM with me, Barbara Koinange. And I read about, and I'd love us to get the word of the day, an absolutely powerful word and encouraging word right here this morning. And we have Pastor Tim Timberlake, who's going to be taking us through, and he started us off very powerfully this week. And child of God, you are in for a treat all the way till the end of this week. So right about now, we're going to be getting the word of the day. Remember, we're going to be coming in with a time of prayer as well. And so I just invite you to begin to send in all your prayer requests this morning. Do let me know what you're trusting God for. Let me know how we can get to pray together. I can already see quite a number of us already signed in. Thank you so much, Mbudia. Good to see you. So good to see you this morning. Jackie Cheruro Kamakawaida, Sante Sana, for being here already. Dennis, I see you as well. Sante Sana, I'm going to be sampling your feedback in just a bit. But remember also, child of God, you can sign into the show as early as now. Let me know where you are at. I think this is Official African Bushman. Good to see you as well. Good to see you on this side. Asante Sana for tuning in. And I'm also going to be sampling your feedback in just a bit. Auntie Esther, good morning as well. Good to see you. Asante Sana. Right about now, let's get to the word of the day. And then we are going to be coming in with a beautiful, beautiful time of prayer.
1: Word of the day.
2: Acts chapter 7, verse number 60. It says, then falling on his knees, he cried out with a loud voice, Lord, do not hold this sin against them. And having said this, he fell asleep. And Acts chapter 8, verse 1 says, Saul was in hearty agreement with putting him to death. And on that day, a great persecution began against the church in Jerusalem. And they were all scattered throughout the regions of Judea and Samaria, except the apostles. Then Saul was in hearty agreement with putting him to death. And on that great persecution began against the church in Jerusalem, and they were all scattered throughout the regions of Judea and Samaria, except for the apostles. And I want to utilize these two verses for our subject matter today, entitled Pain with a Purpose. The end of Stephen's life. And we see not only is he being persecuted, but he's being killed for who he believes in and what he stands for. In Acts chapter 7, verse 60, it begins by saying, then falling on his knees, he cried out with a loud voice, Lord, do not hold this sin against them. And the enemy thought that he was ending a man, but God was launching a movement to spread the gospel of Jesus Christ further and wider than it ever could have spread without persecution. And what looked like death in chapter 7 began to be the great disruption that the children of God needed to carry the gospel of Jesus Christ to the areas beyond Jerusalem and into Judea and into Samaria and into the uttermost parts of the world. And the devil, he struck a witness, but what he did not know is that he was actually fulfilling prophecy. And so what I like to do is go verse by verse, word by word, break it down so that we can all benefit from the words of God. In verse number 60, Acts chapter 7, the first statement, it says, then falling on his knees. And this is not

0: just any statement. This is revelation, because it shows us that in the midst of pain, in the midst of turmoil, in the midst of persecution, he falls to his knees, not in defeat. He falls to his knees in devotion to Jesus Christ. I'll say it again. He does not fall in defeat. He falls in devotion. Look at me for a second. If you will bow your knees in devotion to Jesus Christ, you will never be on your knees in defeat. Because the posture of prayer is the posture that pain births purpose. And when you find yourself being pressed and pressured by life and you run back to the feet of Jesus, he takes that pain and he does what Romans teaches us. He works it together for the good of those that love the Lord. So whether you're in a good season or a painful season, if you find yourself running back to the feet of Jesus, he'll take the good and he'll take the bad and he'll make it work together for the good of those that love the Lord. Some people collapse when life gets hard. And Stephen bowed when life got hard. Which brings us to point number one. If pressure makes you bow to God, it can never break you. If pressure brings you closer to Jesus Christ, it can never break you. If pressure makes you more like Jesus and it refines who he is making you into being, then it can never break you. Pain, it may knock you down, but prayer will always pick you back up and put you back on your feet, back on the path of righteousness. Lift your head, point your eyes towards the hill from which cometh your help, and remind you that your help does not come from men. Your help does not come from women. Your help comes from the Lord. Your help doesn't come from your family. Your help doesn't even come from your friends. Your help surely doesn't come from your job. Your help comes from the Lord. So when pain knocks you down, it is prayer that picks you back up. It is worship that propels you. And it is praise that puts a dance in your feet on the path of righteousness that reminds you it's not happening for your sake. It's not happening for your family's name's sake. It's happening for the sake of the Lord. And as some people fall apart, the righteous fall to their knees. And what crushes other becomes communion for you when you turn back to the heart of the Father. And if hardship drives you lower before God, it cannot destroy you. If hardship drives you closer to the feet of Jesus, it cannot deter you. If hardship drives you closer to the heart of God, it cannot stop you. And the devil, he pushed him down. But heaven saw him kneeling. And then scripture says he cried out with a loud voice. His final breaths were not spent in silence. His final breaths were spent in intercession. And the enemy would want nothing more but you to remain silent in your pain. But there's something that happens in the life of a believer when the enemy throws his best shot and you still praise. When the enemy throws every weapon in your direction and you still worship, when you still remain hopeful and prayerful and faithful, something happens in the life of a believer where you now become unstoppable to the plans and the tactics and the weapons of the enemy, because no matter what he's done, no matter what he is doing, it has not deterred you from believing that Jesus is still the King of Kings and the Lord of Lords. And so stones hit his body, but they could not touch his voice. They could wound his flesh, but they could not mute his spirit. And your loudest testimony, hear me, may be from your hardest season. Your loudest hallelujah, your loudest amen may be from the depths of your pain. It may be from the depths of chaos and calamity. It may be from the depths of pressure and pain presented to you by life. And what we have to understand is that hell loves quiet pain. But heaven honors loud faith that will stand flat-footed in the face of the devil and say, I ain't afraid of you. Who are you to me? See, the problem with some of us, we're too scared of the devil. Too afraid of him. We have forgotten that the enemy is a defeated foe. We've completely forgotten that the enemy is a created being. He has no authority. He has no power. The only thing that he has is what you give him when he screams at you and you start believing the lie of the enemy. But I wonder, am I talking to anybody right now? that ain't afraid of no smoke with the devil. I ain't afraid of no demon. I ain't afraid of no imp. As a matter of fact, if I see you, you got to flee, because I come in the name of the Lord. And the word of God says that at the very mention of that name, every knee will bow and every tongue will proclaim that Jesus Christ is. Everybody can get smoke. Every demon can get it. Every imp can give it. Everybody can get what the word of God says if they don't come in the name of the Lord. Tired of weak Christians. We ain't raising no spiritually soft believers. No spiritual punks. We stand 10 toes down on the word of God with our chest poked out, with our hands crossed, wishing the devil would try to point a weapon at us. For the weapons of our warfare, they are mighty through God for the pulling down of strongholds. Cancer will bow to the name of Jesus. Diabetes will bow to the name Jesus. High cholesterol will bow to the name Jesus. Every knee will bow and every tongue shall confess that Jesus Christ is Lord. Ain't no sickness, disease, infirmary more powerful than the name of Jesus. So whenever you're presented with diagnoses and with things that don't align with what God has told you in his word, just speak the name Jesus. Hell loves quiet pain, but heaven honors loud faith. One of the greatest revelations about the life of Stephen is what hurt him did not hush him. Did you hear what I said? What hurt him did not hush him. Nothing could stop him from talking about the goodness of God. Not even boulders hitting his skull. What hurt him did not hush him. Here's my question for you. What has presented you with an opportunity to remain silent? And I know you may be in pain right now, and I know it seems like life and every aspect of life is pressuring you and is presenting pain to you, but what hurt you does not have to hush you.
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0: Yes, indeed. This morning, would we magnify and glorify the name of the Lord together. A child of God, this God is a good God. He is a faithful God. He deserves all our worship, all our adoration. This morning, child of God, I don't know what it is that you are facing, but would you release a shout of praise? Would you bless the Lord this morning in spite of it, despite of it? This morning, child of God, would you lift up your voice and just say, Lord, I magnify your name, I bless you, I lift up your holy name. This morning, child of God, is it sickness that is coming against you? What is it that is a mountain before you? Child of God, this morning, as you are praising the Lord, as you are lifting up your voice, know that the Lord inhabits the praises of his people. And so know that the Lord will indeed intervene, interject into that space, whatever it is that is trying to speak against you, child of God. This day, as you bless the Lord, as you praise him, then shackles begin to break in the name of Jesus Christ. Oh, child of God, magnify the name of the Lord together with me. Magnify the name of the Lord. He is good. He is great. And he is worthy of all our praise. Oh, child of God, what a beautiful and powerful jam that is. Brooklyn Tabernacle with Psalm 34. And this is what I'd love us to do this morning. In fact, if you can turn your Bible to Psalm 34 this morning, we will be praying through this, even as we're getting into this moment of prayer. If you are just joining us, this is Praise Break right here on Nation FM, and you're hanging out with me, Barbara Koinange, and right about now, we are getting into a time of prayer. We're getting into a time of prayer, and wherever you are, I just invite you to just bless the name of the Lord. Bless his holy name. I absolutely love this psalm. I think if I'm to be asked which book is my favorite, I think I'd say the Psalms. Oh my, there's just something about the Psalms. And Psalm 34 is absolutely powerful, absolutely beautiful. And what I'd love us to do is the very thing that is being said in this scripture. Psalm 34, 1 all the way. We'll just keep on praying as we go through the psalm. And it begins by asking us, or by David saying that, I will bless the Lord at all times. At all times. And remember, I told you there's a moment where David had to act as if he was mad to get away from captivity. And this is it. After all that, or within that, this is the psalm that he wrote, because he credited that him getting away from that very, very crazy situation. In fact, just to think about it, David would have been killed at that very moment, but the Lord. And so he comes back and says, you know, I will bless the Lord at all times. His praise shall continually be in my mouth. My soul makes its boast in the Lord. Let the humble hear and be glad. Oh, magnify the Lord with me, and let us extol his name together, his holy name together. Verse 4 says, I sought the Lord and he answered me and delivered me from all my fears. A child of God, what are you afraid of this morning? What is it that is coming at you and you're thinking, Lord, what will I do? What shall I do? Know that in the seeking of the Lord will answer you. Ask and it shall be given to you. Seek and you shall find. Knock and the door shall be opened. Opened unto you. Child of God, this morning, would you seek, knowing that this God is a well-able God? I don't know what it is that you're trusting him for, but this morning, would you ask with thanksgiving Remember what we're told in scriptures, that thanksgiving has to be part of our asking, of our prayers. It is a key. There's something that praise and thanksgiving does. And so this morning, even as we are here for a time of prayer, whatever it is you're trusting God for, would it come with thanksgiving and praise as well? Would that be the very thing that is, you know, just fanning into flame that prayer that you know in whom you've believed? Child of God, you know that this God is a good God. He's a great God. He's a well able God. And so this morning, would you open up your mouth and begin to pray over that situation in a different way? Begin to say, Lord, I am grateful that you are shifting this to my favor. It is going to work for me in the name of Jesus Christ, that you are turning around this sickness. You are turning around what the enemy meant for evil. You are turning it for my good, because you are a good God, a child of God. By the time you are doing this, then you are shifting your focus from the mountain to the one who is well able to remove that mountain. You are shifting your focus from that very thing that seems so big, that mountain that seems like it cannot come down. You shift your focus to the one who is able to make even the mountains melt like wax. Just think about that imagery, because he is the creator of everything. And so this morning, child of God, bless the Lord as you are also bringing your request. Let it be that today we will stand in faith and say, we know in whom we have believed, that he is a healer. He is still a miracle worker. Child of God, would you believe for miracles? I know that there are some who believe that miracles were only in the Bible days. In fact, there are some who believe that only in the Old Testament times and things like that. But child of God, I am here to remind you that miracles, signs, and wonders are still part of God, are still part of what he does even today. And so I pray that this morning you begin to be expecting that this God is a good God who will do good by you, who will work things out for you. Do you need that Red Sea to be parted? Oh, child of God, know that he's a God who parts the Red Seas of your life. And this morning, would you just begin to thank him? Shift your prayer this morning from just being a prayer request. Let it be that you come in thanksgiving and in praise. Let it look something like this, that Lord, I bless you. I bless you because you have already made a way for me. Let us release our faith together this morning. We thank you, God, that you are making ways in the desert areas. We thank you, God, that you've provided, that you've done that which no man can do. We thank you, God, that you are fighting for me. Oh, child of God, would you speak it out loud? There is power in you speaking things out loud. Oh, thank the Lord, even for the very things that have seemed so painful in your life, child of God, like we have been taught by Pastor Tim, that sometimes, your loudest praise needs to come from the deepest depths of your pain. You know, the places where you are experiencing pain like never before, where you can even attest and say, Enyewe, that was a weapon fashioned against me. For sure, child of God, this day, would it be that the enemy will not silence you? As we've been taught in the word, that is what the enemy would want, for you to stay silent. But child of God, today is a new day. Today is a great day for you to speak out. It's a good day for you to bless the Lord. It's a good day for you to say that even that which the enemy planned for evil, God is turning it around for my good. A child of God, it gets to a point where you need to do business with the King of Kings and the Lord of Lords. I don't know if you remember this song that we used to sing, that you know what, it's me, oh Lord, standing in the need of prayer. A child of God, it gets to a point where you stand and say, it is me, Lord, I am in need. I am coming and standing right here on your word and believing for it. A child of God, today is a good day to begin to believe, to release your praise, to release your faith. It's a good day, child of God, to be re-energized. I know that life has a way of just draining, you know, the very life out of us. Maybe you're going through situation A, and then just after you finished to sort that out, situation B and C comes in. A child of God, this day is a good day for you to receive the Holy Spirit fire once again. Would you just say, thank you, God, that you are renewing me, that you are refreshing me, that God, you've not run out of supply. Let me tell you something. Our God does not run out of supply of power. You know the way sometimes mafuta inaweza isha and you go to a petrol station and unaambiwa hakuna mafuta. That's not our God. When you need refilling, oh my. This morning, I hope you will grasp the revelation that God is giving us, that He is our ever-present help in times of need. That child of God, you will not go to that point of refilling, to the point of prayer. Maybe you are sitting with the Lord and then He tells you, leo tumefunga, ama leo hakuna. Jamani, child of God, this God is the all-sufficient God. He is El Shaddai. That is who He is. And so this morning, you can reach out and say, Lord, I thank you for the fresh grace. I thank you for the fresh favor. I thank you for the fresh empowering of my soul this morning. Child of God, would you receive it in thanksgiving? Receive it in thanksgiving, because this God has promised that He will already do it in accordance to His will and His purposes. So this morning, receive it. Do not think about, you know, okay, Barbara, this is the situation. Don't think about the situation at this moment. Think about your God as you're thinking about that situation. Don't think about it on this other spectrum where you are the one who's trying to solve it. A child of God, would you shift your perception of that mountain at this moment? Bless the Lord, magnify His holy name. Taste and see that this God is good. This God is good, child of God, and He wants to be good to you. He wants to be good to you. And so this morning, claim it. Claim it over this land of Kenya. We will see the goodness of God in the name of Jesus Christ. We will encounter and enjoy the peace of God that surpasses all human understanding. Our land is coming into alignment with the very will of God. Everything else must bow down to that. In the name of Jesus Christ, your children's lives are blessed. Whatever witch or wizard or whatever are trying to concord sijui nini, or they are already defeated, child of God. They are already defeated because you are covered by the blood of Jesus. This day, would you stand and take your position as a child of God? And you can continue in prayer. Continue speaking to the Lord. Take your position and say, I am a child of God. I am seated in heavenly places. Do you know that is where you operate from, child of God? That is why even when we are making declarations, we make them with such a confidence. Because we are seated in heavenly places with Christ Jesus, in Christ Jesus. That is where you're operating from. And every devil around you must flee. Everything that is trying to cook and concord and look how, it must flee in the name of Jesus Christ. Because at the mention of this name, every knee will bow. Every knee shall and must bow. And every tongue will and shall and must confess that Jesus Christ is Lord. And so, Lord, we thank you. We thank you because we know that you've done it for us this morning. We thank you that we will see your goodness today in this land of the living. In the name of Jesus Christ. Amen and amen. Child of God, right about now, I'd love us to make our declaration, but I feel like we've made a bit of declarations as well in our prayer. But let's make this declaration and any other that the Holy Spirit lays in your heart to speak out this morning.
1: 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Morning declarations.
0: All right, and where I'd love us to start from, or the declaration I'd love us to make this morning together, is from the book of Isaiah chapter 40 verse 31, and it says, "But those who hope in the Lord will renew their strength." There are versions that say those who wait upon the Lord will renew their strength. They will soar on wings like eagles. They will run and not grow weary. They will walk and not faint. And this morning, child of God, declare and decree that your strength is being renewed. Your strength is being renewed today in the name of Jesus Christ. Child of God, I'll see you as we are shifting into the next hour, but keep on declaring, keep on speaking in the name of Jesus Christ.
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And yes, indeed, maisha yetu yote tumeona Yesu akicome through for us. An absolutely beautiful jam right there. That is Moji Short Baba with Maisha Yangu. And this jam brings us to exactly 5 minutes past 5 a.m. A very, very good morning to you, child of God, from wherever you are tuning in from. You are right here on Praise Break on Nation FM, where it's all about your voice and your vibe. And you are hanging out with me, Barbara Koinange, this absolutely beautiful Wednesday morning, the 8th day of the 7th month of 2026. And child of God, do you know that the number 8 represents new beginnings? And the number 8 in the Hebrew language represents new beginnings. So today, child of God, you have the grace for completed new beginnings. Ah, Yamani, child of God, it's a blessed day. It's going to be an absolutely, absolutely great day for you in the name of Jesus Christ. Thank you so much for being here with me, and thank you for signing into the show. I can see quite a number of us here. And let me just start off from my TikTok live. Thank you so, so much for being here this morning. I can see JMK tuned in this morning. Asante Sana. I see official African Bushman here as well. Asante Sana for being here. I can also see John as well tuned in. Asante Sana for being here as well. Though somebody else, Jamani, kuna majina mengine hapa mtu anashindwa kusoma kwenye TikTok. But user nimekuona pia. Pete as well, thank you so much. And quite a number of you as well were just passing by. Thank you so, so much for tuning in this morning. And also right here on Facebook, kama kawaida, quite a number of us who are here, Naibe, I see you saying good morning, my dear sister Barbara, listening from Changamwe, Mombasa. Asante Sana for being here this morning, kama kawaida. Jeff Benedict, good to see you. Good morning. Asante Sana for being here as well. David Muse, nakuona hapo nasema amen and amen. Good morning, my dear sister Barbara Koinange. Happy new day. Enjoy and be safe, Mombasa. Likoni Kona Police, well tuned in. Hashtag Praise Break Our Nation of them. Hashtag WCW. Love it. Asante Sana, Sama, mark me present. Asante Sana for being here. I see Mtoto Matthew. Good to see you, Jamani. Good morning. Also, good morning, Kenya. Amazing. Thank you so, so much for being here this morning. Nathan, good to see you. Asante Sana for the compliment. I appreciate it. Zainabu, good to see you as well. Good morning. Michael Owen, good to see you. Nasema Ukondani, Ukiwa Kitengela Kajiado. God is good all the time. Amen and amen. And all the time, God is good. And you know, sometimes we say that as a form of greeting in church, but honestly speaking, we are talking and speaking about the very nature of God. He is good. Just think about it. God is good all the time, and all the time God is good, and that's his nature. I don't know how mlikuwa mnamaliza kwa Sunday school yenu. Kuna wengine walikuwa wanasema that's his nature. Wow. And you know, there were so many other versions of how to end that, but definitely it is the nature of God to be good. Thank you so much for being here. Edwin Pia nakuona hapa. Asante sana for tuning in this morning. And let me see who else is here. Ndegwa Pia Wanyandarwa, good to see you. Kama kawaida, Ruiru Ukondani, thank you so, so much for being here. Charles Mugane, good to see you. Good morning, Barbara. Team Praise Break, may your day be filled with peace, favor, strength, and countless blessings. Start today with gratitude and watch how God moves in your life. Amen and amen. Absolutely beautiful. Thank you so much for those words of wisdom and also that prayer this morning. Right about now, I'd love us to just get back into the music. But just before that, let me just introduce the Bible trivia of the day. It's a Wednesday, so you know definitely it's a Bible trivia. Hey, Jamani. And this one is inayoniraisi sana. Now, as you study the book of Revelation, remember, it's not Revelations, it's Revelation. How many churches were addressed in the opening letters of this book? There are some churches up where John was speaking to. Not really John, but he was writing down what the angel of the Lord was speaking to these churches. And there were a number of them.
How many churches were there? And then also for a bonus mark for today, please let me know the names of these churches. Najua hapo hapo sasa ndio iko a bit tricky, kizungu mkuti. Hey jamani, hapo kidogo itakuwa ngumu, but please do share that with us this morning across all social media platforms. The post is up for our Bible trivia of the day. Facebook, that is at Nation FM. On X and TikTok, that's Nation FM KE. On Instagram, that's Nation FM underscore Kenya. Right about now, let's get back into the music. Remember, we're going to be getting our inspirational moment in just a bit. And also in this hour, we have our daily affirmation of the day. But right about now, here's this absolutely powerful jam. Do you need chains to be broken? Know that He is a chain breaker. He is a chain breaker. If you build

And yes, indeed, we are claiming this for ourselves this morning. Na kwa kweli ni kwenda mbele tunaenda mbele jamani, child of God. Mbele iko sawa kabisa. And definitely we are not going back because the Lord has won this battle for us. So child of God, whatever it is that you are aiming for, whatever it is that you know the Lord has called you to, know that it is forward movement that you're making, regardless of what the enemy tries to do or say in the name of Jesus Christ. Haurudi nyuma tena in the mighty name of Jesus. That is Sue Washira right there with that absolutely beautiful jam, bringing us to exactly 23 minutes past 5 a.m. A very, very good morning to you, child of God, from wherever you are tuning in from. You are right here on Praise Break on Nation FM, where it's all about your voice and your vibe. And you are hanging out with me, Barbara Koinange, this absolutely beautiful Wednesday morning, the 8th day of July 2026. And child of God, apologies kidogo hapo kulikuwa na technical hitch, but we are back, we are good. And please let me know, come on, to scare very clearly across the country. Remember to sign into the show. You can do that across all social media platforms. On Facebook, that is at Nation FM, on X, Nation FM KE, on Instagram, Nation FM underscore Kenya, and also on WhatsApp, that's on 0758400053. Right about now, let me just sample some feedback just before we get our inspirational moment of the day. Jackie Cherira, I see you. Thank you so much for being here. You're saying good morning, Barbara, and you're sharing a proverb with us this morning. Proverbs chapter 21, verse 30. It says, there is no wisdom, no insight, no plan that can succeed against the Lord. Ah, Yamani, child of God, amen. That is absolute truth. Let me take it again. Proverbs 21, 30. It says, there is no wisdom, no insight, no plan that can succeed against the Lord. Absolutely true, absolutely powerful reminder right there. Thank you so much, woman of God, for sharing that with us this morning. Dennis Nakwona hapa pia kutoka Nakuru City Salamas. Unasema ukandani, asante sana for being here this morning. Mbuthia, it is so good to see you. It is so good to see you here. And Unasema Barbara, good morning. I'm grateful to God. I was a silent listener for a little while. I'm happy to be back to Praise Break. So far, so good. Day by day with the Most High God. Absolutely beautiful. Mbuthia, asante sana. It is so, so day by day with the Most High God. Absolutely beautiful. Mbuthia, asante sana. It is so, so good to see you here.

0: It's for We Love It. Una kabisa sana kabisa correct. Thank you so much for being here. And thank you also for representing us huko jamani, jamani. Ah, sijui next time utuambia next marathon iko wapi, tukuje pia. Tutajaribu, tutajaribu. No promises, but we will try. But thank you, Official African Bushman, for being here with us this morning. And I see Auntie Esther. Oh, I absolutely love these images. Ah, today we have some yellow roses with a cup of tea. Is it some coffee in a yellow cup? Absolutely love it. Thank you so much for sending this morning. Hey, jamani, absolutely beautiful. And you're saying good morning and blessed Wednesday to us all. And kama kawaida, you've shared a beautiful portion of scripture right here. This is Psalm 27 verse 4, and it says, "One thing I have desired of the Lord, that will I seek, that I may dwell in the house of the Lord all the days of my life, to behold the beauty of the Lord and to inquire in his temple." Absolutely beautiful. And it's saying on the prayer request, let us pray for peace in the world. Amen. Our continent, our country, Kenya, praying for this country's leadership, that God will give them the wisdom and tolerance toward each other. We are praying for our families, for love, unity, and good health, remembering the aged as well this morning. May God continue giving them good health, remembering our children in schools and colleges. May God see them through in their studies. Praying for the sick, for healing and comfort to the bereaved families, remembering our places of work, our businesses, and our firms, for productivity in Jesus' name. Amen and amen. And you're saying, requesting a special prayer. Tomorrow I'll be traveling to Mombasa for the burial. Oh, Pole Sana. Yes, we remember you in prayer. And you're saying the burial is going to be on Saturday. And the same Saturday, you'll be traveling to Kericho for your son's school prayer day on Sunday. Oh my, that's a lot of travel this weekend. And definitely we are just praying over you in the name of Jesus Christ, that as you travel, beginning Kesho, the Lord is going to go ahead of you, that every vehicle you board, Auntie Esther, is going to be covered by the blood of Jesus Christ, that you will travel safe, that indeed the Lord is going to see you through tomorrow, and actually even throughout the funeral. I know it's not an easy season for you, and we're asking that the Lord will strengthen you, that he'll give you the grace as well, that he'll provide for this entire process as well, that the Lord is going to see you through, and as you go, you will go strengthened, you will go covered by the blood of Jesus Christ. And even as you come back, you will come back covered and blessed in the name of Jesus Christ. We will keep on praying for you as you go, as you travel. Just keep us updated as well. And I will keep on praying with you. I see you've requested for a song here, Ruben Kigame, and Sifa Voices, Neno Moja. Let me see if I'll be able to do that for you. But asante sana for being here this morning. Hapa kwa group naona Levi Moja pia, good morning, thank you so much for being here as well. Right about now, let's get our inspirational moment of the day. But let me remind us also of the Bible trivia. Very easy question this morning. In Revelation, the book of Revelation, how many churches were addressed in the opening letters? Yeah, in the book of Revelation, how many churches were addressed in the opening letters? And to get a bonus point, do state or name all the churches that are addressed there. I almost said the number. Just let me know, and definitely I'm going to be letting you know of the answer in just a bit, and sample some of your feedback as well. Right about now, here is our inspirational moment of the day, and after that, some great jams coming your way. I have some sounds of worship coming in with an absolutely beautiful jam that I love. Ah, this one now, ina pia na yoyo unapenda. It's an absolutely beautiful jam that's going to be coming in just a bit.
1: I just want to ask you a question. If you were seated between the Father and the Son, watching the movie of your life go down, and they're not freaking out about it, why would you? As a child of God, you are a co-heir with Christ Jesus. And one of the awesome things about Jesus is, as co-heir, he shares his seat. We are seated with him in heavenly places in Christ Jesus. Okay, I want you to get a picture of this. So the next time

0: in freakout mode. And let me just say, if you're wondering how you can tell what kind of measure of trust in God you actually have, here's what I would tell you. The extent to which you freak out reveals the extent to which you trust in God. I just want you to get this picture. As one, co-heir with Christ, seated with him in heavenly places in Christ Jesus, you are seated with the Father. Where's the Son seated? The right hand of the Father. I want you just to imagine for a minute that you are literally sitting in the seat next to Jesus, watching the movie of your life happen as all of these wild, fiery darts of the enemy are being thrown in your direction, and you're sitting, sharing a seat with the Son. And what if Jesus said, hey, just real quick, just for a second, I'm gonna move you over. And just for a moment, you're gonna be at the right hand of the Father. I just want you to feel what it's like while you watch all these fiery darts being thrown from the enemy in your direction on the earth. Do you think if you look to the left at the Father, as he's watching the unexpected things which are happening to you, do you think the Father, as you look at him, is gonna go, and he tries to hide it from you, and he looks at Jesus like, what's about to happen? I didn't see this coming. You think you're gonna look at Jesus and Jesus is gonna go, I don't know. I thought I knew. Father, what's gonna happen? She can't handle stuff like this. Do you ever think the one who cannot be unseated from his throne is ever gonna look in the direction of something you call unexpected and go, wow, didn't see that coming. Yet because we didn't see it coming, we freak out about it. What's happening right now? The Father is making all of the enemies of the Son become his footstool. And as his child, I will give you the power to tread on scorpions. You must not be moved. When the storms come, stand firm. Not in your strength, but in mine. Don't trust in yourself. Trust in me.
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0: Na wimbo huu ni Chanzo by Sounds of Worship. Na unacheza hapa, This is Nation FM. Jamani, child of God, I'm trying to do a link in Swahili. Producer, najaribu. Najua jana ilikuwa Swahili Day. And I know a lot of us are going to be observing it today though. And this is me trying. This is me trying to do a proper link in Swahili sanifu. Lakini child of God ni kama imeenda hivyo. Hey, Jamani, this is Chanzo, Sounds of Worship, and Chanzo actually means the source of my life. And so, come on, remember who wimbo? Unasema that indeed the source of my life is the Lord. Chanzo, cha uhai wangu ni Yesu, na ni Yesu peke yake. And a child of God, uko hapa kwenye praise break, ama ukipenda show ya sifa. Hey, Jamani, ukipenda unaweza uita sifa. Tutaitaje praise break, Jamani? Wakati wa sifa hapa kwenye Nation FM Jumatano huu. Siku wa 8 Julai, Jamani. Child of God, nimejaribu. Hebu nipige makofi. Hey, this is a challenge, and I think I'm going to pass it forward to all the other presenters, Radio Nation FM. Kina Claudia Aseli, Jamani, I think we just need to do each of us one link. Yenye ni pure Swahili. I have tried my best. I have literally tried. Also, Harry Nyanduko as well with Gaza, Shata Pia. This is my challenge to us. Tufanye link moja leo kwenye lugha wa Kiswahili, wa Swahili, Jamani, as we just get to just commemorate this day. I know a lot of us had a bit of snippets yesterday, but with the Saba, not quite so celebrated, but I know that a lot of us are going to be celebrating today. So yeah, it's an extension of the Happy Swahili Day. So ukisikia kidogo Swahili imeingishwa hivi kidogo, usishangae, tunajaribu. Jamani, nimepraku. You should have seen me here practicing. Nimeprako. Bidhe nimeprako. Watu wa TikTok si mumeniona. Nilikuwa na prako. Hey, Jamani, you imende hivyo. But thank you so much for tuning in. Thank you for being here with me. My name is Barbara Koinage, and you are here on Praise Break on Nation FM. And in just a bit, we're going to be getting our daily affirmation of the day. No, napa kuna mtu anasema JMK, anasema yoni kizungumkuti. Hey, Jamani, imekuwa kizungumkuti kabisa. Right about now, let me just sample some feedback. Remember, today we are having our Bible trivia. If you are just joining us, we have a very easy Bible trivia this morning. Very, very easy. And what I'm asking is, in Revelation, the book of Revelation, how many churches were addressed in the opening letters? How many churches were addressed in the opening letters? That is the question. If you can name all the churches, then you get a point there. I think we need to just get maybe I don't know if it's really a title for this, Bible Champ of the Day. I think we're going to do that. That who's going to be the Bible Champ of the Day? If you can name literally all the churches that are mentioned in Revelation, then the opening letters, by the way, keyword, the opening letters, then definitely you become the Bible Champ of the Day. All right. Let me just sample some feedback right here. I can see, watu wamesoma, Jamani, theologians. I see Joseph Juma, good to see you this morning. I can remember one church from Philadelphia and the other six churches, but I'm continuing to read the comments also to learn more. Absolutely beautiful, I love that. And I cannot say yes or no at the moment, but thank you so much for trying. Stick around till the end of the show to find out if you got that correct. So you've said this Philadelphia and six others, so that makes it 7. All right, thank you so much for trying this out. Somebody else, so this is Montford, unasema good morning from Eldred City. Allow me to learn from the question, no worries. It is well, thank you so much for being here though. There's somebody else here, this is Radiant Dawn, unasema 7 churches, which are Ephesus, Simra, hey, nakumbe, zingine hapa tu, zinaendanga tu venyo mdomo tu inaenda, Pergamum, Sarita, Sardis, Philadelphia, and Laodicea. Okay, thank you so much for trying that out, and stick around to find out if you got it correct. Somebody else here just saying 7 churches, and you're quoting Revelation chapter 1. Also, I believe you mean also chapter 4 and 3 as well. Okay, but thank you so much for trying this out this morning. Kezia Pia, I see you saying 7. Warden Clinton Clinto, I see you saying 7 churches as well. All right. Thank you so much for giving it a try. In just a bit, I'm going to be letting you know of the answer. But thank you so much for giving this a try. Absolutely easy question. Like, in your money, very, very easy. Right about now, let's get into our daily affirmation of the day.
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0: 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And this is what we are saying this morning. Today, I will rise above every challenge. Once again, child of God, today, I will rise above every challenge. So whatever it is that tries to come against you, huh? Today, child of God, speak this and believe it, that in the name of Jesus Christ, you will rise above every challenge. Is it at work? Is it a challenge maybe at home? Is it a challenge at your business? Know that today you will rise above every single one of them.
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0: And yes, indeed, this is our prayer this morning. Na Mungu atusaidie tusimame jamani, that no mountain will be able to come against us today in the name of Jesus Christ. Absolutely beautiful. That is Dr. Sarah Kay right there with Ninue. And this jam brings us to the end of the show this morning. Child of God, thank you so, so much for being here with me from 4 a.m. all the way to this point of this beautiful Wednesday morning, jamani.
1: Ay, Auntie Esther, nimeona hapo corrections. Haya, sasa Kiswahili yangu ama changu? Hey, jamani, hapa kuna marking scheme hapa, sijui imetumwa jamani. 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Ni Kiswahili mkuti cha ukweli. We say tarehe 8 ya mwezi wa aha, so kama sasa ni mwezi wa 7, sio? Okay. Thank you so, so much, Auntie Esther. And also on the Bible trivia of the day, I see your answer here as well. Thank you so, so much. And yes, definitely you have gotten it correct. And if you're just joining us, Jamani, child of God, umechelewa sana, sana, sana. But our Bible trivia, this was a question in the book of Revelation. How many churches were addressed in the opening letters? Yeah, so the first few chapters of the book of Revelation. Now, if you said 7 churches, you are absolutely correct. They are 7 churches that are mentioned right there. And only 2 of them, by the way, were commended without any fault. Yeah, that's a whole other assignment. But, hey, jamani, acha sasa tujaribu kusema these churches zote. So there's the Church of Ephesus. That's the first church, praised for their hard work and also rejection of false doctrine, but criticized for losing their first love for God. Yeah, so the message is to return to the passionate love of their early faith. There's, hey, Shimna, I hope I got that correct, that is commended for their endurance and faithfulness despite extreme poverty and severe persecution. They are encouraged to remain steadfast even unto death. There's Pergamum, yeah, praised for holding on to Christ's name in a hostile pagan environment, but criticized for tolerating false teachings and compromises. The message is to repent and turn away from the worldly doctrines. There's Thyatira. Hey, Thyatira, commended for their faith and also growing service, but severely rebuked for tolerating a corrupting influence as well. So referred to as the Jezebel spirit. Yeah, the message is to avoid spiritual association that lead to compromise. There's Sardis, the Church of Sardis, commended for having a reputation of being spiritually alive, for having a reputation of being spiritually alive while actually being dead. Hey, jamani, child of God, I feel like that is the worst, jamani. You're thinking you are alive, but you're dead. Hey, jamani, child of God. Aya, Philadelphia, the Church of Philadelphia, commended for patiently keeping God's word and remaining loyal despite having little worldly strength. The message is to hold fast to what they have. Then the Church of Laodicea, you know, whichever way, potato, ni sawa tu, ikitoka tu venye metoka ni sawa. They were sharply rebuked for being lukewarm, neither hot nor cold, and overly self-reliant due to their wealth. The message is to enthusiastically repent and seek true spiritual riches. Child of God, what will the Church of Kenya be told? Just think about it. What will the church in Kenya be told? Think about that. Na kwa hayo maneno, nawachia hapo. Thank you so much for hanging out with me. Remember not to touch the dial because Fixing the Nation is coming in just a bit. And tutapatana kesho papa hapa as we get to throw it back. Tukingia hapo throwback Thursday. But right about now, wacha tumalize na Zabron Singers hapa kwenye mkono wa Bwana. And I still remain with my challenge to the other presenters who are going to be coming in, jamani, tujaribu tu kukuwa na link moja tu tukiongea Swahili. Mimi nimejaribu, imeenda hivyo venye imeenda, but we thank the Lord. God bless you, child of God. I've been your host, Barbara Koinange. Have a blessed Thursday morning.

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1: We whisper. We are representing Valaris.
2: Amen. When we're not whispering, it is us. It is us. When you're not whispering, it is us. Welcome to Wednesday. How are you doing? Karibu sana. It's it's one of those days when Mariam says it's kirele. Kirele cha wiki. It's the peak of the week.
3: Pale June. Kama tumefika kireleni. Tumefika pare.
2: It's the hump of the week.
3: Absolutely.
2: The hump of the week.
3: Hey, true Monday. Tuesday, Wednesday, tuko kirereni. Ay, lakini pole Felaris kwa kupoteza sauti. Amefika studio, sauti kasema.
2: Kasema zi, kuna vile.
3: So leo ni fly on the wall. You know, they say, oh, if I could be a fly on the wall and just see. That's how today. No, it's so interesting.
2: So she's present.
3: She's present, yeah.
2: She's producing.
3: That's it. That's the word.
2: Producing the show.
3: Mambo
2: kwaje?
3: Kofiti. Jana niliona.
2: Did you manage to watch the game?
3: Yes, I watched my first World Cup match. Haikuisha vile nilikuwa nataka. But I watched nonetheless.
2: Ulikuwa unataka?
3: Si Egypt washinde.
2: Even ndio ulikuwa unataka?
3: Mhm.
2: Alafu mbona hawakushinda?
3: Miselewi. Tulianza vizuri. We started so well. Okay, nili miss referee kupuliza kipengelea kwanza. By the time nikaingia, it was already like 12 minutes in. Ibrahim alikuwa amesha score. Nasema, wow. Egypt, one up. Nice, lovely scene.
2: This has started off well.
3: Another one by Mo Salah. Like, nice. Wakafanya hivi. What is VAR? What do you mean? Ikatolewa. Wakaika ingine, courtesy of, I think it was Zico. Egypt up 2-0. For real.
2: Amen.
3: Beautiful scenes.
2: Two legit goals.
3: Watch ile sale tolewa. Then, somewhere between the 70, I want to say like the 78th minute and the like 90 something.
2: And the 90 plus 3 minutes.
3: Yo. Argentina wakaingiza tattoo. I don't understand.
2: You don't see it,
3: don't understand.
2: Like, how did it happen?
3: Make it make sense. Things were going so well. I don't know. Did you manage to catch it?
2: Including a missed Messi penalty.
3: Now, I forgot. You see, this match was so dramatic, I forgot. Because I saw Messi take the penalty. And I'm like, amen. And then I thought to myself, but what if? Agenda. He takes the penalty, he misses the penalty. I'm like, what is happening? At that point, I was so sure Egypt is taking this thing.
2: This one, the stars are aligned.
3: They're aligned.
2: Yeah?
3: And
2: the pyramid and the sun are on the same knee.
3: Zimepatana hivi.
2: Yes.
3: That's exactly what it felt like. And then Messi scored. Is it Fernandez or something?
2: Yeah.
3: Yes, scored. And then someone else, I'm forgetting the third name.
2: It started with Romero.
3: Romero, that's
2: called on the 79th minute one. As in, and then Messi. And then Fernandez. And then
3: Game over.
2: Like that.
3: At some point, I was mentally ready for extra time.
2: For like an extra time. After the Messi goal.
3: Yeah.
2: Because Messi goal was at 83rd minute. As in between the 79th and 83rd minute, we also equalized game.
3: What the hell?
2: You have been leading for 79 minutes. Well, from the moment when you first saw the... Like,
3: It was heartbreaking, right?
2: I was just following and seeing the highlights, and of course I follow it on X and other Denise. I was just seeing what was happening. I went down to a screen on the final goal. So the guy moved, two of them moved towards the goal, cross, head, inside, and I was like,
3: what was that?
2: How easy was this? Like, really?
3: You know who I feel for is the Egyptian keeper. He did a hell of a job.
2: Oy.
3: Especially in that first half.
2: Oy.
3: He saved, first of all, Ali saved penalty a Messi. Yeah. What the? You know.
2: Yeah.
3: But I think so many other, very solid attempts.
2: Yeah.
3: And then kusambaratika in the last 12, 15 minutes of a game.
2: That was just so sad.
3: It was painful.
2: There's so much controversy around it. Especially around, one, the disallowed goal. Because it was a good move. I've seen the highlights. I mean, a move all the way from the D 20, 20, 20, 20, 20, 20, 20, 20, 20, 20, 20, 20, 20, 20, 20, 20, 20, 20, 20, 20, 20, 20, 20, 20, 20, 20, 20, 20, 20, 20, 20, 20, 20, 20, 20, 20, 20, 20, 20, 20, 20, 20, 20, 20, 20, 20, 20, 20, 20, 20, 20, 20, 20, 20, 20, 20, 20, 20, 20, 20, 20, 20, 20, 20, 20, 20, 20, 20, 20, 20, 20, 20, 20, 20, 20, 20, 20, 20, 20, 20, 20, 20, 20, 20, 20, 20, 20, 20, 20, 20, 20, 20, 20, 20, 20, 20, 20, 20, 20, 20, 20, 20, 20, 20, 20, 20, 20, 20, 20, 20, 20, 20, 20, 20, 20, 20, 20, 20, 20, 20, 20, 20, 20, 20, 20, 20, 20 wait. Uko nyuma,
3: kuna kitu ilifanyika.
2: Kuna kitu ilifanyika. Yeah. Last year.
3: So actually, I meant to ask because I haven't been watching football since VAR came. Mm. Like, I haven't been watching football seriously since VAR came. Mm. So I don't understand. I was like, wait, we can disallow this goal because of the tackle that happened.
2: There was an infraction behind somewhere at the beginning.
3: Is that how
2: of
3: things
2: this
3: work
2: move?
3: These days?
2: There are those arguments that say, yes, that's the whole purpose of it. There are those that say, then the referee should have stopped the game even before we go all the way. Like, if it has happened and you've seen it has happened, then stop it and continue.
3: Yeah.
2: Okay, VAR can come back and say, no, there was a serious foul and that foul could have impeded the players from defending their goal.
3: Mm-hmm. Okay.
2: So come back. Now, that is disallowed. The big thing that makes this thing weighty is the Mo Salah goal.
3: Mm-hmm. That's right? The one that was disallowed.
2: No. The run up to the Messi goal.
3: Oh, okay.
2: Right? Mm. Now they're saying in the run up to the Messi goal, there was a foul committed on an Egyptian player. In the run up to the second goal, the equalizing goal. Mm-hmm. So why don't we consider that? And that's why during that time, so many Egyptian players were given cards. Even somebody on the technical bench was given a red card. Toka papa bench and no call. You know? So they're like, this is a proper robbery.
3: So it's we're not applying the rules across the board.
2: Yeah.
3: To be fair, like I said, I'm just getting back into football. So, Atamamba VAR, by the way, I'm still not quite sure. I'm just like, okay, we're doing this. Yeah. After that, what happens? So, I'm learning, but that I can understand. I've seen in sports that kind of thing of the rules apply to you, but not to me, or the other way around.
2: Yeah.
3: It's very messy, pun intended.
2: Yeah. Mm-hmm. So, I've seen a couple of comments, for example, from people. There are people who've just been commenting around these. Somebody who's called Mohammed El Erian, he's a professor at Wharton, who says, this is one of the funniest things I've ever seen. Not even the British Museum has taken as much from Egypt as FIFA just did.
3: Hey. What?
2: Not even the British Museum has taken as much from Egypt as FIFA has just done.
3: And I bet you, like, Tutankhamen's jewels sit in the British Museum or something. Wow.
2: Like, why would such a thing happen?
3: Uh-huh.
2: The coach for Egypt was like, I don't even care for the repercussions now. Eh? This was clear, blatant, unfair.
3: Mm-hmm.
2: If these guys just want Argentina to go to the final, why tell us to come all the way?
3: Truly. By the way, who was given the yellow on the bench?
2: A manager.
3: It was an Egyptian manager. Yes. I think a short guy.
2: Yes.
3: Because alikuwa ameteta, I understand.
2: Yes. In fact, yeah, he was red. I can't talk up.
3: Okay.
2: Talk up. Players were yellow.
3: I get it.
2: It was dramatic. It was painful.
3: Very painful.
2: Painful for them.
3: Mm-hmm.
2: And then, you know, one of those things that are unbelievable. Again, just like Argentina versus Cape Verde, Argentina was like, what? Roho mkononi. Tumeponea. Cape Verde could have sent us home. This was another one.
3: Egypt could have sent them home.
2: Egypt. My God.
3: You know.
2: Tumeponea. Egypt could have sent us home. So people are like, kwani na Argentina, mkona bahati gani? Mkona bahati kwani nyinyi ndio?
3: Ai? Because that was the whole, like, I kept watching and I'm thinking reigning champs being sent home by Egypt would be
2: those ones, one of those that you're like, oh yeah,
3: would be poetic.
2: Yes,
3: would be something else.
2: Yes.
3: So
2: yes.
3: Hiya. So anyway, sasa nimeshika kanini kamotisha kafuta.
2: Yeah. Because now today break, tomorrow we get into the quarterfinals.
3: Mm-hmm.
2: So now those ones don't miss. It's one match a day.
3: Yeah. Lakini timing ya hiyo one match a
2: sasa
3: day.
2: Sasa wewe fanya hivi, you just tell yourself, okay?
3: Yeah.
2: It's quarterfinals and then semifinals and then final.
3: Yeah.
2: Well, there's going to be a third playoff, but yeah.
3: Kuna third playoff ndio gani? Why are we Americanizing football?
2: The losers in the semi.
3: Mm-hmm.
2: Also now play, you know, just to know.
3: Okay.
2: So the winners in the semi-final go to the final.
3: Okay.
2: The losers in the semi-final and play.
3: each other.
2: Yeah, mm-hmm. third place playoff. Now,
3: okay.
2: The other game that happened now after the Egypt.
3: Wait. Nimeona.
2: Argentina.
3: No, statement up from Zico. Mustafa Zico, Egyptian footballer, says the referee was unfair after Egypt's World Cup loss to Argentina. This is from Complex. Mm-hmm. After the match, Zico claimed the tournament was rigged and said the referee had taken away the hard work of the Egyptian team. He congratulated Argentina, but said he believes the World Cup was already decided and Egypt was treated unfairly. Quote, congratulations, Argentina. The World Cup was already rigged. That's why they didn't need the referee or any other factors at all. The referee is unfair. God is enough for me. What a beautiful protector he is. They're wasting the efforts of an entire nation. The cup is being given to Argentina.
2: Boy, you know what I say? That's what they're claiming. Why bring us all the way here? Why? So I was saying that the other match now was against Switzerland versus Colombia.
3: Mm-hmm.
2: Wamecheza. Half time. Wamekunywa maji katikati. Half time.
3: There's a water break. That's another thing. You know, when things are new, I'm just like, why? Mbona tukona ads in the middle of, water break. But really, it's an ad break. Let's be for sure. Let's
2: hydration
3: be for
2: break. Uh-huh. They're saying it's very hot. It started with Qatar. Of course, you understand Qatar, mm-hmm. hot. So, mm-hmm. First half, second half, 0-0. Extra time, 0-0. Mm-hmm. Penalty shootouts. Penandio hizo, papa. Jaka for Switzerland, ndani.
3: Mm-hmm.
2: Juan Quintero for Colombia, ndani.
3: Mm-hmm.
2: Amduni
3: 1-1.
2: For Switzerland, ndani.
3: Mm-hmm.
2: Jamino Campas for Colombia, ndani.
3: 2-2, okay.
2: Cedric Iten for Switzerland, ndani.
3: Okay.
2: Diaz for Colombia, ndani.
3: 3-3.
2: Haya. Unajua penalty ngapi?
3: Tano. Ni tano?
2: Mm.
3: Yes.
2: Ruben Vargas, ndani. So,
3: okay. For Argentina. Argentina?
2: For Switzerland.
3: Oh, for Switzerland.
2: Yeah.
3: Okay.
2: Ndani. Uh-huh. So, there's a Colombia player whose penalty zilishikwa.
3: Oh, no.
2: So, Colombia walimispe na mbili.
3: Ay.
2: Switzerland wakamispe na moja.
3: Ay.
2: So game ikaisha.
3: Oh.
2: Yeah.
3: Hey. But this World Cup is 4-3. Hot. What the? This World Cup is hot.
2: 4-3. Ay. Switzerland wameenda kwenye?
3: Robo finale.
2: Quarterfinals.
3: Wow. Yo, it's a hot, hot World Cup. I'm locked in.
2: Now you're in.
3: I'm locked
2: now
3: in.
2: Now you're locked.
3: Ni kwantaka round of 32 nele ingine ile. I don't know what it's called. The 48 one. Yeah, but we're locked
2: so
3: in.
2: So now you're locked.
3: We're locked
2: in. Yeah, now in the quarterfinals, it's basically just Europe and Argentina.
3: Hey.
2: It's Europe and Argentina.
3: We're about Tungia Magazetini, but let me share first the quote of the day.
2: Kwanza tuanze na what we shall discuss today,
3: actually,
2: the conversations
3: true.
2: For today.
3: Yes, yes.
2: Mambo ni mengi ya kudiscuss siku hii ya leo.
3: Hey,
2: okay?
3: Mambo ni mwecheche.
2: Mambo ni mwecheche. At 7 a.m., we shall talk about intellectual property and infringement of intellectual property rights and what people ought to know. So, for example, let's talk about, you know, publications.
3: Mm-hmm.
2: And when it comes to publications, you see those cases that we normally cover, you know, somebody has been taken to court because of the illegal distribution of somebody else's works.
3: Mm-hmm.
2: So illegal distribution of a newspaper. Somebody has gotten the paper and then they have done whatever they've done and then they've started now distributing it, you know, to friends, selling it or whatever, you know. That is infringement of IP course. Rights.
3: Mm-hmm.
2: Or, and we see this very often, people just sharing books. Nikona kitabu, nimeenda, nimescan kitabu.
3: I thought you meant physically, yes.
2: You go and scan somebody's book, and then now...
3: Page by page.
2: Page by page, and you bind it, and then you start sharing it. Or you PDF it, the whole document, and then you start sharing it. That's infringement of rights. Let's get to understand that from somebody who understands the law. And our general counsel at the Nation Media Group, Sekou Owino, will be joining us at 7 a.m. to walk us through that. What are those areas that, you know, we see this could be allowed or this is a complete no-no? It's actually illegal.
3: And at 8 a.m., Matas Finance, and one of the best, I would say, saving vehicles that Kenyans have enjoyed and continue to enjoy, are SACCOs, savings and credit cooperatives. And we've seen them do extremely well, in some cases enable members to do amazing things, whether it's buy land, develop property, whether it's come together for, you know, the sake of creating a market for themselves, or coalescing so that they can have a bigger market share somewhere else, whether it's access to credit for daily needs for agricultural inputs. SACCOs are doing amazing. On the flip side, sometimes things go awry. For example, your umbrella body could suddenly be rocked with massive corruption scandals. In the case of Cusco, that happened earlier this year?
2: Last year.
3: Yeah, late last year. And we've seen it shake essentially the SACCO society, the SACCO, what would I call it? Area in Kenya? No. Yeah, you get what I mean. Your community.
2: The cooperative movement.
3: Yes, the movement, that's the word.
2: Yes.
3: The cooperative movement in Kenya. And with some SACCOs saying, you know what, we need to, yes, easy losses, Cusco, we need to write them off, but please allow us to stagger them. Because otherwise what they will do to our books is a massacre. But how do SACCOs work? How do they invest? How do they panga themselves? How do they also get regulated, right? We have the regulator SASRA that is in charge of SACCOs, but is it all SACCOs? No. Which ones? Okay. Which ones can take money in a front-facing way, like a bank? All those questions we'll be asking to the CEO of the Nation, DT SACCO, DT meaning deposit taking, with his name is Maurice Mutai. That'll be our 8 a.m. conversation.
2: Okay.
3: Yes.
2: And then our final conversation this morning at 9 a.m., we'll be talking about matters of water. Uko na maji? Ni sawa. Iyo maji unatoka kwa mtungi ama unafungulia tap? Ama unaenda kwa mto? Why do we still have taps running dry? How far are we with the universal access to potable water in this country? Julius Korir is the principal secretary in the State Department for Water. And he'll be joining us at 9 a.m. to talk about that. You know, it's one of those, you know, development goals that we have. From MDGs to SDGs, it's still there. It's an ambition of a country to make sure that everybody has access to potable water, clean drinking water. We are far from that, especially in our urban areas.
3: Yeah.
2: Why? He will be here and he'll tell us.
3: Yeah. Hey, I'm already seeing fixers saying Egypt versus Argentina wasn't for the faint-hearted. Iliuma hadi kwa mifupa.
2: Ndani. Mpaka kwa mishipa ya roho.
3: Nick Senior amesema, actually, it was Egypt against FIFA.
2: Yeah.
3: Hey, watu wamesha. Njenga, all facts withstanding, I believe that this World Cup is a script. Senegal elimination, that penalty, Portugal versus Croatia, and the Balagun red card issue confirms my belief.
2: What from Africa on the catch?
3: Understandably so.
2: Yeah. Kuna quote?
3: Ndio, naam, niko na quote. Leo quote yetu inatoka kutoka. Hey, inatoka kutoka, wow. Okay, a bit repetitive. But Kama Si War Commander gave us the quote of the day today. Kama Si War Commander. He's a Congolese writer and a poet. And he said, "To be optimistic is always to look where the sun is rising and not where it is setting." To be optimistic is always to look where the sun is rising and not where it is setting.
2: Okay. Look forward to a new day.
3: Yes.
2: Look forward to tomorrow. Don't focus on yesterday.
3: On yesterday.
2: Okay.
3: Yeah. Or look forward to today. Today
2: look
3: is
2: forward
3: what
2: to today.
3: What you, where you
2: sun,
3: are.
2: As the sun is rising.
3: Right.
2: Where you are.
3: But then you come on Kwanja na Cassandra's Kanakasupu. Chukua WhatsApp Nation to Tumia.
2: Yes.
3: 0769-590-762.
2: Okay. Kwenye magazeti.
3: Magazetini. Kama kawaida tunaanza na Taifa Leo
2: kwa habari na makala moto.
3: Haya, jana ilikuwa siku ya Kiswahili duniani. It was so nice to see it being marked actually across, you know, various places, online, in studio here, with our Kiswahili team, so many places. I hope kila mtu aliongea Kiswahili jana. 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
2: Mm-hmm.
3: It's what we saw.
2: Mm.
3: Question is why? And who do we hold accountable for these closures? Court orders have also explicitly said you cannot restrict movement into the CBD.
2: Yeah.
3: So what are we doing here?
2: I think there's a mix of very many things. There's a police closures and there's also fear by the business persons of, you know, from past experience.
3: Yes.
2: And I know we'll have some bites of, you know, some business people as well talking about it as later as we discuss this story in greater detail.
3: Mm-hmm.
2: I was looking at it and saying, is it hasara lakini nafuu ya hii hasara kuliko hasara kama ya mwaka uliopita?
3: Na kuelewa.
2: Yeah, where there was looting. Now, you're coming and opening your businesses like you had closed.
3: Mm-hmm.
2: Or you're actually coming to just find your business was, had been looted.
3: Na kuelewa. Lakini tukumbuke, nani amepewa wajibu wa kulinda mali ya umma, biashara na watu. It's the same person. All the same person. So to say that it would have been unavoidable to have losses, I think, is also not accurate.
2: No, I'm not saying it was unavoidable to have losses. I'm saying it's from a point of
3: as what a business
2: is,
3: person.
2: What is the actual sentiment of a business person this morning as you're opening your shop? You know.
3: Nakupata. I was just thinking, I was not saying that you were saying it, just like I know that would be the justification used. It's, oh, we're avoiding criminal elements coming into the CBD, we're avoiding this and that. And it's like, okay, whose job is it to protect people, property, lives? It's the same person. Another, some headlines actually. Aya, kunapa mimea tiba, tija kwa barobaro. Kilimo hakihitaji mtaji mkubwa wala shamba la ekari nyingi. From page 13 to page 17, kuna a story there on mimea tiba, yani herbal medicinal plants. And then mapambano yaendelea. 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Aya, we'll take a look at that story. And we'll also look at, I hope we have footage of some very worrying things that happened during Mandamano, including people, the few people who did come out, being essentially abducted in broad daylight. Aya, tuanze na hasara hapa ya saba saba, just before we go into the break, ukurasa wa pili. 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

0: 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And it goes on to say, talk about the road closures and what was happening at various checkpoints. The thing that everything is so arbitrary because what is the logic? Anyway, there's no logic to it. Let me stop pretending. Again, this is in contravention of a court order. It curtails your freedom of movement. It kills the economy. So who does it serve?
1: Mayor, is it because of the road closures that we did not see many people turning up to Andamana?
0: Mm-hmm.
1: Or was there also, you know, a low-key support for Kuandamana?
0: Mm.
1: Right? Are they all together as the same story?
0: Mm-hmm.
1: Did people really want to Andamana yesterday?
0: They did.
1: I mean, was there a great number of people who actually wanted to turn up to Andamana?
0: Mm-hmm.
1: And about what? Mm-hmm. And the few that wanted to Andamana, then were they also now blocked by the police from doing so? We'll look at that plus the case of what happened in Mombasa, for example. Mm-hmm. Those who wanted to Andamana turned out on the streets. They got police escort. They had a route that we're using. And we've seen this in Mombasa several times.
0: Yes.
1: Police escort, police following them and, you know, guiding traffic. They went all the way to the regional commissioner's office.
0: Mm-hmm.
1: They handed in, I think there was a county commissioner office. They handed in their petition.
0: Mm-hmm.
1: They had, you know, a press conference. The administration saying, here, we are receiving the petition.
0: Mm-hmm.
1: The Wandamanaji saying why they're bringing the petition, having a conversation there with the administration, and then saying, all right, so that's it.
0: Right.
1: We have achieved our Nini, going back home. Not disruptive, no tear gas,
0: mm-hmm.
1: no running battles,
0: mm-hmm.
1: no confrontation.
0: Mm-hmm.
1: Okay? Those ones, their notice had been acknowledged.
0: Right.
1: Yeah,
0: that's the mm-hmm.
1: notice not acknowledged.
0: So what's happening here?
1: Yeah,
0: it goes on to show you that if they wanted to, they would. Yeah,
1: I think let's take a break. It's 28 after 6,
0: mm-hmm.
1: and then we come back and sample some of those bites from yesterday,
0: mm-hmm.
1: and then also look at Bitaifa.
0: Mm-hmm.
1: It's Fixing the Nation, one conversation at a time.

0: world that's always moving fast, one thing remains constant. Family. This is Family Fast, your daily moments to pause, reflect, and reconnect with what matters most.
1: Sometimes we say, but I love my family, yet they don't feel it. Love is not just what we say, it's what we show. It's in the time we give, the way we listen, the kindness in our words, the consistency in our actions. Ask yourself today, does my family feel loved by me? Because love that is felt is what truly transforms a home.
0: That's it for today's edition of Family Fast. Remember, family isn't just about where we come from. It's also about the deep connections we create along the way.
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1: So we're online to a Salimie, including those that we had acknowledged earlier for their comments on last night's match. Anyway, like you come, checked in so I can listen to Eric's recap. Ileli kwa ya Mariam. Please, anzani na hiyo. Tushafanya.
2: Tumeshafanya. To be fair though, I can't recap as well as you. But
1: nimejaribu. Mariam, you cannot celebrate early mpaka IBC waseme ni Egypt. Proverb of the day. Za Tharaka bado hazijafika.
2: Zinafikaje 78th minute, jamani. Vote za Tharaka zinafikaje 78th.
1: Yeah, there's a 78th petition.
2: Minute.
1: There's a petition to FIFA that coming from AFCON.
2: Mm-hmm.
1: That all football matches should be 80 minutes long. This 90 minutes is too much. Okay? Game in Aisha at 80. Look at Senegal, look at Egypt, all African teams. Look at Cape Verde. Game Aisha, 80.
2: So, tufanye halves ni 40-40.
1: Yes.
2: It's fantastic. Yes. I'm with it. I'm behind it.
1: Na hiyo mambo ya nini? The hydration break pia tuangalie nini watu wa Afrika wanapewa.
2: I agree.
1: Kuna watu wanasema kuna
2: honestly
1: kena hydration break ya pili wanarudia hapo hivyo.
2: Ni ukweli.
1: Tunafanya nini hapo?
2: Na watu wanabeba maji yao by the way. Ati oh, nimeenda kucheza internet. Bebeni maji yenu na electrolytes yenu.
1: Yeah. There's nini next year because you're going to have nini AFCON in happening in Kenya, Uganda, Tanzania.
2: Yes.
1: We start game in Aisha 80.
2: Bus.
1: Yeah. Ule mtu ameongoza by 80th minute hata mkifunga.
2: It doesn't matter.
1: Doesn't count. Umefunga sangapi? Was it 81. After 80?
2: 81. Yeah. 80, 39 seconds. Mm. Nothing.
1: Okay. Yeah, hatuhesabu. Edward, at 79 minutes and you are leading 2-0, you don't concentrate on the clock there. You concentrate on the game. Pure class from Argentina. Congratulations. Steve Okech, leo miamka na ngori walai. They can as well hand over the trophy to Argentina in advance. And Joey Rush says, Argentina to the finals. Njenga Njogu, all fact with notwithstanding, I still believe that this World Cup is a script. You read that earlier. Still Mike the One, good morning, fellow fixers. Psalms 103, verse 2 to 3. Praise the Lord, O my soul, and forget not all his benefits, who forgives all your sins and heals all your diseases. Beautiful one.
2: Love that.
1: Beautiful one. G.K. Mando nasema, wacha uko FIFA. Back home, we are worse than FIFA. We are worse. Look at Olkalao. Mpaka wanapatiwa boats. Merikebu. In Nyandarua. We? Halafu the whole government is there. MP should be very careful. Their demise looks good to the people. Or for the people. Yeah. I mean, the kind of giveaways and handouts being witnessed in the ahead of the Olkalao by election. Hey, what am I poor mattress? What am I poor? Sijui nini gas cooker, gas cylinders zimeja nini? Hey,
2: like nice.
1: What are these kind of goodies? Where are they coming from? Atieno Jermaine Jackson is locked in from Ahera 042. Government is in fear. Why? He wonders why. Let's pursue the good. One day our efforts shall pay. Tuned in from remote route. That's George Mugweru. At the remote route. What happened? That's Rumuruti.
2: Remote route. Rumuruti.
1: Yes.
2: Even though tulianza. Kama vile Kariako ilikuwa Kariako.
1: Kariako ni Kariako. Remote route. Na the great corner and all. I don't believe them.
2: The great corner.
1: Don Sabwa, akona nini yako leo, Mariam?
2: Say
1: fixers,
2: less.
1: Do you want maendeleo? Just pray that you have a by-election and all will come your way. In Malawi, just pray that you have is Pemferani Kuti Muhalendi.
2: Pemferani kuti muhalendi. So, pemferani kuti muhalendi a by-election. Okay, sawa. Maya.
1: And
2: just
1: anything.
2: Pray. Just pray.
1: Just pray that there's like a by election.
2: Ah,
1: mambo yata mwagika kama mvua.
2: Mwecheche.
1: Yes.
2: Just one last one from Steve Oketch. He says, from watching The Last Word, I've gone through the comments and I'm just disappointed with the older generation. Gatekeepers, envious of the younger generation. Ebutupe context.
1: Oh, yeah. So yesterday on The Last Word, we had a conversation around Saba Saba. 36 years after the first Saba Saba of 1990, have we achieved what the dream of the Saba Saba was then, right? And today. And we had a room full of the younger generation. Many, a majority of them were Gen Z and few millennials. And many of them were now there saying, you know, first of all, we, the Gen Z, did not come out because we have changing strategy. You know, this man, the man we are seeing, it's, you know, the state is using that to harass us, to intimidate us, to abduct us, and so on and so forth. So it's a change of strategy. That's why you saw that we didn't come out. And then also, you know, taking issue, for example, with people like James Orengo, who were out on the street yesterday, and saying this, people who are out in that first Mandamano and they're still out today. See what we achieve, PSCC space.
2: Hey, what's the founder of Mandamano being thrown out of Mandamano?
1: You know?
2: Hey.
1: And okay. it was a bit of that conversation. And that's what he's saying, you know, also expressing that kind of nini, the younger generation feeling, you guys are hoarding the space. Hey. I was pushing back and asking, there's no space to be hoarded. Just occupy your space.
2: Yeah.
1: If you want to hold your nini on a certain day, just hold it.
2: If you want to undermana. Yeah.
1: And I felt it was a bit of, maybe it comes from just not understanding the deeper context of like the involvement of James Orengo.
2: Agreed.
1: In the many years that James Orengo has been in leadership. So I'm saying this guy has been MP, he has been a cabinet minister, he has now a governor, he's still undermining here. You know, why can't he leave the space for us? He can't, because that's his nature is I'm fighting, I believe, in the pursuit of justice for all, in the pursuit of observance of the rule of law. If he feels that it is still not achieved, he'll come out.
2: I agree.
1: And the person who is 25 today, if 40 years from today, when you are 65, you still feel that there's still things that have not been realized, feel free to come out at 65.
2: Agreed.
1: Orengo is 70 what? I think he's heading towards 79. Ako.
2: I agree.
1: Right.
2: Anyway, I think it's, you're probably right. Anyone who says, oh, Orengo ka home, probably doesn't have the history. Which is why it's important, to go back into the books and the television shows and everything and just figure out, one, who are these young Turks at the time? Yeah. They're older now, but how have they grown over the years? And do they still stand on business, for lack of a better word? I was even saying this on Instagram yesterday. I said, after the conversation with Reverend Joya, I was like, you know what, jikakamue uione kama ukuiona. And there's a few other conversations from the last year or so that I would recommend that people listen to, just because they give you context so that you don't think you're the first to do this. One, you're the first to agitate for change or for accountability, so that you also learn from what other people have done before you, and then you can also be brighter and better. But to have historical context is so important. So I literally said that on my IG. I was like, watch e conversation tumekuwa nayo na Timothy and one ya mtumishi Njeru Kakangu, ya Cyprian Nyamamu, ya Wafula Buke, ya Martha Karua, ya James Orengo, ya nimesahau mtu moja. There's one person I'm forgetting.
1: Lawyer, publisher. Oh my God.
2: Gitobwe Manyara. Yes. All those conversations. Aya.
1: Tupatie bitaifa tuingie kwenye BD kisha turudi kwenye masiasa ya Daily Nation.
2: Very quickly. Leo bitaifa ni Yvonne Lea anatupambia safu. 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Fantastic.
1: Nairobi.
2: Kabronia Nairobi for sure.
1: Kabisa.
2: Kabronia Nairobi.
1: Kabisa. Haya, tuambia Business Daily.
2: Quickly. A standoff as Uber Bolt fares rise sharply or are set to rise sharply on new rule. Ride-hailing firms are opposing new minimum pay for drivers, and base fare could double from the present 220 shillings. Now, the Ministry of Roads and Transport has introduced a new minimum compensation per trip for drivers of ride-hailing taxis and motorcycles, triggering a standoff with host platforms amid concerns about sharp rises in fares. Official correspondence seen by the Business Daily show that the ministry is at the tail end of gazetting the new regulations, which insiders said would nearly double the current base passenger fares of 220 shillings. This has been bubbling for a while.
1: Yeah.
2: The fact that it's double, I don't know, it's always so steep.
1: Yeah.
2: Now, so many things can be true at the same time. One, are these drivers able to earn a decent living? Mm-hmm. You look at what they say, a lot of the times the answer is no. Mm-hmm. Okay, that's okay. Is there space to, I don't know, perhaps have the ride hailers, the apps either take less of a commission or something so that more money goes back into the drivers' pockets? Mm-hmm. Probably. Do Kenyans have enough money to absorb a doubling of their fares? No.
1: Mm-hmm.
2: So then how do we
1: bring all
2: those truths together?
1: And that's why the regulations come in.
2: Mm-hmm.
1: And because the regulation should be, you know, a result of conversations amongst all stakeholders.
2: Mm-hmm.
1: Representing the fares, that's us, representing the apps, representing the owners of motor vehicles, representing the drivers, because sometimes the driver is not the owner of the car.
2: True.
1: Right? So all of those people in that entire transport ecosystem, mm-hmm. have they participated in this conversation,
2: mm-hmm.
1: and has everybody's sense been understood?
2: Right. Hmm. Betting firms and families are to block addicts' accounts. On page one, the front page, betting firms can now freeze the accounts of gamblers who are in financial distress under new proposals that allow families to request the gaming regulator to bar their kin from gambling. The powers are controlled in the Gambling Control Regulations of 2026 that were gazetted on June 30th, opening the way for third-party initiated closure of betting accounts.
1: Mm-hmm.
2: This is, I'm not sure if this is a good move or not. I don't know how I feel about it.
1: Mm-hmm. It could help.
2: It could.
1: Yeah.
2: Mm-hmm.
1: I'm seeing here it says, that previously the law only allowed gamblers to apply for self-exclusion from betting for a defined period.
2: Mm-hmm.
1: All betting companies are currently required to have this provision on their websites. And Kenya now joins a few other countries, including Belgium, Singapore, New Zealand, that allow for third-party intervention for gamblers, empowering relatives or gambling providers to make such interventions. It says that Prime Cabinet Secretary and CS for Foreign Affairs, Mudavadi, about the regulations, a licensed operator may initiate exclusion where it reasonably believes that a gambler exhibits signs of compulsive or harmful gambling, is gambling beyond their apparent financial means. A family member also or other interested party may apply to the authority for the exclusion of a person where the person's gambling has caused or is likely to cause serious financial hardship. The person poses a risk to dependents or family welfare.
2: Mm.
1: Now, it's not clear how the betting firms will identify a gambler who's slumped into financial distress due to betting. And the government is currently battling a betting craze, mainly driven by the pull of potentially getting quick cash, mm-hmm. to foot bills.
2: Apo Sasa, that last statement, how do we identify who is in financial distress?
1: Mm.
2: At what point does autonomy end and this public whatever good takes over?
1: Yeah.
2: Hmm.
1: I like the fact that it moves from just the betting company. Because, you know, if we say we just leave it to the betting, the first currently it says, mm-hmm. that if I feel that, you know, this betting is becoming too much, I can do it. Like the way people say, I've deleted my social media.
2: Yes.
1: I'm taking a social media break.
2: Yes.
1: So you could take a gambling break.
2: Mm-hmm.
1: Now, this is somebody who still has their faculties very much,
2: mm-hmm.
1: in order.
2: Mm-hmm.
1: That's the current one.
2: Mm-hmm.
1: The new proposal, not proposal, the one that has now come into effect from 30th of June, mm-hmm. is a betting company can monitor and see who to, is it tendencies, okay?
2: Right.
1: Okuambie, fanya hivi, Mariam. go to the bean for a bit. Take a break for a
2: month. Take a break, yeah.
1: You're not taking any of your money for a month.
2: Yeah.
1: Okay? Mm-hmm. That is a good thing. Mm-hmm. Only that we are telling the betting company to do that. Now, we can't rely on it solely. Which is why I like the third aspect, uh-huh. where a third person could come and say, please look at Mariam. And they're not telling the betting company. Mm-hmm. They're telling the regulator that, look at Mariam. Mm-hmm. Look at how Mariam has been in it. Look at Mariam's condition
2: history.
1: Now. History, mm-hmm. blah, blah, blah, blah. This, as a family, we are please telling you, mm-hmm. please block her
2: account
1: from doing this.
2: Mm-hmm. You know, uh-huh. I will gather my thoughts because I don't know if we're approaching this the wrong way. Mm-hmm. It's the same way TikTok will usually tell you, like, ooh, time for a breathing break. Inakwanga, utoke
1: hydration hydration break
2: kitu kama hiyo wanakuambia utoke up kidogo ufanye usa kabla urudi. I'll gather my thoughts tarudi hapa. Take a headlines. Wealth fund share for future generations raised to 30%. MPs have ring-fenced 30% of Kenya's planned sovereign wealth fund for future generations, triple the state's earlier proposed 10%, even as the country races to establish a national investment vehicle to manage windfalls from petroleum and mineral resources. Mm-hmm. Windfalls is such a... I don't know if we're expecting windfalls. Let's look forward to it. Starlink halts new signups in 7 counties over capacity. Satellite internet firm Starlink has suspended new customer signups in 7 counties after surging demand exhausted available network capacity, signaling mounting pressure on its rapidly expanding connectivity service. And unfortunately, you'll hear, you know, things aren't as rosy as when they started out. And I think that's the capacity.
1: That's a capacity issue that they're facing. Eh?
2: Lower fuel prices seen arresting interest rates jump. The upward pressure on interest rates is expected to ease after progress in peace negotiations and between the US and Iran pulled oil prices to a 4-month low. Na sisi hapa tutangoja 2 months. You know how it goes. Diritu Muridi is on intelligence today. Many Kenyans still feel left behind, but there is reason to hope in light of gains in per capita real income and signs of middle class growth. Okay, I'd like to read that and get something positive. Mm-hmm. In life, checking out without leaving town, the rise of the Kenyan staycation. It talks about how the growing middle class is turning nearby hotels, villas, and serviced apartments into the country's newest holiday destination. So how when they're tambali?
1: Watoka tu kwenye mbako.
2: Kutu within.
1: Unenge uko within. Same apartment block. Toka first floor and the seventh floor.
2: No.
1: Staycation.
2: Ayo si staycation sasa. But kutu within. Unajua unafika Karen at least. Kama uni wa isa idingine. If you're from across the other side of the highway. Unafika east side of the highway.
1: So... Why don't we just apply the same way and say took a first floor and a seventh floor?
2: So not like a change of scenery. Come on, view ni parking lot.
1: You're not looking at your curtains, you're not looking at your furniture. The difference here is that.
2: Oh God.
1: Ukitoka Raptor Road Westlands, uvuke highway, ukuja hii pande nyingine. Have you changed scenery?
2: Okay. No comment. Staycations are interesting.
1: But it's a good thing that, you know, people are actually embracing that. Take a break.
2: Yeah.
1: And you don't have to think about it so expensively. Oh, I have to go to, you know, out of town. Mm-hmm. It has to be a whole weekend. You can just be for a day.
2: One night.
1: And a night. Mm-hmm. Yeah. Mm-hmm. And back. To the Daily Nation. Mm-hmm. The big story on the Daily Nation is about Sabasaba losses. Let's come back to that shortly. But on page 12, Ruto aids and 292 million shillings spying software, row, that won't go away. This case has been there for a while. It's about some proposal to have some software that you need, and this case is just like going nowhere. It's on page 12. Sasawa.
2: Race against time.
1: It is on page 14. Mm-hmm. Sure. Sabeni tapa ametu nini?
2: Tucheza.
1: Ruto aids businessman lose bid to exit the 292 million spy software case. The High Court has declined to throw out a lawsuit alleging senior government officials were involved in procuring secret software platform designed to monitor opposition figures, suppress online criticism, and improve the public image of President Ruto's administration. The court ruled that the explosive claims must be tested at a full trial rather than dismissed at a preliminary stage. The court dismissed separate applications by the Treasury PS, Chris Kipto, Head of Public Service, Felix Koske, AG Dorcas Oduor, and businessman Jayesh Saini, seeking to be struck out of a 292 million shilling compensation suit by software developer Mary Washuka and her company, Jipe Inc. This one, like this, the headline is saying, case that won't go away. Court mesema, let it go to trial, please.
2: You know, the other thing that I'm thinking, okay, sawa, this one is in court, fine, but it doesn't mean that there's no other such system in existence.
1: That's how I was thinking the same as I was reading this. Mm-hmm. Like, how do we know that no such system actually exists? Okay. And would it be illegal?
2: I think so, 100%.
1: In what way?
2: Procuring a software designed to monitor opposition figures, that's without a court order.
1: Mm-hmm.
2: Because when you say if there was a court order, mm-hmm. it would not be such a big deal, right?
1: Mm-hmm.
2: Or suppress online criticism, mm-hmm. that is essentially curtailing freedom of speech in a by-around way.
1: Mm-hmm.
2: Improve the public image of President Ruto's administration. I don't know how that would be.
1: Yes, if it's legal in the PR.
2: And I repent, PR inafanywaje.
1: Mm-hmm.
2: If it's, unajua, oh, bots, oh, nini, influencers, da-da-da-da-da. All these things, are they happening transparent? No, that last one, is it happening transparently? The others, of course, it's a big no-no. Mm. What do you mean, monitor opposition figures, suppress online criticism?
1: Yeah, if the courts are not involved, then mm-hmm. kuna shida.
2: Mm.
1: The other story that's on page 14, but the sub-editor here put it as page 12. Mary Wamboi loses control of Glee Hotel over 8 billion shilling debt. And this was also in the news yesterday. Tycoon Mary Wamboi's lavish Glee Hotel placed under administration. The move follows the businesswoman's failure to pay a 100 million shillings loan to Equity Bank as a condition for rescuing her property. Story, Iko Hapo. On the front page, now the big story is on the Saba Saba and what happened yesterday. Police say roadblocks on highways leading into Nairobi city centre were to protect public order. Economic pain. The private sector alliance estimates a day of nationwide protests cost the retail, transport and banking sector about 3 billion shillings, with the government also projecting 6 billion in lost revenues. Mm-hmm. While yesterday's shutdown majorly affected Nairobi, it's the engine of the country's economy, and hence disruption of operations in the capital sent shockwaves across the country. Traders incurred heavy losses as most businesses in Nairobi city were closed for fear of looting. In addition, the restricted movement of people due to police barricades affected the operations of outlets that remained open, disrupting supplies and depressing sales. Schools were also closed, where thousands of learners are losing valuable study time following precautionary closures by schools whenever there are maandamano.
2: Mm-hmm.
1: The Nairobi Regional Police Commander Issa Mohamud is quoted here saying, "We decided to do that, that's erect roadblocks, so that we can control the access. Our intention is not to harm or block people from coming into the CBD. It's a safety win for the business community." Now, let's hear from the business community. Some of those who were interviewed yesterday talking about what they felt. We had Boda Boda operators. We have people who are running a business. There's a chef who, operates an eatery and so on and so forth. They were talking about the kind of, suppressed business that they had yesterday,
2: right,
1: and what that meant for them. Mm-hmm. Then we're also going to hear from the security leadership talking about why they had to do what they needed to do.
2: Mm-hmm.
1: Let's hear that and then we'll build on to it
2: mm-hmm.
1: with more of people who spoke yesterday.
3: Si watu tunakuja ma town daily. Hii ni makazi ya town. Angalia Kenya tabu inasema mpaka huko chini. Hakuna msee. Unaona? 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
4: I've not made any sale in my business because of Mandamano. There was a slow workflow because the only thing I've done today is just a live video. The workflow is very slow.
5: Nafanya kazi kama chef, and today Leo actually business imekuwa chini. The number of turnout ilikuwa down compared to other days.
1: Yeah, so those are business people. Like we were saying earlier, mm-hmm. as we were starting this conversation, mm-hmm. They are looking at it and saying, "E maandamano sasa, by the way, we need to have a conversation about this maandamano. We can't just be waking up at, oh, kutakuwa na maandamano. Right. Then it's leading into this, then we are going to losses. Mm-hmm. Then on the other hand, is it for whose benefit is this?
2: Right.
1: Is it helping, like those who do not want to see maandamano, mm-hmm. to create this kind of, you know, feeling of mimisi support maandamano, because now I'm going for 5 days in a month without opening my business. Those are losses incurred, and I still have debt loans to pay, mm-hmm. and life to live." Mm-hmm. Right? So it's a big debate that we're going to have in coming days. Mm-hmm. Now the other side is barricades were being erected by police. We know those spikes,
2: yes.
1: that are erected on the road by police. Mm-hmm. There was a section of Thika Road yesterday where police actually took stones to block the road. Mm-hmm. Our journalists were there, mm-hmm. and they saw the police putting the stones to block the road. Mm-hmm. They started filming. The police noticed, tunashikwa kwa kamera. They were like, apana. apana. This one you cannot air. First of all, bring that camera, delete that footage. Delete the footage. And were forceful about it. Mm-hmm. And then the other journalist was there. So cameraman, akona camera, mwingine akona simu yake. Hata wewe na simu yako, let it delete the footage. Mm-hmm. So there was a big confrontation here with our journalists. And the local OCS even calls our journalist and says, "Sasa wewe, what kind of thing is that what you're doing?" You know? Speaking very condescendingly to our journalist. And saying, "You're a young person, this is not how you do things. It forced the national police spokesman to actually call the nation and say, no, that was wrong of how we behaved. We should not have behaved this way. We apologize. But let's hear first local OCS, mm-hmm. Akizushia reporter wetu, and you can mm-hmm. see on the screen that's what was happening. And then the police spokesman reacting to the whole thing.
6: Ndio mnalan kazi, learn how to work professionally. There are kind of ethics. They don't guide your profession. Mambo ya kukaa kama ni chwanti. Sasa hiyo umeenda umeenda kwa social media inakusaidia na nini? Is that what you're trained to do?
7: Okay.
6: I'm not happy at all. You don't do things right.
7: But let me ask you, what did we do wrong and we were just recording?
8: The NTV was able to reach out to us. We can confirm that at the National Police Service. Regarding that and disturbing grip, and National Police Service promises to take disciplinary or corrective action in regard to the officers that were involved in that grip that you've seen, where the media people appear to be harassed during the normal working processes.
2: You know, I'm noticing a pattern. I don't know why, since when kukua msichana mdogo imekuwa a crime. but of course, wacha tu nyamaze. Because Charles Owino was in studio here about a week ago, and that seemed to be his only comeback. Young girl, msichana mdogo. It seems to be a crime. But the thing here is, there's something very seriously wrong with the police service, with what they say they're meant to do versus what they do, what the spokespeople say, and the, you know, the CS and the IG and na-na-na versus core ground. And those conversations are the ones we need to continue having, and we will continue having them.
1: Yeah.
2: Our hashtag is Fixing the Nation NTV. We'll be right back after this short break.

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1: Kenya is talking. 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Join Eric Latif, Mariam Bishar, and Felaris Wambui as they unpack the issues, challenge perspectives, and amplify your voice. This is Fixing the Nation on Nation FM. 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

0: doesn't stand still, and neither do you. But movement alone isn't progress. Direction is everything. This is Life in Motion, where we connect your thoughts, your emotions, and your decisions so your life flows with purpose.
1: Even the best engine oil has a lifespan. Over time, it breaks down, it loses its effectiveness, it becomes saturated with what it's been collecting. And at that point, no matter how good it once was, it has to go. An oil change isn't a sign that something went wrong. It's a sign that the engine has been working its routine renewal. There are things in your life that once served you, mindsets, coping patterns, even relationships that have now run their course. They were valuable, they did their job, but they've become saturated, thick with the weight of what they've carried. Holding on to them now doesn't protect the engine, it damages it. Letting go is not loss, it's maintenance. It's making room for fresh capacity. The engine doesn't mourn the old oil, it simply runs better without it. Here's the question to you. What has run its course in your life, and are you ready to let it go so something fresh can flow?
0: As you go on with your day, carry this with you. Is your life moving with intention or by default? This has been Life in Motion with Coach Judy Mzungu. Until next time, stay aligned and

0: 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Before we get to conversation, which will be on intellectual property, especially when it comes to news and information, let's give you our first news fix for the hour. The Kenya Universities and Colleges Central Placement Services, CUPSPS, is expected to release their 2026 placement results today, determining where thousands of last year's KCSE candidates will join universities, TVET institutions, and teacher training colleges. Successful applicants will be able to check their placement status online, and then they can begin preparation for admission to the respective institutions ahead of the new academic intake. The placement is based on candidates' KCSE performance, their program choices, available capacity, and affirmative action policies aimed at ensuring equitable access to higher education. So remember that whole journey that it starts with, before the exam, what would you like to do post-secondary school? And then you make the determination. You, the guidance of your parents, your teachers, your guardians and all. And then after the exam comes out, then you go into the portal and you say, now I'd like to actually apply to this particular TVET or this particular teacher's college or this university based on just also looking at your results. This is the requirement for this particular program. This is it. So now the results will come out.
1: Right.
0: Because it doesn't mean, because you applied to take law at the University of Nairobi, you shall get to study law at the University of Nairobi.
1: Yeah.
0: You may be placed to study law, but at a different university. You know, and so on and so forth.
1: Or even a different course. I mean,
0: or a different course.
1: Yeah. I mean, it's usually a very tense time, I would say, for learners, because nimeitwa wapi kufanya nini. And so many things come into play. One, your preference, you know, already. The costs of whatever course it is that you've decided you want. The distance maybe from your home. All of those things come into play. Alafu pia mabeshto ako anaenda wapi, you know, all those things.
0: All those kind of things. Now, I think it's a big improvement. CUPS is a big improvement. Sometimes we look and we don't notice the progress that we make, so we can keep improving on the progress. It used to be the Joint Admissions Board. Uko shule, una apply. The results in a talk away in Goja.
1: That's very true.
0: And then that's you shall get your admission letter from
1: the university.
0: The university.
1: Oh, it's, you know what? That's actually when I knew like PO boxes work. You didn't know how PO box works until barua yako inakuja via PO box. But our last news fix for the hour now. Business leaders have gathered are gathering for the Nation Digital Summit happening today in Nairobi. Now it brings together top business executives, policymakers, technology leaders and innovators to discuss Kenya's digital future. This year, the discussions will focus on how AI, data, digital infrastructure, and emerging tech are all reshaping business, government services, and economic growth. There'll also be a CEO roundtable, and executives are expected to explore strategies for accelerating digital transformation, strengthening cybersecurity, fostering innovation, and preparing Kenya's workforce for the digital economy. The summit comes as Kenya continues to position itself as a regional technology hub with growing investments in AI, fintech, e-commerce, and digital public services driving the country's economic transformation. Very well timed, I would say.
0: Again, it's one of those things that the Nation Media Group does that it ought to do. Okay?
1: Yes.
0: You know, as the leading media house in the region, we ought also to be, you know, leading in thought leadership.
1: Yes.
0: And encouraging such kind of thinking, and seeing, I mean, the CEO roundtable, we're discussing. So, what's the future digital wise going? Those are things that I keep. We take some things for granted.
1: We do.
0: And I say, well, she said you expected to do it,
1: but you don't have to.
0: Yeah,
1: you know, when you think about it, someone could be expected to do it and not
0: and
1: do
0: they
1: it.
0: Just don't do it.
1: Yes.
0: Yeah. So, for example, somebody is not expected to, you know, just take our business daily today and go and photocopy it and start selling to the paper.
1: Scan, PDF, upload.
0: Someone is not expected to go into our e-paper, find ways of downloading it and start reselling, you know, you subscribed, then you've downloaded, mm-hmm. then you start now creating your own subscription channel
1: right.
0: for to do it. Mm-hmm. You're not expected to do it, but there are some people who've been doing it.
1: Facts.
0: Someone is not expected to create a headline and then use the nation digital platforms and imagery mm-hmm. and place it there and make it look like it's a nation story. Mm-hmm. You're not expected to, but people do it.
1: Facts.
0: Is it right? Is it wrong? It's obviously wrong. Mm-hmm. But what is wrong here? That's what we want to discuss with the Nation Media Group's General Counsel, Sekou Owino. Not just looking at, you know, nation publications, but the whole space of intellectual property. Mm-hmm. Sekou, good morning.
2: Good morning, Eric.
0: Karibu sana.
2: Thank you.
0: It's good to have you.
2: Thank you.
0: Felari Sumboi has lost her voice.
2: Okay.
0: And because she has lost her voice now, she will not be able to give you the day's quote. But Mariam will.
1: Okay. I'll do my best.
2: Thank you.
1: Our quote today comes from Kama Sior Kamanda. He's a Congolese writer and poet. And he said, "To be optimistic is always to look where the sun is rising and not where it is setting. To be optimistic is to always look where the sun is rising and not where it is setting." Agree or disagree?
2: I do agree.
1: Mm-hmm.
2: Yes.
1: Yeah. Are you an optimist by nature?
2: Yes.
0: You look at the rising sun.
2: Yes.
1: The setting one.
0: Not the setting one.
2: Yes. Mm-hmm.
0: You always focus on the one that's rising. Always look east.
2: Mm. I always think the future will always be better than the past.
1: Okay. I quite like that.
0: It's a good thing to do. Mm. I want to ask you, Sekou, if I buy the paper today, okay?
2: Yes.
0: I have bought it.
2: Yes.
0: Is it mine or not?
2: The paper is yours. The physical paper is yours, and mm-hmm. you therefore have a right to. But the content of it, the news, and that collection mm-hmm. belongs to the publisher, which is Nation Media Group.
0: Okay. So can I give the paper to somebody?
2: Yes, you can.
0: That's fine.
2: Yes, you can.
0: Can I say, hii gazeti mimi nilinunua 100, the Business Daily. If you want, you give me 50 bob.
1: Mm.
2: Now that's where there might be a problem.
0: Mm-hmm. What's the problem?
2: Because at that particular point, you're now selling the news content that Nation has put together with the journalists and everybody else.
0: Mm-hmm.
2: That belongs to somebody else. And it brings us to what you're talking about, intellectual property.
0: Mm-hmm.
2: There's a distinction there about property as we know it. We tend to think of property as physical.
1: Yes.
2: A piece of land, a pen, a phone. Mm-hmm. Something like that. But that newspaper that you're seeing, to just give an example, is a collection of ideas, information that people have collected and have put together.
1: Mm-hmm.
2: The manner in which it is put together, that effort of putting it together, the intellectual effort of putting it together, belongs to whoever has congregated all those people to do it that way.
1: Mm-hmm.
2: That is intellectual property of a category known as copyright.
0: Mm-hmm.
2: Okay. So even though you have bought the paper.
0: Mm.
2: What it has given you is your right to access to that news on the format in which it is put.
0: Okay.
2: But that collection of news is not entirely yours. That is why several people will buy different copies of the paper. They are basically benefiting from the effort of a person or a group of people who have put that together.
0: Mm.
2: So you then cannot sell it because you're basically selling somebody else's work, collection.
1: Mm-hmm. But I can share it.
2: Yes, you can share it in the sense, in the physical version.
1: Yes.
2: Because that one is allowed you to share it. It says, mm-hmm. you do this, mm-hmm. you can go and do with it whatever you want to do after that.
1: Okay.
2: The physical bit.
0: Yeah.
1: Let me pose something to you. I see the headline today. Let's say I'm a taxi e-hailing driver.
0: Yeah, okay.
1: And I'm moving around. I see the Business Daily. I buy it. I say, oh my God, standoff as Uber Bolt fares to rise sharply on new rule. They're about to double fares from the present 220 shillings. I say, wow, my people must know about this. I do this.
0: You scan.
1: Or
0: you just take a photo.
1: I take a photo.
0: Okay.
1: And then I'm like, Twitter, TikTok, Instagram, WhatsApp status. My people must know.
2: Okay. There are two things there.
1: Mm-hmm.
2: First, that collection of, that is news.
1: Mm-hmm.
2: But you remember, somebody else has collected it.
1: Mm-hmm.
2: It's Business Daily, for instance. Mm-hmm. So you have two responsibilities. First, you must acknowledge and attribute it to the person. You say, this is Business Daily,
1: mm-hmm.
2: which has done it.
1: Mm-hmm.
2: Two, even if you were to spread it, you're basically taking upon yourself the right to promote it for somebody else. So you cannot claim ownership of it.
3: Mm-hmm.
2: And therefore, the law allows you to circulate that, but only a given portion. You may be allowed to circulate only the headline.
3: Okay.
2: And because the rest of the story now is content for which everybody who's consuming ought to pay for.
0: Let me expand that a little bit. So if I don't do, you know, what Mariam did, take a photo or scan and then post that on social media, if I went and copied the text of the Business Daily, not write Business Daily, not write by Alan Odhiambo, who's the writer of this particular story, but just take the Ministry of Roads, go all the way to the end of the story, put the texts on long form format on Facebook or on my website and all, I don't attribute it to anyone. That's wrong, is it?
2: It still is because it's plagiarism.
0: Okay. What if at the very end I say, courtesy Business Daily?
2: It still is wrong.
0: What's wrong?
2: Because there's a limitation. Yes, but it's a question of what the amount that you're allowed to attribute. Okay.
3: Okay.
2: There's permission within. Let me start first with copyright. Is there? It does not protect ideas as such. Uh-huh. It protects the manner in which the ideas and the information is put together.
3: Mm-hmm.
2: Okay. So, what Nation has done through the journalists, to give the example of Alan, they've taken effort from information that may be available in public, but they've put it together in a particular way.
0: Yeah.
2: So if you are reproducing that information that way, you're basically undercutting them because they're using this, they're selling it, for example.
0: Mm-hmm.
2: So whereas you are permitted, the law of copyright permits you, there's something they call fair dealing or fair use.
0: Mm-hmm.
2: You are allowed to say a paragraph or two and say, I got this from Alan.
3: Mm-hmm.
2: This is what Alan is writing. And this may be the first or second paragraph.
0: Mm-hmm.
2: But beyond that, now you're giving excessive use of it. You're actually extracting more than is necessary for it because he's in business.
1: Yeah.
2: The same way you're allowed to quote a book, one or two paragraphs.
0: Yeah.
2: But you cannot then reproduce the whole book because then nobody will buy it.
3: Mm-hmm.
2: You're undermining the effort of the person who's taken the trouble and the intellectual acuity to collect it, put it together, and present it in that form.
3: Okay.
2: That is what basically intellectual property is. It recognizes that somebody has taken the effort to put that information together in that form.
3: Okay.
2: So, whereas you might make reference to it, but you must not make reference to it in a way that undermines that effort, that then nobody seeks to go and get it for themselves.
3: Okay. I'll go back to these basic definitions in just a second. But last scenario, say I don't, in Eric's case, it was verbatim, just copy-pasting. The Ministry of Roads and Transport has introduced da-da-da. What if I read, I comprehend, and then I put it into my own words and publish it on my social media again?
2: If you put it in your own words and publish it on your social media, totally different words, then you would not be in infringement.
3: Mm-hmm. Okay.
2: You would be expected, though, to acknowledge that I got this source from so-and-so.
3: My source was the Business Daily.
2: Yes. Mm-hmm. But provided you do not use it, the protection in copyright, I need to repeat again, is the manner in which it has been put.
3: Mm-hmm.
2: Okay? Like yesterday was Saba Saba Day.
3: Yes.
2: Nobody owns the right, the exclusive right to Saba Saba Day.
3: Mm.
2: But how the story about Saba Saba is reported by a particular person or even a specific event, put in physical format, in that newspaper, for example, or on the whatever, that is protected.
3: Okay. Now, let's go a little bit back to basics. Intellectual property.
2: Yes.
3: Like you said, we think property, I think pen, phone, land, and so on and so forth.
2: Yes.
3: What is intellectual property? What falls under that big gambit? I know it's massive, but just start from there.
2: That's a fair, Mariam. It's a good question. That's probably where I should have started. You've put it very right, in the right way, that our understanding, the traditional understanding of property normally is something physical.
3: Mm-hmm.
2: Intellectual property is that legal recognition that the law gives to intellectual effort, the products of the mind, things that we've produced from our minds,
3: right,
2: on which we've put effort, which the law then says this somebody has put effort in, and therefore it needs to be recognized as a product of their minds, and therefore they be given the right to exclusively possess it.
3: Mm-hmm.
2: An example would be a painting. isn't it? Mm-hmm. Somebody sits, takes a paintbrush, puts colors together, mm-hmm. and produces a painting. That painting mm-hmm. is the product of somebody sitting for a long time. It might be a long time, or it might be a short time, depending on the level of effort it is. The law recognizes that this is yours. Somebody, it ought to be recognized as yours. Mm-hmm. And so it may not necessarily be the equivalent of a Mona Lisa, mm-hmm. but somebody has put an effort in producing it. Yeah. The law will recognize it.
3: Okay.
2: So that artistic work and the effort that has gone into it is intellectual property. It is not physical.
3: Yes.
2: But the product of it, the physical product of it, is seen, mm-hmm. and the law recognizes it. So it can be in the form of a painting,
4: yeah.
2: music. Mm-hmm. Somebody has sat down and has composed music. Mm-hmm. That music is not physical,
3: yeah,
2: because it's a combination of notes and the rest and instruments and put it orchestrated together.
3: Mm-hmm.
2: The law recognizes that the person who composed this particular song has put some effort into it and is entitled to use it, and therefore extract even commercial benefit from it.
3: Mm-hmm.
4: Yeah.
3: Okay.
4: Yeah.
2: It could be also in the form of a scientific discovery.
3: Mm-hmm.
2: Imagine a researcher who's sitting, probably somebody, if somebody came here out today, I am sure there's somebody who's expending a lot of money mm-hmm. in research, even time putting scientists together,
3: true.
2: Trying to research and find out probably a vaccine or maybe a cure for Ebola, for instance.
3: Mm-hmm.
2: Now, if he were to come up with it, the law would give him the protection in the form of what we now call a patent, some scientific discovery mm-hmm. of the processes by which he's come up with that vaccine.
3: Right.
2: And is therefore entitled to exercise commercial value mm-hmm. so that if he manufactures it, then he's entitled to be the exclusive owner of it mm-hmm. who can then sell it.
3: Okay. You just walked right into what is a patent.
2: Yes.
3: Beautiful. You've explained that. Give us circumstance, what can be patented versus what can be copyrighted?
2: Okay. Copyright is intellectual property that is put in physical form,
3: mm-hmm.
2: writing.
3: Mm-hmm.
2: Okay? Mm-hmm. So the Business Daily, for instance, is copyright.
3: Mm.
2: If you've written a poem, for example, that is copyright. Mm. You have the copyright to it.
3: Mm-hmm.
2: Music is copyright. Okay?
3: Yes.
2: Works that are put in a particular form of the mind.
3: When you say music is copyright,
2: yes.
3: is it because I play it on a radio, on a phone, on a CD? On
2: no,
3: a,
2: the composition. You've composed it and thought about it and uh-huh. put the words together, uh-huh. then notes together
3: okay.
2: and put them.
3: Okay.
2: So that totality
4: okay. is the copyright,
2: mm-hmm. isn't it? Mm-hmm. It's copyright because mm-hmm. that is in physical form.
3: Okay. Yeah.
2: Literary works.
3: Mm.
2: A book is copyright.
4: Yeah.
2: Okay?
3: Mm-hmm.
2: Okay.
3: Yes.
2: A patent, on the other side, on the other hand, is industrial process that is capable of commercial use.
3: Mm-hmm.
2: The easiest example I was giving is that if, for instance, the easiest example I was giving is that if, for instance, that vaccine, somebody comes up with it today,

0: that put in this particular way would cure or vaccinate against. It is then tested scientifically because it's examined by scientists. Mm-hmm. Mm-hmm. If they discover that actually that is correct, he's then given a patent on it. Okay. A patent then is a certificate, basically legal authority that allows him to, one, claim it, claim I have invented X, Y, and Z, and this and this is what it does. He can then mass produce it and then be able to sell it and extract commercial value. Mm. Okay. So patents tend to protect industrial processes.
1: Mm-hmm. Yes.
0: Copyright, on the other hand, protects the works of the mind that is in written form or literary, in physical form or music. Mm-hmm. Okay? There's another category called a trademark that protects logos.
2: Yes. Mm-hmm.
0: Essentially brands.
3: Yes. Mm-hmm.
0: Okay?
3: Yes.
0: You can see the example of Business Daily there, that BD thing.
3: Mm. Yes.
0: There are people who identify it. It's an identifier.
2: Yeah.
0: Maybe the easiest I can give is BD, Kenya, Daily Nation. You can see that unique thing.
3: Yeah. Yeah.
0: You see it and you can see that's it. Mm-hmm. Or Mercedes, for instance. Yeah. Everybody sees that stand, you know, this is Mercedes.
2: Yeah.
0: You see the prancing horse and you know, this is a Ferrari.
2: Mm-hmm. Yeah.
0: To just give examples.
3: Okay.
0: Yeah.
3: Nice.
0: So that's a trademark.
2: That's trademark.
0: Yes.
2: I want to come back into what you actually talked about in the copyright. Eh?
0: Yes.
2: So it's creative arts. Oh, it's time for a break. Think about it as we go. For this. Okay. You told me I can buy the paper, the newspaper from a vendor, but I cannot sell this newspaper.
0: Yes.
2: Right?
0: To somebody else, yes.
2: To somebody else, yes. Mm-hmm. I can buy a Picasso.
0: Yes.
2: Can I sell a Picasso?
0: Yes, you can sell a Picasso.
2: You'll tell us there what's the difference.
0: Yes.
2: If I can buy a Picasso and own it, and there if I can sell it, why can't I buy the Daily Nation
3: and own
2: of
3: it.
2: The 8th of July, own it, and sell it? Mm-hmm.
0: Yes.
2: We're talking to Sekou Owino. He's the General Counsel at the Nation Media Group on intellectual property. Where are those thin lines? When do you fall afoul with the law? And when do you stick within the law? How do you protect your own intellectual property? We'll be back shortly.
4: Last minute, where we take a break and check in with ourselves.
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4: Let's keep it balanced. 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
1: What's good? What's poppin'? What's rockin' like a legend? Welcome back to another episode of the Pixel Pulse. Javier Rocker is my name and I shall be giving you the download on everything gaming, anime and film. August is looking stronger for cinema releases, with studios beginning to ramp up towards next year's biggest blockbusters. Expect new trailers, fresh casting announcements and plenty of buzz surrounding upcoming adaptations like Street Fighter, which continues to build anticipation ahead of its October release. A couple of films have impressed, like The Backrooms, Obsession, while others have really flopped at the silver screen. Examples being Supergirl. And mind you, I told you this 2 months ago that this film is going to flop. Critics and fans alike have called it an average disaster, with the biggest performance out of the three being Lobo, who is seen for 0.5 seconds. It is an average, woeful direction that the DC Universe is taking. Well, we hope they shall be doing better with the releases that they shall be doing in the next coming months. That's your Geek Culture download. Whether you're grabbing popcorn, picking up a controller, or settling in for another anime marathon, the next few weeks are packed with entertainment. We'll catch you up next month with another roundup of everything worth watching, playing, and binging. Until next time, skittish.
0: 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If it's trending in pixels or popping on the big screen, we're on it. 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This is Fixing the Nation with Eric Latif, Mariam Bishar, and Felaris Wambui on Nation FM. 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
2: I'm a Kesho. I'll see you.
3: Kabisa. There are several comments on social media on this conversation that we're having, which is just getting to understand on copyright and so on. Whoever came up with copywriting must have been a serious gatekeeper. China knew this. That's why it's thriving. That's Steve O'Ketch. Amanomath is asking something that's maybe not directly related. Is it allowed to publish a story of an individual without attempting to hear their side of the story? Now, that's not an issue of copyright. That's more something else. Mm-hmm. But you'll respond to that as well. Because, I mean, it happens a lot in journalism. Sitaki Mapepe, good morning. Eric, Mariam, and Kwame, and Seku. Fela, ugua pole. Sometimes a new rendition of an existing copyright sells more and even more in songs. Some people lift news from newspapers or electronic media. Mm-hmm. I mean, it's a continuous threat. People just lifting this and then, especially on digital platforms. Mm-hmm. Just sit back and wait for Gazetti to be published. You read the whole thing, you reproduce it, not in the way that Alan Odhiambo wrote this headline story, but you've written it. The entire paper, you rewrite it, and you have it on your website, and traffic comes to your website. Mm-hmm. Is that fair?
4: It isn't.
3: Is that legal?
4: But it could be. That's why I'm saying, depending on the amount of usage. Mm. Copyright allows some fair usage, some small amount, where basically you can make a comment on it but refer to the source attribution. Yeah. Say, look, I've read this story from Business Daily. They're talking about this standoff between Uber and Bolt about fares. Mm. This and this and this is what it means. Mm-hmm. You can leave it there and say, the details are in
2: the Business Daily.
4: That's fair. Mm-hmm. If you go ahead to read the whole of it, and in a sense, become a rendition. Now you yourself are taking advantage of this to render it. Nobody will come to the Business Daily.
3: Okay. Can you sue somebody over that, though, Seku? So if somebody reads the text, the whole of the Business Daily, they read it. They read this first story, standoff as Uber Bolt fares to rise sharply on new rule. Clearly, this story is making reference to new regulations that are under discussion about to be published, but the authorities have written to the ride-hailing platforms and so on and so forth. Mm-hmm. And it's quoting the draft National Transport and Safety Authority Transport Network Company Owners, Drivers and Passengers Amendment Regulations. So that's ready. It's a document that is with the government that has been sent to these platforms. I read this whole story and I understand it. Mm-hmm. Then I write it my own way. And I place it on my platform. I am not using words as cobbled together by Alan Odhiambo and the sub-editors. I publish it. I go to the next one, betting firms, families to block addicts' accounts. Mm-hmm. I read the story. Basically, these guys have done the groundwork of what is in the news, what is newsworthy. I take it, I understand it, I reproduce it on my platform. I am not doing it verbatim. I am not just taking one paragraph, but I am telling the story the way I understand it. And if you come to argue, I can tell you, this was not, it didn't happen in the Nation Media Group news boardroom. It is something that's public. I can also access it.
4: Yeah, there's a point there. And that's why I'm trying to say, let's remember, what is it that copyright protects? Copyright does not protect news or the specific idea or the information. Mm-hmm. It protects the manner in which that information has been put together, okay, and expressed by a particular individual.
2: I like that.
4: So I'm sure if you go to other newspapers today, you may also find them reporting about this standoff, but they probably use different languages and they report it.
3: Yes.
4: So that cannot be protected. What is copyright and what is protected for us is the manner in which Business Daily or any other publication has put it.
2: Mm-hmm. Okay.
4: Because there's some artistic and effort that has gone into specifically putting it in that way.
3: Okay.
2: Ah.
4: Yes.
3: So let's go to the question before the break.
4: Yes.
3: If I can buy art and resell that art, I am not Picasso.
2: Mm-hmm.
3: I just bought a Picasso piece of art and I can resell it. Mm-hmm. I am not Nation Media Group. I have bought the Business Daily. Why can't I resell it?
4: We need to be clear. What is art produced for? The art is produced to be a single particular piece, isn't it? Which is sold to a particular individual.
2: Mm-hmm.
4: Okay?
3: Yeah.
4: The newspaper, on the other hand, you know, is meant to be disseminated. Mm-hmm. In fact, the benefit of art, for example, is in its exclusivity.
2: Very true.
5: Mm-hmm.
4: The newspaper, on the other hand, is intended for
3: dissemination.
4: Mass production,
2: mm-hmm.
4: yes.
2: Mm-hmm.
4: So the copyright in it is what you're basically trying to undersell the Nation news
2: mm-hmm.
4: as put together by Nation that particular day.
2: Okay.
4: Yes.
2: I quite like this conversation. It brings up so many things. I'll stick to when it comes to publications for just a little bit, and then we'll go to questions around other forms of copyright, especially around music, because those are coming in. But the work that is published on a newspaper or on a television station or wherever, however, is copyrighted, but then it can also be reproduced, and we've talked about how to do that fairly.
4: Yes.
2: Now, the question becomes, who is allowed? Is it quite literally anyone? Or if there's a commercial benefit, does that change things? So even when there's a right to fair, you call it fair usage?
4: Fair usage.
2: Yes. If I introduce money in the chat, does my right to fair usage disappear?
4: Yes. Fair usage is where you're doing it for purposes of a generalized purpose, isn't it? You could be quoting it, writing a paper and quoting another book in the process, isn't it? But if you are now charging for it, then basically that's not fair use because you're now attributing it to commercial use.
2: Mm-hmm.
4: If you are bringing in a component of being paid for it. So basically you're taking somebody else's property and trying to sell it.
2: But then
4: to make benefit for it.
2: Okay.
4: Of course, I need to say without permission.
2: Mm. Okay.
4: You know, you can be granted, I can grant you permission and say, look, make that use. Mm. You pay for it or we share it.
2: Okay.
4: Or I can even tell you, yes, use it commercially. I will not take anything from you.
2: Mm-hmm. So if I take two paragraphs from the Business Daily this morning and the rest of it is my own, but I have a website that is subscription-based, for example, or something of the sort, and then I say, you know, this morning there's a lot happening in the e-writing hailing world, and I copy two paragraphs from Alan's Othiambo, and then I continue to give my own opinion. And then I charge people 50 bob to subscribe to my website. Would that be a copy?
4: If you attribute the story originally to Alan,
2: uh-huh.
4: the rest is your personal analysis. That is yours. You're entitled to sell. The question is,
2: mm-hmm.
4: you do not, you just make fair use of Alan's and attribute it.
2: Okay.
4: So probably a paragraph or two,
2: mm-hmm.
4: you said Alan says this and this.
2: Mm-hmm.
4: Now this is what I think.
2: Mm-hmm.
4: There you're entitled.
2: Okay.
4: What you'd not be entitled to, as I said, would be the whole story by Alan.
2: Reproducing the whole story.
4: Yes.
2: Okay. Mambo ni mengi.
3: Let's go into the AI bit,
2: mm-hmm.
3: right?
4: Okay.
3: Now we are seeing a lot of AI coming into this space.
4: Yes.
3: Let's start with the very obvious ones, like what Sitakima Pepe is asking.
5: AI renditions of music and other works, is there, where is the thin line here with the law?
4: Yeah, there's an issue there. Mm-hmm. Because one of the protections of copyright is to defend it from being mutilated by some other people.
2: Mm-hmm.
4: So, right, so that somebody doesn't have a rendition of your music that takes advantage of it, that diminishes its value.
2: Mm-hmm. Yes.
4: Without your permission.
2: Mm-hmm.
4: So technically speaking, an AI rendition of someone else's song, okay, without their permission, mm-hmm. falls in that category.
5: Mm-hmm.
4: And that's an excluded right. So you could take advantage of it. I mean, you could get yourself into some contention,
5: mm-hmm.
4: saying, look, the manner in which this AI is doing my music is contrary to my rights.
2: Mm-hmm.
4: Because you see, one of the things you must understand is, because copyright is treated as property, it is the way you have your property.
5: Mm-hmm.
4: You know, Mariam, the way you have, for instance, that phone of yours, you can do with it what you want.
2: Mm-hmm.
4: You can decide to paint it. You can decide to... The same make thing with copyright.
2: Mm-hmm. Mm-hmm.
4: Okay. You can decide, okay, this is my music. Today I want to change it.
2: Mm.
4: I may have composed this song this way. Today I want to change it. Remove paragraph 3 and add some other paragraphs.
2: Yes.
4: So those rights remain for you the way anybody exercises their right.
2: Mm-hmm.
4: So if somebody else is doing that rendition,
2: mm-hmm.
4: without your permission,
2: yes.
4: they're already interfering with that right that you yourself still have.
2: Mm-hmm.
4: Yes.
2: Which now brings in, before, there's AI, which will hang there for just a little bit.
5: Mm.
2: But then there's even like basic renditions. I come here and I start singing my version.
5: Of Malaika.
2: Of Malaika.
5: Mm-hmm.
2: Nakupenda Malaika. That's someone else's song. Someone else's copyright, but my voice.
4: Yes.
2: Am I required to pay them to ask them for permission? Can I perform Malaika as Mariam? I'm not pretending to be the original composer.
4: Commercial. If you're putting it to commercial use, you owe them a royalty for that because it's somebody else's copyright.
2: Mm-hmm.
4: But you remember that also is fair use.
5: Yeah.
4: If you probably sing just one paragraph and making in reference to it,
2: mm-hmm.
4: you may get away with it.
2: Mm-hmm.
4: But if you go through the whole hog, then you may owe them something. You may owe them some royalty. But I don't know if I mentioned, sorry to interrupt you, maybe I needed to have mentioned that intellectual property generally, except certain classes,
2: mm-hmm.
4: intellectual property generally have a limited period.
2: Mm-hmm.
4: Okay?
2: Mm-hmm.
4: Copyright, for example, under Kenyan law,
2: mm-hmm.
4: goes for 50 years,
2: mm-hmm.
4: after the death of the composer.
5: Mm.
2: 50 years after the death of the composer.
4: Yes, mm-hmm. during the life and 50 years mm-hmm. thereafter.
2: Mm-hmm.
4: A patent is 20 years.
2: Okay.
5: Mm-hmm.
2: Now.
4: So it depends. So you cited Malaika and it just made me understand. We need to know who composed Malaika.
5: Mm.
4: Is he still alive?
5: Was it?
4: And how long was it?
5: Was it Fadhili Williams? Uh-huh.
4: Yes. That's why.
5: Right. So if it is Fadhili Williams and he died, is it 50 years since he died?
4: Mm, yes.
5: Okay. If Mariam Makeba sang this song of Fadhili Williams and it became very popular, now we are still referring to Fadhili Williams.
4: Yes.
5: Not
4: the question. Yes, the question is the composer.
5: The composer.
4: That's why if you see in most, for example, the books are the best example you will see. A book always has a year, that copyright sign and the year.
2: Mm-hmm.
5: Yes.
4: Of publication.
5: Mm.
4: So then it says the author is asserting his copyright to this work.
5: Mm-hmm. So basically what you're saying is the many, many bands that we have in very many social establishments, standing there and singing, Watati. They ought to get BN's permission.
4: Yes, and that's why
5: pay a royalty to BN.
4: Yes, you remember there's a music copyright society that charges license fees if you're playing music or whatever's for that, because then that is how then they collect royalties on behalf of
5: the composer.
2: Uh-huh.
5: The owner.
4: So if you go to a bar where music is played, whether it's karaoke or something, they need to have a license.
2: Okay.
4: But then
2: when there's a commercial element to it.
4: Yes.
2: But Mimi, just as Mari, I'm going to sing Malaika because I like it, not because anyone is paying me.
4: Yes.
2: That's no problem.
4: If it's not a public performance.
2: But karaoke, there's other people in the establishment.
5: So it's that's public.
4: The establishment will invariably have a license generally.
2: Okay.
4: They have a license for performances within it.
2: Okay.
5: Yeah. So to say, Mariam is hosting a party in her house.
2: Yeah.
5: Or outside, she has a big house, a big compound. Mm-hmm. She's invited people, 50 plus people. That's public.
2: Mm-hmm.
4: Yes.
5: And then they start singing.
4: She may need a license for that particular day.
5: And then they start singing.
4: She may need a license for that particular day.
2: Oh, my word. Okay.
5: So you invite our tour now, we just come here and then we start.
2: Yeah,
5: or invite a band that you really love. Yes. Or one of the people who you have invited is very good at singing.
2: Mm-hmm.
5: And they decide, let me entertain you.
2: Belt off a few tunes.
5: Yeah, one, two, tunes, three, four. Okay. You may need a license for that.
4: Yes.
5: Way.
4: It's a public performance.
5: One man guitars as well need a license.
4: Yeah.
5: Because they're doing a rendition of
4: somebody. Oh, if they're doing somebody else's song. Yes? Yeah, if they're doing their own, fine. It's a rendition of somebody else's.
5: Of somebody else's song. Come back to AI, and we've talked about, yes, if the AI, because now we have so many AI versions of songs that we know,
2: mm-hmm.
5: it, and you've said this is rising to become a hot potato. Mm-hmm. Let's look about AI in text and books. You go into a generative pre-trained transformer, ChatGPT, for example, and you ask it a question, and then it looks at various sources, cobbles it all together and gives it to you in a manner that has combined all these sources.
4: Yeah.
5: Now, it may put in some links there, yes. You know, for The Nation, for The Business Daily, for which the other, but it gives me a whole story that I don't have to go into,
4: yes.
5: The original.
4: Yes.
5: Is there an infringement here?
4: No. If that's part of what these AI models are meant to do,
5: mm-hmm.
4: to avoid that copyright infringement.
2: Mm-hmm.
4: You will see they will get that information, okay, and they will put it in their own language,
5: mm-hmm.
4: and then attribute.
2: Mm-hmm.
4: So they make sure that they're within the fair dealing rules,
5: yes.
4: and that they attribute.
5: They're attributing by putting like a link,
4: yes,
5: there.
4: Yes,
5: the source. The
2: yes.
5: source.
4: From the Daily Nation. Uh-huh. But you will find that more often than not, they will not use the same language. They will
2: yeah.
4: say that there's a dispute in Kenya about
2: uh-huh.
4: Uber and Bolt fares,
2: uh-huh.
4: and this and this. As Business Daily said on this particular day. They've used their own words.
5: Okay. So in all those cases, by the way, Saku, I see the line in the law, but I just don't see the fairness in business.
2: Mm-hmm.
5: And the fairness in business here is, like you said, if I can just take one paragraph of this story and attribute this one, you know, the Business Daily Today reports this and the other, and then I go ahead to tell the entire story, I have denied people the opportunity to read the Business Daily. Okay? And I'm within the law. ChatGPT, how many people actually go to click
4: the
5: reference
4: then
5: links to go and see? So people will get information. It has gone and brought in together various sources, various books and all, but I'm not going to actually read
4: this, yeah.
5: the publications.
4: Yes.
5: I will now be relying on
4: third party sources.
5: The third parties.
2: Mm-hmm.
5: Is that business fairness?
4: It is.
5: Is it fair
4: and I think
5: for the work that has been done?
4: Yes.
5: By the original
4: author. Yes, and you're raising a very poignant point that is actually present with us
2: mm-hmm.
4: as we speak.
2: And also, did these other people not do work? Sorry to
4: yeah.
2: interrupt, mm-hmm. Seku.
4: Yes.
2: But the person who did the two paragraphs mm-hmm. and then went on to write a full story, is that also not intellectual property?
4: It is intellectual property. And that's
5: it
4: why
5: is,
4: I was going to say, Eric is raising something.
5: On intellectual property, it is, right?
4: Yes.
5: But remember, this guy has relied solely on ameskiza story yako, ameenda akaambia mtu mwingine na akacharge.
2: Yeah.
5: Okay?
2: Okay.
5: I have bought, I paid to come and listen to your story.
2: Mm.
5: Then I have gone and organized another. In the next room, I have an audience waiting for me. And they've paid.
2: And I go tell them.
5: I go and tell them your story.
2: Mm.
5: In my own words.
2: Okay.
5: Is that fair?
2: Okay.
5: Those people
2: okay.
5: should be in your
2: okay.
5: room paying you.
4: You have a point there. And I was going to say that that's a point that takes us back to the history
2: mm-hmm.
4: and the technological challenge that exists today. You know, in history previously, copyright was specifically about, yes, this information, the manner in which it was reproduced
2: mm-hmm.
4: and in the industrial age with the printing press and the rest. Now, today, that challenge is coming and it's bringing us with these AI things
2: mm-hmm.
4: and the capacities that we have, the technological things that we have today. So somebody can take, scar through your content,
2: mm-hmm.
4: produce something differently and without compensating you for it. Basically, what we call information parasites,
2: mm-hmm.
4: if you may use that. There are countries which have gone the extra hog and have realized that the way intellectual property was conceived
2: right.
4: is for an age in which we are not there today.
2: True.
4: So they've decided, look, let's capture this new wine in new wineskins.
2: Okay.
4: Some countries have passed a law that requires the Googles and all these people who collect that information to actually pay news outlets for their money. Say, look, because you're getting this information off somebody else, even though you're putting it in a different way and therefore denying them that access that you are denying them from the third parties who are now benefiting from you, you need to pay for it.
2: Which countries are... Is it Europe?
4: Australia.
2: Somewhere? Oh, okay. Okay.
4: So Australia's passed. And a few other countries are considering it. So it's probably developing because it's one of the ways in which people are challenging copyright law, saying, look, the era in which copyright developed, this kind of thing was not perceived. Yes. That's why it was specific, telling you it has to be verbatim.
2: Okay.
4: But now they're saying there's a benefit this person is deriving from the work of another. And using technology to basically undermine it. But in effect, the original producer of this story is still underwriting that other business.
2: Yeah. It's, sorry to use, this is going to be a very interesting parallel to draw, but I saw something similar with this on TikTok happening with choreography. So people would create choreography, and it was especially black creators, and they would go... then someone else would take the choreography, go viral. And, of course, they're getting followers, they're getting brand deals, they're getting everything under the sun. And they'd not attribute the original choreography. It's just, this is a fun new dance move, and they keep it moving.
5: We call it a challenge.
2: A challenge.
5: Just to hide from.
2: That's it. Just exactly it. Until the black creators essentially wakagoma, wakasema, we're not doing any more choreography. Whatever song comes out next, no one is dancing to it. And they essentially starved like the entire TikTok nation of choreography for a while. So now you will notice every single dance challenge says DC dance choreography by Ta. Every single one attributes. It's like it's watching intellectual property in real time. But I wanted to know about collaboration. That's where the TikTok whatever's come as well. When you are copywriting something, but it's something created jointly. You know, when you're patenting something, but it's something created jointly. How do you attribute, like, is it a gentleman's agreement that then comes down to paper to say 50-50 me Seku or 30-30 me Eric and Seku? 33, how do you...
4: Joint works are normally thought to be, there's a presumption that they're, it's equal, but then the parties can actually agree. There will be an agreement and say, look, no, this is... shared this and this. This contribution is 90%, this contribution is 10%, this kind of thing, yes.
2: Okay, so Tuneza, we can write it down.
4: Yes.
2: In the event that there was no written agreement that says 80, 90, 50, 50, the law assumes 50-50.
4: There will be a presumption of equal contribution and therefore equal entitlement, yes.
2: Oh, wow. Even when it can be proven that that wasn't the case?
4: Yeah, that's why I'm saying in the absence of any other evidence.
2: In the absence of any other evidence. Okay. Yeah. All right. That applies for patents, copyrights, everything intellectual property.
4: Generally, yes.
2: Okay. Sawa. I'm looking at some of the feedback on YouTube. Charles OP says, Kenya's intellectual property regime is being stress tested by AI, exposing a tension between protecting creativity and enabling innovation, and between artistic prowess and outright plagiarism. And we'll talk about that. The question on music covers, I think, has been answered. Kikombe says, Komatatu, I used to make sure I sit next to someone who bought the Daily Nation. Akisoma, pia mina soma.
5: Aki flip page,
2: mimi na flip nai. Do I owe Daily Nation some money? Masomo ilipiwe donge. That's actually a good question. Let's start with those. I'm seeing a lot on covers, but at least we've answered the question on music covers. But let's answer the question on how we are stress testing IP with this idea of AI. What's the sweet spot between protecting creativity and enabling innovation? Alafu Kikombe, was he meant to pay Daily Nation something now that he's been reading quite Jirani?
4: Okay. There is, as I said, you know, the copyright law that we have is evolution, and it's actually old. It's centuries old. So one of the things that is happening is that as technology advances, then, of course, it challenges the presumptions on actually all intellectual property. Before, because the presumption then used to be that all intellectual property is created by a natural human being. Isn't it?
2: Yes.
4: Then came corporations, companies, which are news outlets. Technically speaking, now the copyright in Business Daily, or even in this broadcast of NTV, mm. broadcast copyright, mm. belongs to Nation Media Group.
2: Right.
4: A corporation. Mm-hmm. Mm. Okay. So as circumstances change, things change. So the AI age, if I may call it that way, will also come with challenges for many things, including certainly in IP. We have to rethink IP, because then we argue, when AI generates mm-hmm. IP, mm. that whatever, to whom does it belong?
2: Who does yeah. it belong to?
4: Is it the person who prompted it?
2: Yes. Yeah. Or is it the corporation behind the AI?
4: AI.
2: Mm-hmm. That's a good one. We can stay there for a minute.
5: Yeah.
2: Does AI art belong to me? If I prompt ChatGPT, make me a beautiful painting of Nairobi at night with three big wolves in the middle of the street, is that my art, or does it belong to?
4: There's an argument for us for say, look, mm. It could be shared, because the person who owns the AI, mm. whatever, and especially if it's free, if it's something you've paid for, then you might say, I have paid for this tool, mm-hmm. the way you pay for a paintbrush, mm. and then you've used it to generate. That kind of thing.
2: Mm. Mm.
4: Yes.
5: I think it's a whole debate.
4: Because the law is yet clear on it.
5: To do that,
4: yes.
5: It was taught.
4: Yes.
5: Mm-hmm. Right? It's like you wrote a song, and then there's the guy who went to the studio and did the beats. And so both of you are jointly owning it. Yeah. And so many other things that will come in. And then somebody else sang.
4: Yeah, somebody else provided their voice.
5: In AI, if I trained this machine, and I told it, when you're told Nairobi, mm-hmm. this is what Nairobi is. Mm-hmm. So that you don't give me an image of Nairobi that looks like Kigali.
2: Yeah.
5: It'll have to be an image of Nairobi that looks realistic to Nairobi. Mm-hmm. Then it already knows what Nairobi looks like. Who taught it?
2: Hmm.
5: Right? Should they have a stake mm-hmm. in the thing that it generates mm-hmm. for you?
2: Mm-hmm.
5: You know? Mm-hmm. I think that's a big conversation. But Seko, thank you very much for joining us today. We've learned a lot. You'll come. We'll keep learning. Seko Wino is the general counsel at the Nation Media Group. We'll be talking about intellectual property, just understanding that thin line between what is right, what's wrong, what is fair use, what is not fair use, what is stealing other people's works. Plain and simple. In the next hour, we talk about your money in a SACO. Where can SACOs put your money by law? Can they just decide to go and buy a building? Can they decide to invest on government paper only? Can they decide to invest to put money in the infrastructure fund? That's a conversation that's coming up next with the CEO of the Nation Deposit Taking SACO. Back in a moment.

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1: Today at the KICC, bringing together mining companies, equipment manufacturers, investors and policymakers from across Africa and beyond. The three-day exhibition will showcase the latest technologies to mineral exploration, drilling, excavation, processing and safety, while creating a platform for business partnerships and investment in the mining sector. Discussions will focus on unlocking Kenya's vast mineral potential, strengthening local value addition, improving regulation, and attracting foreign direct investment into the industry. It comes as Kenya seeks to position mining as a key pillar of economic growth, with increased exploration of critical minerals, rare earth elements, and other strategic resources needed for the global clean energy transition. Remember, Mariam, when you were telling us about the ticker headline in the Business Daily today, wealth fund share for future generations raised to 30%.
2: Yes.
1: Where MPs have said with the creation of the Sovereign Wealth Fund, future generations will have at least 30% will be ring-fenced.
2: Yes.
1: In what the writers of the story said, a national investment vehicle to manage windfalls from petroleum and mineral resources. And we're like, windfalls? Kenya? Windfalls?
2: New easy.
1: Yes.
2: Well... It's okay. I love being corrected, you know? It's
1: but
2: good
1: until
2: to know
1: we
2: that
1: see them, we know we are told we have vast mineral resources. We have serious potential. We want to position it. We still haven't seen the windfall.
2: Atungoje. And 30% will be for future generations.
1: Where does future begin? Is 10 years from today future?
2: That's a great question.
1: Is future 100 years from today? What is future?
2: That's a really good question. The devil is always in the details. In our last news fix for the hour, MPs are set to question Ketraco over the power project. National Assembly's Departmental Committee on Energy is today meeting officials from the Kenya Electricity Transmission Company, that's Ketraco, for a comprehensive briefing on the implementation of the country's electricity transmission projects. MPs are expected to scrutinize Ketraco's governance, financing, procurement processes, as well as progress in delivering key transmission infrastructure across the country. The committee will also seek updates on challenges affecting major power transmission projects, including project delays, funding constraints, and land acquisition issues. So, I mean, it's Parliament doing its work. Mm. One thing I always wonder about these, like, departmental committees, like, what next? It's always, it's starting to feel like a bit of a dance. You know, you're called to Parliament, you're asked tough questions, you answer said tough questions, and then you go home and we forget about it.
1: And a report is produced. Mm-hmm. Sometimes it's adopted by Parliament, sometimes it's not. Mm-hmm. And it's the same that we keep saying. It's probably at some level, some committees are shakedowns. When you have been summoned to appear before this committee, you're expected to kuja na kitu ya wazee.
2: Wanataka wakitu kusikize on an empty stomach.
1: Lazima kuja na kitu ya wazee. So basically they're looking at, we are in transport. Mm. Who do we cover? We cover all transport companies, all road companies, all road agencies in government, all nini and the other. So we'll just be summoning them on. We'll create an issue and let them come.
2: Kila wiki.
1: Yes. If we continue to behave normally, this parliament will keep treating us misbehaving.
2: Yeah.
1: But if we elect people into parliament that understand the job of parliament, then this question shall never emerge. We shall always be seeing the output of such works.
2: I agree.
1: Right?
2: Yes.
1: So, for example, Parliament has been processing a proposal to amendments to the Cooperative Act.
2: Mm-hmm.
1: Okay? And these proposals contain very many things. And we had a conversation with the Principal Secretary for Cooperatives, the Cabinet Secretary for Cooperatives, and they've been saying, you know, in the new cooperatives, we want to make sure, for example, that SACOs, you don't just start a Tiaka SACO between you and your two friends.
2: Yeah.
1: Take people's money, alafu mnaenda sherehe, and people's money disappears. Okay? We shall have regulations at minimum requirement for SACOs, minimum membership for SACOs, minimum amount to be held in a SACO and so on and so forth, to hold money in a SACO. Then in the event that loop has already happened, but then a SACO still goes under, okay? No, before going under. SACCO is in operation, but it is having liquidation challenges. Mm-hmm. We shall come up with a framework in which SACCOs can actually look at ways of just increasing their own liquidation.
2: Right.
1: Okay. And there's a fund being proposed to be set up for liquidation of SACCOs. SACCOs can go there, chukua pesa, right? Like what the banks have, the overnight lending window.
2: Right.
1: Yes. Mm-hmm. In the event, pesa yako iko kwa SACCO, na SACCO imeenda under, what happens to your money? Okay? The same way for banks going under, there's a deposit protection fund. There's a proposal to create a similar fund for SACCOs. Mm-hmm. So if your deposit's in a SACCO, you can get up to a certain amount.
2: Yes.
1: The debate now in Parliament is between 100,000 shillings and either 500,000 shillings. Mm-hmm. Those in SACCOs argue that a majority of the people, actually, over 90% of people in SACCOs, have figures of up to 100,000 shillings. So if you just put that cap at 100,000 shillings, you have covered a vast majority.
2: True.
1: What happens to the small majority that has 2 million?
2: Mm-hmm.
1: They only also get a million. 100,000.
2: Wakonaka plan. They're saving. Mm. So that they can take a big loan.
1: Okay.
2: And then.
1: But that, if that thing goes under.
2: Yeah.
1: Where will you go? 90,000 shillings, you may pay 90,000.
2: Mm.
1: Maybe I had 2 million shillings in this circle. Mm-hmm. I get 100,000.
2: Mm-hmm.
1: What happened to my other money?
2: Mm-hmm.
1: You see?
2: Yeah.
1: But those are questions that we want to ask now to Maurice Mutai, who is the CEO of the Nation Deposit Taking SACCO.
2: Yes.
1: And just understanding the SACCO ecosystem. Maurice, karibu sana. Good morning.
3: Thank you, Eric. Thank you, Mariam.
2: Good to have you in studio, Maurice. We usually start off with the quote of the day. I'll share it with you. Phalaris is with us. Hapa tu. But sauti imekata leo, so I'll share on her behalf. The quote of the day today comes from Kama Siwor Kamanda, who is a Congolese writer and poet. Said, "To be optimistic is always to look where the sun is rising and not where it is setting. To be optimistic is always to look where the sun is rising and not where it is setting." Do you agree or disagree with this?
3: I'm totally in agreement with that quote. Mm-hmm. Opportunities goes for those who are already prepared for them.
2: Mm-hmm. Yeah. Aha. Okay. You know, I was reading a tweet from a friend of mine. Someone says, "I don't understand the point of saving in a SACCO." Friend replies, "Wait until you want to borrow money for a project and the bank tells you how your credit score is perfect, but they need 6 months of pay slips. Then after that, they tell you if your employer doesn't have an MOU with them, ata ukitengeneza 1 million a month, you're a risk," and so on and so forth. Just trying to speak to the SACCO sector and why it's important as a form of credit. But let me start by asking you off the bat to give Kenyans context of how savings and credit cooperatives began here and the role they play in the economy and in the credit economy specifically.
3: Thank you for that question. SACCOs in this country, they remain one of the most critical sectors of the economy. If you look at the financial inclusion, you realize that SACCOs play a critical role in the financial inclusion of Kenyans in this country. Right now, SACCOs have empowered members, close to 7.8 or 8 million or thereabout, to become SACCO members, to save consistently, to be able to access affordable credit facilities. SACCOs have enabled members to be able to own homes. They have enabled members to take their kids back to school. They have enabled Kenyans to be able to cater for their bills. They have also enabled members to be able to build their businesses. So SACCOs have played a very critical role in the financial inclusion of the citizens in this country. Yeah. If you look at how the SACCOs began, they were formed as welfare groups. Just supporting their members to be able to access small finances, provide to cater for like education for their children, take care of smaller bills. But SACCOs have changed. Right now, if you look at the financial landscape, you realize that SACCOs are big as banks. We have 39 banks in this country. If you look at their total asset, you realize some of the SACCOs or some of our peers are as bigger than some of our banks we have in this country, meaning they play a key role in the economy of this country. Vela, where SACCOs used to support small welfare things, is behind us. Eh? Mm-hmm. These days, any financial solution you would seek from a bank, you don't have to go to a bank. You would get it from SACCOs. Eh? If I'm to talk about a Nation SACCO in particular, mm-hmm. right now, Nation SACCO would be able to extend a credit facility mm-hmm. to a single borrower to the tune of up to 75 million. Eh? Mm. That extends up to 25 years. Eh? Mm-hmm. The law of giving members credit facilities two times, three times is long gone. Mm. These days, SACCOs are able, their financial strength, they are able to extend sufficient credit facilities to members so that they are able to undertake big economic activities in this country.
1: Right. Let's just look at this.
2: Eric, before you go, I just realized I have a quick project that requires about 74 million Kenya shillings. Yeah, so I'm going to be speaking
1: to Maurice, eh?
2: Yeah.
1: What does she need?
3: She has a project that would consume 74 million. Mm. What she requires, SACCOs operate based on savings and then lending. Yeah? Mm-hmm. You save first, then you come to borrow later. She needs to have close to 10 million in savings. Eh? Mm-hmm. Then she needs to demonstrate her capacity to pay. Because credits are extended based on the capacity to pay. If she's able to demonstrate that whatever she intends to do with that money will be able to generate sufficient cash flows to be able to repay itself, as we are lending and willing to extend that credit facility, and the beauty with us is this, we've run away from guarantorship model that would hold you back. A project of 74 million, if we asked you to go around looking for your friends who can guarantee you that amount of money, probably you wouldn't.
1: Yep.
3: Or you take decades to be able to secure their guarantee. So for us, we say exactly what is it that you want us to do for you that becomes security for your own. So we've made it easier for you to be able to easily access this credit facility as long as that project is self-financing.
1: I see. Okay, so it's as easy as that. Yeah, just 10 million shillings, your tick, projects, you know, business plan that just comes and shows this is a viable thing, tick, pesa, or TAS.
2: Okay. Yeah.
1: Then you go and do the thing that you wanted to do with that money. Okay. So that you make, you bring back the money.
2: So I can pay it back.
1: Yeah. See, it is asa uchukue yo 75 million. First of all, 5 million shillings. Ya kurudishia mwili shukrani.
2: Kusema mwili asante.
1: Kusema mwili asante. Then you know, I can now readjust this business plan. I had inflated it a little bit. To cover. No. So Maurice, how much in totality have people put in SACCOs in the country?
3: The latest figures that were shared by the regulator, we were told SACCOs that are regulated, around 355 SACCOs, both the deposit and non-deposit taking, they control around 1.2 trillion in terms of total assets. But if you look at what the members are put in as deposit, I don't have the latest figures, but could be in excess of 800 billion. Yeah.
1: So 800 billion shillings, around 800 billion shillings, is what people have actually saved.
3: In around 7.8 million. That's what they have put in, they have saved. Yeah.
1: And how much in terms of loans?
3: Now, if you look at the loans to deposit ratio in most SACCOs, SACCOs have extended more loans than members have put in. Most likely you realize that it could be almost equivalent. If members have saved 800 million plus or minus, you realize probably their own could be around 750, 780 million or even in more than that 800 million they are put in. So the ratios are almost matching.
2: One to one.
3: Yeah.
1: So when you say that, you know, the people have put in money and they have borrowed, it's, you know, I've put in X amount of money. I may not have borrowed, but then somebody else has borrowed. I can see where that ratio comes in. Is that a risk that all members' savings is out there in borrowings?
3: there's no risk-less business. Mm. Business will always have risks. Risks are managed. If you look at the probably control frameworks that SACCOs have put in place to ensure that they protect members' deposits, we are not saying you just, if you want to borrow, you just walk in and walk out with the funds. These funds belongs to the members. Mm-hmm. This net depositor doesn't want to touch loans. Mm-hmm. What is driving him or his main motive is just to earn rebates at the end of the year. Mm-hmm. Then there's this other net borrower. What is pushing them to SACCOs is just to access affordable credit facilities. So you need to balance the needs of the two. How do you protect this net saver from his money disappearing by these borrowers? You ensure that you have a credit policy that governs on exactly who gets to access what. Mm. Number one, they look at the capacity to pay mm-hmm. and the character. We made it, I think the government has made it easier mm-hmm. for us to be able to access a credit reference bureau report mm-hmm. so that we are able to see, have you borrowed elsewhere? Mm-hmm. Are you able to satisfactorily service that loan? Mm-hmm. So in case you have a bad character, mm-hmm. it sends a signal to us. Mm-hmm. If you fail to pay money for somebody else, mm-hmm. why should we trust that once we extend that credit facility from mm-hmm. us, you'll pay us back? Mm-hmm. So character is very critical. Number two is that capacity. Mm-hmm. Then we look at exactly what is it that you intend to do with this money. Because mm-hmm. if we extend any credit facility for you to go and undertake any economic activity that is not viable, mm-hmm. we are failing you.
2: Yeah.
3: You easily burn your fingers, mm-hmm. and the failure is on us. We are around you to borrow and go and do things that were not viable. Mm-hmm. So we are very careful on what we fund or what we finance. Okay. So members' mm-hmm. deposit are very much protected. Mm-hmm. Yeah.
2: I have a few questions. Yeah. One, you've talked about some of the due diligence you do, and you're checking the Credit Reference Bureau before lending. Now, Credit Reference Bureau works with many sources, right? Uh-huh. Whether it's mobile lenders, banks. Are SACCOs also part of this feedback loop? So if, does my payment history, debt behavior feed into my credit score in a SACCO?
3: SACCOs are financial institutions. Mm-hmm. They are around to list both positive and negative credit history of our member. Mm-hmm. So that by doing that, we are able now to tell the other players that Mariam has a loan in X institution. Mm-hmm. So if you go to the other institution, mm-hmm. they're able to know already you've borrowed this, your repaying capacity is this, mm-hmm. already you've maxed out.
2: Right.
3: So that now they don't extend to you a credit facility without knowing mm-hmm. that you have another credit facility with another bank. Mm-hmm. I think the biggest achievement of these credit bureaus mm-hmm. before we had habitual borrowers, somebody mm-hmm. would borrow from institution A, B, C, D, yes. and there was no way of all these institutions knowing that you borrowed from other financial institutions. Mm-hmm. So you realize your repayment capacity is constrained, but other financial institutions, because you are presenting the same probably financial statement mm-hmm. to support your application, mm-hmm. and they have no knowledge that you have credit facility servicing somewhere, so they wouldn't they would proceed to extend that credit facility to you. Mm-hmm. But now with this, you're able to tell this member is servicing a credit facility with Bank A, Bank B, Bank C. Mm-hmm. So his capacity is not there. Mm. Yeah.
2: It goes into, I was thinking about the parallels between banks and SACCOs. Mm-hmm. Let's do, and it'll feed into a question on how SACCOs make their money. Mm-hmm. Take an amount of 100,000 shillings in a bank versus in a SACCO. Mm-hmm. If it's savings, how much am I likely to get an interest from a bank versus a SACCO? Then let's take it as a loan as well. If it's a 100,000 shilling loan, how much am I likely to pay in interest to a bank versus a SACCO?
3: If you look at the most SACCOs, mm-hmm. they are just extending credit facilities at 1%, mm-hmm. irrespective of the macros in the economy. Mm-hmm. If you go to a bank, you might borrow today at 14%. Tomorrow, there is no that certainty that you continue servicing at 13 or 14%, the rate shoots up to 20, 23%. So it's always, if you are borrowing within what your SACCO is able to extend to you, it's always better to borrow from a SACCO. Mm-hmm. If you look at the turnaround time, for any member getting a loan from a SACCO and a bank, SACCOs, you would walk in and you walk out with the funds. These days, they have digitized those services. You can apply it over the mobile phone for a bank. For you to get even that 100,000, you love to sweat.
2: Are you sure? Banks these days are very...
1: They've also started becoming, not for smaller amounts.
2: Though. Yes, not for, for smaller amounts.
3: For the other side, customers.
2: Yes. Yes. The other thing is, do savings grow interest in a SACCO?
3: The beauty of savings with a SACCO, SACCOs will pay you rebates on your deposit. If you look at probably the average return for the last a few years, most SACCOs are doing in excess of double digit, 10, 11, or 12 or thereabout. If you put your 100,000 in a bank, you'll be very lucky. If the money is hidden on in a current account, that money doesn't earn anything. If you put it in a interest earning account in a bank, you'll be lucky to get returns in excess of 4%. So they are taking money from you at 4% and then extending to your sister, brother at 16%. So why would you take that money to a bank rather than bringing it to a SACCO so that now your brother or sister can be able to borrow that money at 12% and then at the end of the year, that money will come back to you in form of rebates and dividend.
2: Okay.
1: Makes a lot of sense. This is how SACCOs, you know, make sense to people. And it explains why many people have put money to the tune of close to a trillion shillings in SACCOs. Now, let's broaden this conversation into the current context where we have just talked about the Sovereign Wealth Fund. There's the National Infrastructure Fund. There's the mega projects, you know. The president and other leaders have been saying, look, other countries have developed with own resources. There's no point of us going to borrow money from Chinese savers to come and build our roads when you have Kenyan savers who are lending to one another. Why can't Kenyan savers lend to themselves and future generations to build roads that can benefit today and future generations? So they're saying one of the main drivers for saying let's increase the amount of money that we put into NSSF is so that we can have a bigger pool that will help you in future and also have a bigger pool for the retirement benefits schemes to also be able to operate with. One of them is infrastructure development. SACCO have also now been introduced in this conversation. That money in SACCOs can also have also now been introduced in this conversation. That money in SACCOs can also be invested into big infrastructure developments.

0: that they have seen, SACCO should put their money there. If you look at the deposit that SACCOs are seated on, they are short-term deposit. If it's a FOSA deposit, members can access those deposits at any given time, over the phone, those deposits are variable immediately the members want.
1: Mm.
0: If you look at what is called a non-withdrawable deposit, the law says SACCOs, if a member expresses the intention to leave, the SACCO should be able to process the refunds within 60 days, meaning those deposits are not long-term. And if they are not long-term, you cannot fix them. If they are short-term, you cannot fix them long-term.
2: You cannot attach them to a long-term investment.
0: You can't. You can't. Because they are there just to support members' financial needs.
2: Right.
0: If a member comes for a loan, you cannot tell them we are not able to extend this facility to you because you've tied your money in a national infrastructure fund. So it doesn't work like that. The regulations are very clear on where SACCOs needs to put their money in. National infrastructure fund is not one of them.
1: Not in any way, shape or form.
0: That's true.
1: Okay, let's take a break. Well, come and challenge that a little bit in terms of the creativity. Look, how are we going to develop if 1.2 trillion shillings in asset now, 900 billion shillings or 800 billion shillings in deposits, some of it cannot go into, a high return investment like building our airport from Jomo Kenyatta airstrip to finally having an airport in this country. We're having a conversation with Maurice Mutai, who is the CEO of the Nation Deposit Taking SACCO. We'll come back after this shortly.

0: shines a light on the hustle behind the hustle, and the dream behind Kenya's SMEs.
1: Karibu Mboka, nite most bankable host Brian Aseli. This time round, tunabonga juya why you should always do it for the money. Kitu moja nime notice, passion doesn't always pay the bills. 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But financial stability is the reason unakuanga na roof upon your head na food on your table. 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
0: That's it for today's hustle on Mboka, where small businesses take center stage. Mboka ni Mboka. Let's get to work.
2: Got something on your mind? 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
1: Nation Deposit Taking SACCO, it's a regulated SACCO by the SASRA, the SACCO Society's Regulatory Authority. He says, first of all, it's not true that that's going to happen, because the law that establishes that National Infrastructure Fund does not put SACCOs anywhere on its list. Okay? But it looks at the private sector and says, there is money that's going to come in from the selling of the state assets, and then that shall form a basis, and then, you know, the board of the fund shall go and say, we have a project X, we'd like to invest, I mean, to interest other investors to come and put in money. Maybe that's an avenue for it. Now, what's the feeling of that? And that's why we are discussing this conversation, so we can just have some clarity on it. So, Maurice,
2: yes.
1: Is it possible that the same way, okay, now let's start by, do SACCOs invest in government bonds? Treasury bills and treasury bonds.
2: SACCOs are allowed to invest in government securities, mm-hmm. including treasury bills, treasury bonds. Yeah.
1: Okay. Is there a limit, a regulation that caps mm-hmm. how much goes into that?
2: SACCOs can pump in as much as they can in government securities, mm-hmm. depending with their liquidity needs.
1: Mm-hmm.
2: Yeah.
1: So SACCOs can lend money to government?
2: They can, and they have.
1: And they've been lending money to government.
2: Yeah.
1: Including bonds called infrastructure bonds.
2: Mm-hmm. In, uh-huh.
1: All right?
2: Yeah.
1: So SACCOs have been buying infrastructure bonds.
2: Mm-hmm.
1: Okay. So why can't SACCOs put money in the National Infrastructure Fund then?
3: Mm-hmm.
1: The word infrastructure is the same.
2: It depends, I think. We look at case by case here.
3: Mm-hmm.
2: Depending with the financials of a SACCO. If a SACCO has strong liquidity and accessing their probably members' needs, if they're able to say we are carrying these excess funds and they feel in the foreseeable future they can put money that members will not come back requesting for more loans and then they are not able to get, a SACCO would be around to be able to invest. Yeah.
1: Okay, so it depends on the leadership of the SACCO at that particular point.
2: Not leadership. Uh-huh. I've seen the liquidity needs of the SACCO.
1: Who determines that?
2: Yeah.
1: Who determines that?
2: What happens is
1: the leadership of the SACCO at that particular point.
2: No. Liquidity ratios are abandoned in the regulations.
1: Okay.
2: Oh. That you must be having this kind of funds in the event that the members coming for money. Their own track, you realize that the regulation prohibits SACCO from putting money in on core business.
3: Mm-hmm.
2: The core business of a SACCO is extending, mobilizing deposit from members and extending credit facilities from members.
1: Mm-hmm.
2: As long as that need has not been satisfied, no SACCO will deny their members credit facilities
3: mm-hmm.
2: and put this money in government securities. Meaning, first of all, you meet the members' needs, and then now the excess you are carrying, you can put some in government securities.
1: Mm.
2: And then you put in a manner that you can pull out anytime the liquidity needs arises.
1: Mm.
2: Yeah.
1: So what I'm hearing is that there's no law that says SACCOs must put money in the National Infrastructure Fund.
3: Mm-hmm.
1: It doesn't say that anywhere in law.
3: Mm-hmm.
2: The National Infrastructure Fund was just established the other day.
1: Yeah.
2: So meaning, I'm not familiar with it, but I need to relook at it to be able now to determine whether SACCOs are around to put in members' funds. But as it stands, SACCOs are not.
1: Okay.
2: Yeah.
1: Not allowed. I said expected to or mandated to.
2: Mm-hmm.
1: Okay. And I can tell you there's no mandate for SACCO money to go into the funds.
2: Yeah, yeah, yeah. Mm.
1: Whether they can participate as mm-hmm. private sector players,
2: mm-hmm.
1: I have not seen anywhere in the law where it says it excludes mm-hmm. private sector player. Mm-hmm. You know, there's a private sector, but at the age between, for example, 40 and 45, mm-hmm. not younger than 35, or private sector of a company that has you
3: this much.
1: Mm-hmm. It doesn't.
2: Mm-hmm.
1: It just says a private institution. right? Even mm-hmm. my own company, mm-hmm. if I have some money and I want to put into, mm-hmm. maybe I can participate. Just mm-hmm. the same way I can go into the NSE and participate mm-hmm. in buying the bond to build the Talanta thing okay. on Ngong Road.
3: Mm-hmm. Mm-hmm.
1: Okay? Now, if that were the case and we are dealing with a SACCO, for example, that has sat down with its investment committee and its management and determined there is a government paper called the infrastructure fund of infrastructure bond that is has a tenure of 16 years.
3: Mm-hmm.
1: We are going to buy into that.
3: Mm-hmm.
1: So we are saying we are lending the government money mm-hmm. for 16 years.
3: Mm-hmm.
1: Or there's another one that has been floated on the NSE.
3: Mm-hmm.
1: It's called what, that Talenta thing?
4: Oh, I
1: Talenta bond.
4: I forget the name of the Talanta bond.
1: Yeah. Right? Mm-hmm. With a 15-year tenure.
3: Yeah.
1: Okay?
3: Mm-hmm.
1: If the National Infrastructure Fund mm-hmm. came and said, we have a project that is a 15-year project,
3: mm-hmm.
1: right?
3: Mm-hmm.
1: What's wrong with the investment committee and the management of a SACCO putting money into it?
2: So many things goes into considering where you are putting your money in.
4: Mm-hmm.
2: Once the SACCO does its analysis very well, the committee will determine whether that particular investment is suitable for them to put their money in or not.
1: Mm.
2: But risk appetite plays a very huge role.
4: Mm.
2: SACCOs are invested in various investment forums. But there are areas that SACCOs are restricted not to venture into. Because of the risk.
4: Mm-hmm.
2: For example, if you own a government bonds, I think the regulation is very clear. You are not there so that you can trade using those bonds in the secondary market. Because
4: mm-hmm.
2: in the event that you bought a 100 million bond,
4: mm-hmm.
2: and then the market way later, you can only fetch 85 million.
4: Right.
2: It means if you want to dispose of your board,
4: mm-hmm.
2: you book a loss of around 15 million.
4: Mm-hmm.
2: That loss goes directly to impact members.
4: Yeah.
2: So SACCOs are not allowed. If you buy a board, you owe it to maturity.
4: Mm-hmm.
2: Rarely will you see SACCO actively participating in the secondary market, buying, selling.
1: Mm-hmm.
2: And I think it's the right thing to do to ensure that members' funds are protected. Yeah.
4: Okay, I've got a few questions around the SACCO, the Cooperatives Amendment Bill and some of its proposals.
3: Mm-hmm.
4: Now, the idea of a deposit guarantee fund, mm-hmm. something we've seen in banking,
3: mm-hmm.
4: Why are we moving to that when it comes to SACCOs as well? Why this proposal was pushed? And are SACCOs generally behind the idea of having a deposit guarantee fund?
2: The deposit guarantee fund, mm-hmm. that's a time remove.
4: Mm-hmm.
2: If you look at the SACCO Societies Act
4: mm-hmm.
2: of 2008, mm-hmm. it's already mentioned there, but it has never been operationalized.
4: Mm-hmm.
2: This time around, SACCOs have been pushing for this. You realize there's somebody who say a shilling in a bank
4: mm-hmm.
2: is more secure than a shilling in SACCO.
4: Mm-hmm.
2: For us to be able to level the playing field,
4: mm.
2: is to ensure that a SACCO in a shilling in SACCO mm. is as strong as a shilling in bank.
4: Right.
2: We are saying if depositors of a bank, mm. if a bank fails, the depositors,
4: mm.
2: at least they are assured that they will get at least 500,000 per depositor.
1: Mm.
4: Mm-hmm.
2: The same thing, if it happened.
4: So, how much per deposit?
2: I think it's 500,000 currently.
4: Mm-hmm. Mm.
2: But if it happens, if a SACCO fails,
4: mm-hmm.
2: it means depositors are not protected.
4: Yes.
2: You walk home mm-hmm. with nothing.
1: Mm-hmm. Like we have seen.
4: Mm-hmm.
2: But I think there is a misconception out here.
1: Mm.
4: Okay.
2: That when we want to introduce, or the government wants to introduce a deposit guarantee fund,
4: mm-hmm.
2: it's misconstrued to mean many things.
4: Mm. Okay.
2: What we are trying to do is to pray, to just to level playing a field. And what happens in the event of liquidation,
4: mm-hmm.
2: we are saying you are assured of getting X amount.
4: Mm-hmm.
2: And then once the liquidator is done realizing the asset,
4: mm-hmm.
2: it means the depositor who earned in excess of that tax amount, for example, in this case, 200,000, it means once the liquidator liquidates the asset of this SACCO,
4: right,
2: then all these other members who earned saved more than X amount, they will stand to gain from the proceeds that have been diarized from the sale of this asset. It doesn't mean they walk away with nothing.
4: Does the law give preferential treatment to depositors and members or to other creditors? Because we could be insolvent, then auction or whatever it is happens, but there's so many debts to pay that by the time we're done, there's nothing left for the one who had saved more than 100,000 shillings. And is actually 100,000 shillings the proposal for the guarantee amount?
2: I don't have the accurate figures, but I think the numbers that were being mooted was around 200,000.
1: Okay. We had a story we aired last night. Brian George Otieno actually had this story. And the discussion, it had been mooted at 500,000 shillings. And then there's a discussion of between 100,000 to 500,000, depending on what. And there are those who are arguing, like I said earlier, there are those who are arguing that, well, a majority of depositors in a SACCO anyway are within 100,000 limit. So if you put 100,000, you'll have covered many of them, and you're assured of it. If you put 500,000, then you're now saying you're also staving the need of liquidity because it has to go into
4: The deposit guarantee fund.
1: The deposit guarantee fund. And so on. So it's I think it's still an active discussion.
4: Okay.
1: The point is, maybe, Maurice, what would you say would be a sweet spot for you as a SACCO? How much would you need to put aside? And for your members?
2: I think the best approach would be this. If you look at the governance framework, the control measures that have been put in place to ensure that SACCOs doesn't fail is where we need to focus our energies on. So that now, at no point, will we have a failed SACCO. If you look at the majority of funds that the members are put in, they are with members in form of loans. To ensure that you've given out quality loans, at no point will members fail to pay that loan. If you look at the governance structure of a SACCO, is to ensure it's very solid. You put people of integrity to be able to oversee the operations of a SACCO to ensure at no point will that SACCO fail. And I believe if we do that, the matters to do with deposit protection fund will just be a peripheral issue. And members will feel secure that their funds are safe. So we focus on what matters to ensure that at no point SACCO fails. But if they fail, at least the depositors or the members who put in their money doesn't walk away with nothing.
4: Okay. Yeah. The other question is now, okay, even if it's between 100,000 and 500,000, any depositor that who has saved more would still be able to get something back after liquidation. But then I was asking, does the law give priority to members before other creditors?
2: I'm not very familiar with that, but I believe they will just be ranked with other creditors, meaning nobody has a priority.
4: Okay.
2: All of you are the same level.
4: Yeah. Okay. Then there's also the issue of now having umbrella SACCOs or something of the sort. This pooling of resources. I think the idea is secondary SACCO societies. What's a secondary SACCO society?
2: You realize SACCOs, unlike banks, they don't have somewhere that they could go and tap resources for inter-SACCO lending. We have cash-rich SACCOs, SACCOs with excess liquidity. Then we have smaller players or smaller peers who don't have that financial strength. If a member goes to access a credit facility from Chaza SACCO, if you're a member of Chaza SACCO, it means most likely you won't get what you want.
1: Yeah.
2: And if the SACCO cannot give you what you want, it means it's either you pull out or they have to go to another financial institution, a bank, get a facility at a very expensive rate, and then come and extend that facility to you.
4: Yeah.
2: It's either they will subsidize or provided they give you a higher percentage than what they got from a bank. So establishment of central liquidity fund is coming to resolve that. For example, if Nation Sacco is a strong liquidity position, where am I investing this money? I will take it to Banki. If my smaller brother who doesn't have enough liquidity wants to borrow, they won't come to me. They go to the same financial bank to access the same in form of loan. So the bank is acting as a middleman. They will get an opportunity to mark up the funds. They are paying me probably a 7%, but when my brother, another SACO, goes to borrow, they will mark up and extend to them at 15%. So what we are seeing, why don't we create a central liquidity fund where a struggling or a SACO that is not doing so well in terms of liquidity can approach this other SACO and be able to access funds without without this middleman. So it's a good thing. Banks does it. In case they want to tap, they would go to central bank and they're around to do that. So for SACOs, we don't have that. So we are creating a platform to enable now SACOs to do that.
4: Okay. Would there also be something similar to this overnight bank lending that banks do?
2: I believe that's the idea.
4: Okay.
2: Yeah.
4: But not, this is bank to bank, not bank to regulator or central deposit. So, you know.
2: The picture will become clearer as these things are rolled out.
1: I think even the overnight window is sort of controlled and managed by the central bank.
4: It's
1: overseeing it. And
2: may
1: probably now putting this money into the liquidity fund for overnight lending. For such short-term lending as well, to help with the bank's liquidity, I mean, to with the SACO's liquidity. The idea, like you're saying, sounds the same and sounds like it's a good thing because, the small SACO then is able to access money to pass on credit to its members to satisfy its core mandate. Take money from your members, extend credit to your members. If you're not able to do that, then what's the point of you being a SACO? Is there a point for consolidation of small SACOs? Same way the CBK comes and says, you know what, let's increase the amount of money that a bank should have, of core capital that a bank should have. And that is basically forcing small banks to come together and merge. Is there a point in consolidation of SACOs?
2: I think the current CS, Weekly for Paranya, has been pushing that to ensure that smaller SACOs merge with the bigger brothers so that now they're able to extend credit facilities to their members. And I believe it's a good thing. Rather than having so many fragmented SACOs that are not able to support their members in a meaningful way, if they can join us with the bigger brothers, so that now that way, they create a bigger financial institution. If you look at this country, there are around 39 banks. SACOs currently that are just regulated by the regulator, SASRA, they are around 355. And so many that are not under the regulation. So you can imagine, we have so many players out there, and they are not able to do many things for their members. So is the right thing, probably would require a regulation to be able to ensure that smaller SACOs are encouraged to join their big brothers.
1: When we had a conversation with CS of Paranya, he was actually saying that the proposal at that point was, let's first of all regulate how a SACO is licensed. So one, say, for you to be licensed at as a SACO, you must have 1,000 members who have registered, you know, as willing to join the SACO, 1,000. Then look at having an asset base of about 10 million shillings, right? So that then you're saying those ones that are not at that level can consolidate and start rebranding. Smaller needs come together and start merging and rebranding. So that then you have solid SACOs in operation. So if they're putting money into the central liquidity fund, they are able to. If they're putting money into the deposit insurance corporation for the deposit guarantee fund, they are able to. If they are borrowing with a stabilization fund short term, they are also able to. And he painted the picture of looking at the bigger credit unions in the US. Other in the US and the Americas, and where the credit unions hold so much money that they even tell the government, unataka ngapi? Unataka ngapi? The word credit union, government unataka ngapi, are some words that were used by the deputy president recently when he spoke. And then it was now taken, huyu anasema watachukua pesa yetu ya sako. How do those, you know, sacos in those bigger company countries, like the credit unions are sacos, how do they have so much money, and how do they end up being like key lenders of government for infrastructure?
2: Saving culture plays a very crucial role. You realize probably the reason why Kenyans haven't saved much is because probably once you earn, there is a lot that goes towards just catering for the basic needs, meaning your capacity to save is just constrained. I believe you'll get there one day where people will have enough to save and do other things.
4: One day.
1: Is it having enough to save and do other things? Or having a mindset that inculcates saving as a culture?
2: It's
4: maybe a
2: mindset.
4: Bit of both.
2: Saving is not a factor of how much you earn. You realize somebody is earning 50,000 or two people earning 50,000. One has a strong saving culture, putting in 5,000 in SACO every other month. Then somebody else who is earning probably even 100,000 is not even saving, not interested with doing anything. So I believe it's just a matter of SACO sensitizing members, the importance of putting money aside for a rainy day.
4: Okay.
2: Yeah.
4: Let's close with some feedback, and there's a lot coming through. I'll start with Pauline Haima. She says, to ask you about critical success factors for Nation SACO specifically. You've been able to give relatively high returns on both deposits and shares. And she also says the biggest safeguard for a SACO is having an informed membership that participates actively in SACO affairs, and they keep the SACO in check. Tell me if you disagree or agree with that. On YouTube as well, Bakari Sagna says the government should appreciate that investors are aware that they can invest in treasury bills or bonds instead of SACOs. That's true. Duncan is saying, tell us about Metropolitan Teachers SACO, which members have lost millions of their savings. And we'll, there's quite a few of these coming about, and we'll see like what the red flags are when you're dealing with your SACO. Charles Ndungu says, there's a difference between SACO's investing of its own volition and government borrowing from the SACOs directly. And the current proposal reads of the latter, which is risky for members. But I think we've demystified that. Bakari Sagna says government borrowing from SACOs will directly starve small businesses of credit. SACOs rely on high liquidity to fund short-term member loans. So that as well, we've talked about, and you've talked about the safeguards. Joel Wafula is asking, what's happening at Afya SACO right now? It's now 2 years, no dividends. Reason is there's no money. Please expound on this. And I think there's a lot of questions on what... Yeah, essentially what feeds into the financial health of a SACO, and it also feeds into the question about the factors that, you know, work for Nation SACOs. And when should you start seeing red flags and say, you know what, my SACO may not be doing well?
2: Thank you for those questions from our viewers. For us and Nation SACO, the critical success factors, the way we measure is the impact we are creating on our members. We don't measure our success based on profitability. We measure our success based on the impact we have on that member. If a member wanted to access facility to be able to expand their business, and we've been able to extend that facility to them, and they have expanded their business, that's our joy. We don't measure in terms of how much we are making from our members. It's the impact we've created, and then the returns we are able to give to our members at the end of the year. So I believe in terms of success metrics, we've done a lot for our members, and we continue to do a lot for our members.
4: I think the other question was specifically what safeguards you have, you know, in place at Nation SACO to be able to give these high returns.
2: A Nation SACO, if there is one thing that is dear to our heart, is governance. good governance mm-hmm. is what we practice.
4: Mm-hmm.
2: Anything at the board level, if it doesn't address mm-hmm. how that one will impact a member, is shelved aside.
1: Mm-hmm.
2: So any decision is made based on the impact it's creating, positive impact that it's having on the member or the saver. So if it doesn't answer that question, mm-hmm. it's shelved aside.
1: Mm-hmm.
2: If you look at the entire governance structure, we have a very effective board. We have capacity built mm-hmm. them to be able to know exactly their mandate, their roles,
4: mm-hmm.
2: to be able to oversee that the SACCO is effectively running on a day-to-day basis.
4: Yes.
2: And I believe we've done exemplary well. Some of the red flags somebody should be looking out for.
1: Mm-hmm.
2: If you're putting money,
4: mm-hmm.
2: you should ensure that the SACCO you're putting in money. If you look at their financials,
4: mm-hmm.
2: the trend analysis for the last even 4 or 5 years,
4: mm-hmm.
2: you can pick some land flags. If the SACCO doesn't have enough liquidity to be able to have a quicker turnaround time when it comes to loan processing,
1: mm-hmm.
2: where you are submitting an application and then it takes almost weeks, months to process,
4: mm-hmm.
2: that's a red flag right there.
4: Mm-hmm.
2: So members should be able to do due diligence,
1: yep.
2: to be able to identify good peers from band one,
1: mm-hmm.
2: and then avoid the band ones.
1: Mm-hmm.
2: Yeah.
4: Okay.
1: Asante. Maurice Mutai, CEO of the Nation Deposit Taking SACCO, has been our guest. In the next hour, we talk about water. Do you have water? Do you have access to safe drinking water from a tap in your home, inside your house, or at least close to you? Julius Correa is the Principal Secretary in the State Department for Water. He'll be our guest.

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0: to the final hour of Fixing the Nation this morning, and we are going to discuss the issue of water, access to water, availability for water, and what we need to ensure universal access to water. But first, our news fix for the hour. This year's NATO summit, taking place between yesterday and today in Ankara, Turkey, concludes as heads of state and government from the alliance's 32 member states meet to shape the bloc's security agenda. Leaders have been discussing continued support for Ukraine, strengthening NATO's eastern flank, increasing defense spending, and boosting military readiness in response to evolving global security threats. The summit is also focusing on emerging challenges, including cyber warfare, artificial intelligence, defense innovation, and instability in the Middle East. Decisions reached at the two-day summit are expected to influence NATO's strategic priorities, defense cooperation, and international security policy in the years ahead. Now, NATO was formed in 1949 mm-hmm. as the North Atlantic Treaty Organization, looking primarily on security around Europe and America and seeing what they can do together. Mm-hmm. But it has become like the global security organ. Mm-hmm. It sits and it's as strong in its voice as the UN Security Council mm-hmm. in some instances, right? Yeah. So now you see they're talking about security in the Middle East. Mm-hmm. They're talking about, you know, cyber warfare. Mm-hmm. They're talking about cooperation in international security. Mm-hmm. Should they just restrict themselves to
1: their geographical borders?
0: Yeah.
1: Well, I would say yes and no. Mm. Yes, when it gives interference, but no, because security doesn't work like that. It's not, you don't exist in a bubble, essentially, right? So if there's a way to deal with your own matter security without overstepping and interfering, right, that would be the sweet spot.
0: Right.
1: But to say that you can only, that you'll be secure if you only focus on matters within your borders is a lie.
0: Okay. But the kind of justification that we see also in the international community, where one country determines that what is happening in another country so many kilometers and continents away mm-hmm. from it mm-hmm. could affect its own internal security,
1: yes,
0: has been used to actually wage wars, proxy wars in the world.
1: Very true. And that's very problematic.
0: Should NATO just focus on its 32 member states and internal security of its 32 member states? Anything beyond that, go to the UN.
1: So that's actually an interesting way to look at it, because I do agree with you. Of course, it's the excuse that's given to wage needless wars everywhere across the world. Proxy wars, especially now, no one goes to war anymore. Well, the powers of the world don't go to war anymore. They use proxies. But then again, if we limit them like geographically, I don't know, then that sets a precedent for everyone else only, like being limited to their geographical boundaries as far as matter security are concerned.
0: Deal with your issues. When they broaden beyond your issues, then you come to the global body, right? When the EU is dealing with its economic issues, it focuses on Europe.
1: But
0: when the EAC is dealing with its economic issues and all, and migration and movement, free movement of goods and services, we focus on the East African community.
1: But then the EU also signs deals with countries and continents and nana deals. And it's a, okay. I get where you're going.
0: I'm trying to in a roundabout way ask you know, NATO, Libya, NATO, Libya, Gaddafi, death, NATO.
1: Yep. No, I hear the question, and it's valid, to be quite honest. I'm just like, what's a great time actually to talk about this whole international, well, we've talked about it before, international law and all of those.
0: Yeah.
1: But in our last news fix for the hour, Sabah Sabah suspects are beginning court appearances today. Those arrested during the Sabah Sabah demonstrations yesterday are expected to begin appearing before the Milimani Law Courts today for plea taking, bond applications, as well as other pre-trial directions. Prosecutors are expected to present charges against those accused of offences committed during the protests, while defense lawyers are going to challenge the arrests and, of course, to seek for their client's release on bail or bond. Court proceedings marked the beginning of the legal process, and the demonstration saw dozens of arrests amid running battles between protesters and police in limited areas. The cases are expected to draw significant public interest, with the courts now becoming the next battleground over the handling of Saba Saba protests and the rights of those arrested. And of course, yesterday we saw some really disturbing videos of protesters being bundled into a Subaru by unidentified men, because I will not call them plainclothed police officers, because how would I know that's a plainclothed police officer?
0: Yeah.
1: Again, contravention of another court order. So for me, the courts are our last line of defense, and they've continued to be. When it comes to throwing out frivolous charges, whether it's terrorism or whatever it is, the courts have done their work.
0: Yeah.
1: The thing now is how to enforce court orders when they are given. If you have said that these people are not allowed to barricade the CBD, how do you then enforce that? When you have said that police officers must identify themselves and must not cover their faces, how do you enforce that?
0: How do you enforce such?
1: Yeah.
0: All right. How do we get water flowing from taps in our homes at all times, right? And not just water, but clean, potable water. Water you open tap, put in a glass or a cup, you drink. Not put water in a tap, then sieve it, then boil it, then drink it. You know? That is the situation in our country. Kuna maji konfereji. Sikunywa hiyo maji. Chemsha kwanza. Ana muende ununue maji. I mean, those kind of things.
1: Yeah.
0: Where are we like this? Julius Korir is the principal secretary in the State Department for Water and Sanitation in the Ministry of Water, Sanitation and Irrigation. Okay. Now, I have always argued that we actually need to have a State Department for sanitation, toilets
1: separate.
0: Alone.
1: Separate.
0: Mambo ya choo peke yake. Because when we mix water and sanitation, we think of sanitation as hand washing, but we forget about the actual provision of
2: sanitation
0: facilities. Mm-hmm. But P.S. Karibu sana.
2: Asante.
0: It's good to have you here.
2: Great.
0: We give you, how we start the show is we give you the day's quote, words that were said by somebody. Normally, Felaris Oboy would be the one giving you the quote, but today she's around, but she's not able to talk. So she's delegated the job to Mariam, who will ably do it.
1: All right, Julius. Today our quote is from Kama Siwor Kamanda, who is a Congolese poet and writer. He said, "To be optimistic is always to look where the sun is rising and not where it is setting." To be optimistic is always to look where the sun is rising and not where it is setting. Do you agree?
2: I agree. Yeah, because each day comes with its own opportunities and chances which may negate the negativism as the day ended the previous day. So each day has good tidings.
1: I like that. Yeah. Okay.
0: Always look ahead.
2: Yeah.
0: Wacha mambo yaliondwele sipite. Okay.
1: Yaliondwele sipite.
0: Tugange ajayo. P.S.
2: Yes.
0: SDG number 6. The goal is on water and sanitation to ensure availability and sustainable management of water and sanitation for all.
2: Yes.
0: Right? Ensuring access to safe and affordable drinking water, adequate sanitation and hygiene for all, improving water quality by reducing pollution, increasing water use efficiency, you know, integrated water resource management, and so on and so forth. Kenya is not just a member of this international body that brought together SDGs. Kenya actually led into the development of sustainable SDGs, development goals. So are we anywhere close to achieving this?
2: Yes, I think we're making good progress. Maybe just as you look at the global commitments that the country has given itself in terms of water coverage and sanitation coverage, you see, at times certain commitments can be international, but they have not been domesticated. But for the case of Kenya, we have actually put it as an obligation by government to ensure universal water coverage. Constitution of Kenya 2010, Section 43, as one of the Bill of Rights. A right to clean, safe, and adequate water is a right. A right to safe, clean, and safe environment and adequate sanitation is another right. So among the so many food, access to food, free education and all that. So water and sanitation, our government and the people of Kenya, particularly through the constitution, made sure that it is a right. And being a right, then it obligates the government to do all it can to ensure that all citizens have access to clean, safe water, as well as a clean environment. So the State Department or the Ministry of Water, Sanitation and Irrigation is responsible for, I believe, actually three rights of Kenyans. Water, sanitation, and food security. So, and so with that, we have all our policies, all our plans, strategies to ensure that we deliver that. As it is now, the water coverage and sanitation coverage. Maybe I'll start with water water coverage. Where in at the turn of this decade, that is 2020, Kenya was having about 70% water coverage. In the last 5 or so years, we have accelerated that coverage to now 76%. So 76% of Kenyans have access to water within, either within their houses or within a 10, let's say 15 minute walk to where the water is and back. So that is to say we're making a significant advancement in that area. And we have a goal which is aligned to the Vision 2030. Resources available, we want to have 100% coverage by the time we close the strategy of Kenya Vision 2030. On sanitation, we have a big challenge here. While we have achieved free defecation status as a country, I think with the exception of about 6%, about six counties, but in the last 1 year through a program we are running called K-Wash, we've now achieved 100% in all of the counties. Sanitation, I think, as the presenter said earlier, could in the past has been an immigrant. Or moving from one ministry to another. At one time, it was in health. Then there was a time it was in local government. And when it was in local government, at least we made significant strides. We introduced a lot of sewerage systems within towns. But after that, when devolution came, it was lost. But I think from now 2017, when the government now said Ministry of Water to be responsible for sanitation, we are seeing a lot of accelerated investments. And actually from well-managed sewerage systems, from 2017, we were at around 12% coverage. Now we've gone to around 32 for sewered systems, and then
1: 12% was as of
2: national as of around 2017. That was and that was very poor. It was actually mainly the former municipalities, which are about 15 in the country, looking at Nairobi, Mombasa, Kisumu, Eldoret, Kitale. I think there were a few towns that had sewage systems. So from 2017 up to now, we have accelerated that to around 32%, which is a big achievement in a very short time. We have investments that are lined up as we are talking now, and we hope sanitation by the turn of this century will be at that is by the time we reach 2030, we will be at 60%. And we've put quite a number of investments in that. Why water and sanitation? You see, every 10 liters you generate under household use, about 7 liters will go as waste, either for washing the house, utensils, clothes, and all that. It's only 30% that goes either to drinking or using in food production. So the rest has to go into waste. So which means, as you think about providing water for domestic use, you should also think, what do you do with the wastewater? And that's why Ministry of the State Department for Water and Sanitation is properly structured to be able, as we bring in water, we also think of how to treat the waste
0: that goes out. I see that. Let me go back to the water a bit. Then we shall touch on sanitation at some point. Currently, you say 76% of Kenyans have access to water within at least 15 minutes
2: walk. Farthest.
0: Yes.
2: The farthest.
0: From where they are. Now, what's the quality of that water that they have access to? Is it as is required in our constitution and in the SDGs?
2: Yes. Yes. The water we normally look at and which we assess is not the river water or lake water or whatever. It is the water that has been abstracted, cleaned, sterilized, and then transmitted to a point that is close to the citizens. So you find that in some villages, especially in northern Kenya, for them, you may not be able to pipe to every home, but you bring water to a location where they will come and be able to access either, and there's a point for also their livestock. So the water we are referring to, the 76%, is the water that has been cleaned. And what I believe you said also, people, why is it that people have to boil? Now, I'll want to give a perspective. We've not been able to have 100% or for the even the 76% because of various challenges. There are days when the pipes are dry. Now, what happens is that when the pipes are dry, they could be, they become prone to contamination. So when the water comes in, maybe now there could be. That's why at times we advise that. But if for one reason or another, when water has is always 100% in the water, then the pipeline is system is sterilized. I know, like for instance, if I took you now to Kigiri, without blinking, when the water is coming from Karimenu or from Northern Collector or Ndakaine, I'll tap it and drink because I know 24 hours, 7 days a week, 365 days a day, that pipe from the main pipe is not empty. What happens is that now from there, because of the huge population, like Nairobi, we're serving about 6 million people. So with the water we are generating, which is around 700 million liters a day, against a demand for 900 million. So which means that some sections of Nairobi, maybe to ensure that water is accessible, we'll have to stop certain lines as we supply others. But the rationing for Nairobi has really reduced, and we hope that with the investments that we have lined up in the due course, we'll now be able to achieve 100% of the demand for Nairobi.
1: And actually, I'll come back to Nairobi in a little bit, but I wanted to hang on to the ASAL areas and the distribution of the 76% that are getting water. How is that distributed across the country? Because the ASALs especially are very vast. Like you said, it might not be realistic to pipe, or at this time, this point in time, to have a piped water in every household. But what's the distribution of this 76%, and what does water access look like in the ASALs?
2: Okay. 76% is a globe, is a country aggregate, but each country, each county, we have the statistics. I may not have them offhand, but there are certain counties that are surprisingly have the highest coverage. A county like Kilifi, I think they have about 86%. Is actually the highest. Mombasa is around 50 something. Kwale is the lowest in the coast. For Nairobi, the coverage actually is quite high. It's I think it's around 80 plus. But northern Kenya is where we have a challenge. The coverage is normally below 30. Around below 40, sorry. And what we have been doing in the recent past is that, and right now we have a program of about 10 billion, which will look at the five border counties of Turkana, Marsabit, Mandera, Wajir, and Garissa. These counties, we are going to drill boreholes, about 400 in total, and have a reticulations network of over 1,000 kilometers. The idea here is that, and this is after serious groundwater study, where we have established that not every point in that in that vast area has water. Mm-hmm. But most of the water aquifers are along the lagers, this drainage system, mm-hmm. Where the drain storm water normally mm-hmm. passes. So when you go to Wajir, for instance, there is a lager called Lag Bogol. It starts from Ethiopian islands, bringing storm water to Kenya. Mm. So when we did our underground studies, we found that water is in that channel. But the people are staying 50, 70 kilometers away. Mm. So what we do is we drill boreholes there. Mm-hmm. Then now we do pipelines to where the people are. Mm. And right now, as we are talking in Wajir, like in the constituency of Eldas, we have within Eldas town 20 boreholes, but not serving Eldas itself. Mm-hmm. It's actually serving now the rest of the sub-county. Mm-hmm. And the same way we are doing in other counties, sub-counties within Wajir, within Garissa, Mandera, and all that. So it's after analyzing the area, we realize that not every point, because you'll drill a borehole, there's no water. Mm-hmm. So you just now have to see where are the aquifers, mm-hmm. then drill and then take water there. So that's how we are now addressing the water challenge in northern Kenya.
1: Just before Eric comes in, quick one on the sustainability of that, because again, with boreholes, the worry is they dry out or we might deplete the aquifers, and this might be a short-term solution.
2: By the time we approve an obstruction from a borehole, we have assessed what would be the ecological balance. So how much can we obstruct and how much should we leave? So if the borehole has a capacity of 40 cubic meters per hour, we only obstruct 30 so that there is a recharge. Mm-hmm. We also are having other nature-based solutions through our Water Resources Authority, where now once we identify, like for instance, this is a channel for water, mm-hmm. we build weirs which slows water, mm-hmm. then this water now percolates into the ground to recharge. That's what we call managed aquifer recharge, mm-hmm. so that we continue recharging what is underground. Yeah. Okay.
0: So I want to stick a little bit on that on, for example...
2: What is underground.
0: Yeah. Okay. So I want to stick a little bit on that on, for example, the north and the lagers,
2: yeah.
0: because then there is water.

0: know where the water is.
1: Mm-hmm.
0: Why don't they live near those lagers?
1: At times, because of the unpredictable flooding, they go to safer grounds.
0: Yes.
1: And then because of administrative services, mm-hmm. they may also want to be closer to the county headquarters, sub-county headquarters, which are far from the lagers.
0: Mm-hmm.
1: But there are few towns, when you go to some of these places, they are not very far from the lager.
0: Mm-hmm.
1: But what we do now as a ministry is that with the community, once we have identified where there is a lager that has adequate water,
2: mm-hmm.
1: so we say, okay, now you've chosen to reside here because they are villages.
0: Yeah.
1: Then they go taking, also schools is another reason why they congregate in certain places.
0: Mm-hmm.
1: So for us not to disrupt the living of the people, children accessing schools, hospitals and all that,
2: mm-hmm.
1: we now go to, once we identify these lagers, we drill and then bring water to them. We use solar systems because the sun is plenty there, so that again it's manageable in terms of operation and maintenance. Yeah,
0: mm.
1: yeah.
0: There's a cost element in terms of, you know, this reticulation, mm-hmm. we're talking about many thousands of kilometers.
1: Yes.
0: In some communities, it's tens of kilometers,
1: yes.
0: right?
1: Yeah.
0: Is there sense in thinking longer term,
1: mm-hmm.
0: and seeing how then do we encourage people to actually come and start living around
1: mm-hmm.
0: the distances where we can serve them better?
1: Mm-hmm.
0: So there's a lager here. It's a flood-prone area.
1: Yeah, yeah.
0: But this is a safer ground. It's closer.
1: Mm-hmm.
0: And if we bring in the services,
1: mm-hmm.
0: what they've been looking for there,
1: yeah.
0: the government services,
1: yeah.
0: including schools,
1: mm-hmm.
0: hospitals and health facilities and yeah. all,
1: mm-hmm.
0: and encourage a planned communal settlement
1: yeah.
0: here,
1: mm-hmm.
0: would that be a better long-term thinking?
1: Mm-hmm. Yes.
2: Wait, before you answer,
1: yeah.
2: have we factored in that these are pastoralist communities?
0: Yes, there's that.
2: yeah. mm-hmm.
0: There's the fact that they're pastoralist communities,
2: yeah.
0: but also even currently there's where they are living.
2: Mm-hmm.
0: So just like if we think about this is a settlement for people to live,
2: mm-hmm.
0: and then they will be, you will still be moving. But what's the future of pastoralism
2: mm.
0: in terms of integration of pastoralism True. Plus
1: mm.
0: everything else, plus urbanization, mm-hmm. for example?
2: Mm-hmm.
1: Right. I think, while I agree with you, and I think that is what we are trying to see, how communities or settlements are created in places where it's easy to provide amenities. We also are cognizant of the cultural practices. And that's why through now our State Department for Irrigation, we are coming up with a master plan on how to have irrigation systems that will provide, let's say, for instance, fodder. Because why do people move in that part of the country? They move because they're looking for pasture for their animals.
2: Yes.
1: Now, if we are able to harness, yes, the floods will recharge the aquifers, but we could also do the excess water storing that normally flows to the ocean.
0: Yes.
1: We now create dams,
0: yes.
1: which in the plan of government now we've identified over 50 mega dams, which will be funded under the NIF, National Investment Fund, as well as 200 medium dams. And the idea again will be to have them as series
0: yeah.
1: along the lagers.
0: A cascade.
1: So, cascade mm-hmm. as you move downstream, so that now we can harvest this water, channel them to places that we can reclaim, and do irrigation systems. So that, because what is happening now is that because mothers and children, for the sake of accessing education, medication and other services, will be left in the village,
0: mm.
1: which now we are trying to provide water.
0: Mm.
1: But the men, because of the economic sustenance, they'll now herd their animals and go looking for pasture.
0: Yeah.
1: So we want also them to still have their economic livelihood
0: culturally,
1: intact, culturally, but with now proper food, proper supplementation,
0: yeah.
1: that they don't have to go looking for grass,
0: mm-hmm.
1: but they will have silage silos
0: yeah.
1: where during the rain and they can irrigate, they harvest, put them in stores. In drought, all they look for is water. and the fodder that is stored is fed to the animals. The animals don't die. So those are the things that now we are doing in our irrigation agenda.
0: Okay.
1: To ensure.
0: I see that. I get sometimes excited when I hear such.

0: change, and I just hope that there can be long-term and follow-through.
1: Yeah.
0: Mariam, remember when you had a conversation with FCPA Abdullahi, the governor of Wajir, and you was talking about, for example, creating those
2: feedlots
0: and such, using those areas that have access to water.
2: Yes.
0: Now, if this integrates, so you have a community that can live here, you have grazing areas that have been established for community, there's pasture here, then the entirety of the conversation around pastoralism of moving in search of pasture and water, ceases because now you have access to pasture and water. And now there's long-term viability of this livestock keeping as a business.
1: As a business,
0: the potential of more than 40, 60% of Kenya lies in this if we do it right, if we follow through.
1: Actually, as we are talking now, we have a pilot silo in Isiolo, which is nearly ready. Through our sister department. We have built a weir along Ewasonyira River and channeled water out over about 60 kilometers to a place where now near, just out of Isiolo town, where now we are doing the pasture. And the idea is to, because we have an abattoir in Isiolo, which was built for export. And so why shouldn't we now start milking these assets for us here?
3: You talked about 200 dams along these lagers.
1: And other parts of the country.
3: Other parts of the country. Is there a timeline on those?
1: First, you say when you are planning a journey, you have to know the distance. Then you look at your car. Are the tires okay? Is the engine okay? Is the oil okay? So with the 200 now, we are in the process of costing. Then we look at the economic outlook. But the reasoning is this. When the NIF kicks in, it will pick off a huge chunk of exchequer pressure to fund them. Then the little exchequer that is there, we will now deploy that money to these small dams. Because a dam of, let's say, 30 million liters would take about 20 to 40 million, and it takes only 1 year to do. So I think from this year, we're going to do, I've seen in the budget which we prepared, I think we will be able to do about 10 for this year alone. It's a work in progress because now we are offloading actually the heavy investments from the exchequer to now NIF,
3: National Infrastructure
1: Fund, and then the little that is left now, we do this small, which are going to provide us with quick results.
3: This 10 for this financial year, how are they spread out across the country?
1: I know a few in, I know one in Mandera, there's two in Wajir, I think there's one in Marsabit, then in the North Rift, we have a few, that is in Elgeyo Marakwet and Baringo, we have at least a few in South Rift, so we have them spread out.
3: But good to see the assholes starting. I was going to ask about the, coming back to now, urban areas, because I wanted, like, the assholes are often forgotten. It was good to spend a bit of time on them. Then when it comes to urban areas, even where water is piped and sewerage is done properly, there's a lot of water that we lose between, I guess, is it the dams and the household? I don't know where the leakage happens, right? Give us those numbers and how we're working towards essentially conserving this much water that we're losing.
1: Okay. Yeah, you've rightly said we produce water, we clean it, we transmit it to places where we hope to serve the people. But in between the last storage point to the last mile, which is a household, we are not able to account for a certain proportion of water. And there are various reasons. One is infrastructure that is old. So there are pipe busts and leakages, so it causes leakages. Then there is also a reason which we believe is also very prevalent, especially in urban areas, which is vandalism. You see, when water is little, people also become innovative by trying to take law into their arms and say, look, if this pipe is taking water to that point and I don't have water here, can I serve myself?
0: Yes. Right.
1: So those are some of the other causes of leakages. Mm. So we have leakages that are caused by wear and tear. And like, for instance, CBD here.
3: Yes.
1: I think the last time we did a pipeline in Nairobi CBD was early 80s.
3: Okay.
1: Yeah, so we have pipes that even we don't know their state.
3: Mm-hmm.
1: And that's why we have, as a ministry, we've just invested about 2.8 billion to renew pipelines in the CBD, Parklands area, and community. We hope this will now reduce the non-revenue within the CBD. Then we are also now looking for money to do the Kilimani and other places. So we are doing something on the infrastructure. The other thing also is also laxity among the staff. And maybe, why am I saying this? You see, water distribution, the Constitution, as I said earlier, made water a right.
3: Yes.
1: But also established that there are two levels of government. There is the national and the county. And who are best placed to serve the people? It is the county, because they are the last mile in terms of governance to the community. So that responsibility of last mile distribution, last mile customer service, is to the county. So as national government, my ministry is responsible for identifying the sources of water, building the bulk infrastructure, and doing the bulk transmission lines to a point agreed between national government and county government. Now, when that water comes there, it is expected the county now will do the last mile distribution. And this is where now we lose it. This is where we lose it, because I can account from Karimenu or Thika Dam or Northern Collector to Nairobi too. And we measure, as our agency called Earthy Water, I think we have an unrevenue of about between 2% and 5%, which is very low. And those are mainly, maybe there is a pressure change in the pipes, so the valves release a few water as it stabilizes the pressure. Once the pressure is okay, there's no leakage. But when you now cross over, suddenly non-revenue goes to 48.
0: The water company.
1: Actually, for Nairobi now is around 50.
0: Half of the water in Nairobi just goes.
1: Yeah. There are counties like Mombasa, I think, they have improved. They used to be around 48. Now they're around 44. The best non-revenue in terms of in counties is Nyeri. They have around 18%, so which is the best practice. So that's why for this year, water family, we thought we could have brought together the water service providers, because most all the counties have water service providers. So each county has gazetted an agency to be able to discharge that. And the topic this year was non-revenue. What are we going to do to reduce?
0: Yeah.
1: I think the meeting was very successful. We started on 30th July. We finished on Friday. And there's a raft of resolutions we made that we now want to focus in this year, how to reduce non-revenue, so that we can serve Kenyans better. Because the water we generate and we don't bill is an economic issue. It's money we are throwing down the drain. Number two, when water is not coming into the taps, and I'll give you an example. When Nairobi Water bills you in your home, we will charge you an average of about 115 shillings per 1,000 litre. Now, when you call a bowser for the same 1,000 litres, you will be charged about 1,000 shillings. So look at the economic sense.
3: Yeah.
1: 150 versus 1,000 shillings. So you lose as an individual, as a Kenyan. The institution loses from revenue foregone, and they're not able now to expand, renew the assets and all that. So those are some of the economics now we are telling people, look, when we address non-revenue, we're bringing in new money into the agency so that we can serve the people better.
3: It's funny that you should even mention that recently. First of all, and I know this, you may not be the right person to ask this question, but we'll talk about changes in how we price our water in just a little bit. But I remember recently asking, how do you know you pay Nairobi Water for water, but then if you don't have water, you'll still buy a bowser that says Nairobi City Council. So the question there is like, what's happening? But I want to take you just back a little bit to the question of the coverage of 76%. It just hit me right now. How much of this 76% is done through county water, what do we call them? County water services providers. Yeah. Yes. And how much of it is done by other actors? Because I remembered how many NGOs, for example, exist in this country and in this side of the world saying, we provide clean drinking water for 2,000 residents of and so on and so forth. How much of that 76% is national and county, and how much is non-governmental?
1: Okay. From the impact report, which my ministry released about 3-4 weeks ago, the regulated, which is where the water service providers do, is around 72%. That is where now the water service providers regulated by WASREP, which is an agency within our ministry, is where they cover the 72%. The 4% is now where the community water suppliers, because an NGO, when they drill a borehole or they provide water, they hand over to the community. And then through our ministry, we train the community on how to manage and ensure sustainability. There is also private suppliers, for instance, like is it Runda?
0: Yeah,
1: there is Runda water supply. The Northlands, no, not Northlands, this Tatu City. They also have their own water service provider, and a few other places in the country. So the 4% is contributed or is attributed to now community and private water supplies.
3: Okay. Another question was on the changes to the costing of water. WASREB gazetted new charges for water and sewerage. Walk us through, because I think for a lot of people, they've just seen an increase in their bills without really understanding what was happening there.
1: Okay. Now, again, as I'd said earlier, service provision is at the county. Now, a water service provider, especially Nairobi. Actually, I think this must be somebody from Nairobi.
3: It's definitely Nairobi.
1: Because we approved new rates, I think, not more than 5 months ago. And the process of tariff approval is the water service provider applies to WASREP and says, and so every 3 years, every service provider make an application. And when they're making an application, they make a justification as to why they need a price increase. So they'll have to prove to us that either chemicals for cleaning has gone up, O&M, maybe electricity if they are doing, has gone up. Once they are able to prove that that is a reality, then the next thing is we ask, have you engaged the public? Because this, it is the public who should tell us how comfortable they are. So we will acknowledge receipt of the application and now tell them, proceed to do public participation. So the county now, that is the county water service provider, goes to its boroughs and now tell them, look, we have submitted an application for new tariffs, and this will be the tariffs. And why we are requesting for this increase of tariff is because of ABCD. Then they will now submit to us concurrence from during those public participation. Once we, and we also normally send our own observers, because you know they can go and have a mock. So so we'll send our officers to go in as part of the public and listen through, and then we'll compare our notes and their notes, and if they agree, we will grant the approval for the increase in tariffs. Now, what we've done, and I think what has happened in this current cycle, we allowed for new things. you find that most of the water infrastructure that we are doing now were done through loans. And so we have to make a provision for the repayment of the loan. So there is a proportion that will go to loan repayment. Then we've also noticed that they tell us they don't have money for expansion or renewal of assets. So we also made a provision of a tariff proportion that will go towards asset renewal. So if there is a pipeline that is burst, they can repair. If there is a new consumer who wants water, if a meter gets spoiled, they should be able to replace. So that is also in terms of trying to make them self-sustainable. The other thing also we've done in the new tariff cycle is we are saying, look, you have water is generated. You are at 50% non-revenue, like for Nairobi. We now have given them annual targets on how to reduce. And it is, and then they will cost it, how much it will cost them. Then now we tell them every 6 months they prove to us how they have spent the money to reduce non-revenue. So that is also a way of trying to drive improvement in performance in service delivery. The other thing also is to prevent water service providers from over-employing. So what we've also said is we have a ratio of O&M, operations and maintenance, and we tell them administrative cost should not go beyond this, amount. And if it is above the threshold, they give us practical measures they are doing to drive it back. So, and we tell them, look, if you increase revenue, obviously that additional revenue helps you to reduce that gap. And so we are now
3: incentivizing that.
1: Because what we realize is that doing things the way we've been doing in the past will just be throwing good money
3: after bad.
1: Yeah.
3: Just as you finish on that, the way we consume water is a bit different from let's say power. And as a consumer, I'll be honest, there's not as much transparency in my water consumption. For power, I can go see, and we've done it here before, although we'll come back to that, Walitoa, the detailed breakdown of the bill. What is the equivalent of that for water? How can we get that? Such as I know, for example, the tariffs also are based on consumption. So I know that I consume this many, 1,000 liters a month, 2,000, 10,000, whatever it is. Therefore, this is my band, so I'm paying this much, and so on and so forth. Like, where is that version of a meter, Yamaj?
1: Okay.
3: From a consumer perspective.
1: Unfortunately, I didn't come with a breakdown of a meter for Nairobi. That is a bill. But as you've said, we have, you see, in our pricing.
3: No, I don't mean even like off the top of your head. I mean, where could I be
0: access
3: able to access that information so that I also know I'm able to keep track of my water bill, same way I keep track of my power bill?
1: Okay, we're not as advanced as the people of electricity, but that's an area that we are moving, and this is one of the key KPIs we've given to the water service providers. Advancements in meter reading has come in. There are several ways. In the past, there used to be a guy with a bag and a bicycle who would come knocking your door, reading your whatever. We are now moving towards electronic meters, where the guy comes and he has a gadget. He points it to the meter, and the meter picks the readings. There are some actually, like Nyeri, for instance, they're using GSM. All the guy does is come with his gadget, ride along the street of an estate, and it picks signals. He doesn't have to knock your door. He just picks, goes to the office, plugs, and it downloads.
0: It downloads.
1: And then from there, what they have also is that there is an SMS that comes to you saying a meter reading was done today, and this is your consumption. So we are now progressing towards that. Eldoret has also done the same. I've told you Nyeri, Nakuru has done. Mombasa, areas of Mtwapa, Nyali, they are also experimenting. Kisumu has also done for Kilimani area. And I think Kericho is also in the process. So we are now moving in towards the GSM-enabled meters, which removes human error and also somebody having to knock. Most of the time people are away at
0: work. Away.
1: So when do they come to read? And that's why now we're
3: they
1: moving
3: use estimates
1: it.
3: And then
1: estimates, which becomes issues of dispute.
3: And then you say, I traveled for 3 weeks last month.
1: I was not in the house.
3: You're saying I used the same water as the month before.
0: You keep arguing back and forth. I think I also remember when Dorito Mureithi was governor of Laikipia, they drawled out a program as well that was also doing the same, which actually they can
1: Nanyuki
0: also monitor.
1: Nanyuki does.
0: And so they could also even monitor water and availability and access. They can see their pipe, their pipeline and what it's doing.
1: Maybe just before you come you see, water is about political governance. And counties that are doing very well, the governors are sitting pretty. Because people are not having challenges. And that's why you find, like, the governor for Nanyuki, he's very happy because he's deployed technology. It's transparent. People are happy with it. The same thing with Nyeri. So actually, those are the things now we are telling county governors. Please put water as high in your agenda. Support your water utility companies so that they can make your politics easy in running the county.
0: Actually getting into the politics of it. You know, water is life, but water is seriously political, especially in this country. There's so much politics around water. As a technocrat who sits, you know, at the helm of a ministry and you're trying to help the entire country realize the dream of water, do you sometimes get frustrated by the politics around it? Let me give you examples. Example number one, there will be... like you said, overstaffing in the water service providers. It's a political issue that leads to overstaffing. Because, you know, a governor comes in and this is an entity that should employ people. Second is the dealing with non-revenue water. It's a political question. Do I go to a community and tell them now you'll start paying more for water? Or do I allow this thing to run status quo? And it, I get the credit because I'm providing you with free water.
3: And who's benefiting from selling water from
0: who's
3: a bowser?
0: Benefiting from selling water from a bowser? These cartels, are they financing my politics going forward? So all these politics, plus then at the national level, you're talking about now large-scale investment. Water investment and distribution. It's also a political question. Do you get frustrated by that?
1: Well, it's a tough field, and yes, frustrations do come. I think you've mentioned the issue of staffing. You want to reward your supporters. The easiest place to employ is in water. Then there is the leadership, because like now, according to me, I don't know the governor. I know the utility, the board, the CEO, and the technical. But who appoints them? It's the governor. I get a good team that seems to listen, and we are now making progress. Then one morning you wake up, the whole board has been disbanded, a new board comes in. The first item on the agenda of the new board is sack the CEO. Then destabilize the technical team. You find in a technical team of five are acting, so they have no authority. So here you're pushing for them to improve service, but they are unsure of their tenure. Then the issue of non-revenue, and a CEO actually, who is one of our CEO who was in Nairobi Water, you know, this person is tapping water illegally. You go cut. The next thing you get a call. Can you connect immediately?
0: Araka sana.
1: Araka. And if you don't, there is a warning letter or a sack.
0: Wende nyumbani.
1: So it's very frustrating. But I think as we continue to engage with the leadership of counties, they are coming to appreciate. For instance, tariff review. Maybe when the governor was coming in, he promised prices will not change. Now, the utility already is saying for us to provide quality service, we need to increase the tariff. So they apply, they do the public hearing, then people start pushing back,
3: yeah.
1: then the governor says, I didn't approve. So you are now left how, and then when you tell the governor, okay, now for the gap that we are not getting from the tariff, top it up? They say, I don't have money. The other thing is we've started bulk water supply as national government. Yeah. Again, trying to see how we can improve on infrastructure. We bill, they refuse to, and then when we cut the water, the next thing I hear calls, hey, why have you cut water to this county?
3: Or your cars have been clamped. We know the, okay. Just very quickly, there's a lot of questions and feedback, and I just want you to answer them in like 30 seconds if possible. Kibe Girl says, hi, thank you for bringing PS Courier. Ask him on sanitation matters. I live in Meru Town, and the construction of Rwanyange treatment works began in 2020, has never been complete, and they've been stalled. Someone else is saying it's better to move a population, move water to the population rather than moving the population to water to avoid pollution. And then there's a question on when will the ministry hire through the PSC? This is Mital Tools saying we've been waiting for advertisements for entry jobs in the Ministry of Water and Sanitation. I'm a BTEC civil engineer with 6 years of experience. It's been long. Just maybe start with those ones.
1: Okay. For Meru, I think it's good that caller or that person has asked. We've had a challenge with the contractor, but we terminated the process 3 months back. And a new contractor to finish is on board. I think by October we should be done. It's a very small section that we were to connect, but the current, the old contractor could not move. So we terminated and we have a new contractor. I want to assure that by October they have the sanitation system, because we are decommissioning Kakoromone, because there is a sewage within town which has become an ISO. So we are decommissioning that one.
3: And
1: so,
3: the other one.
1: Yeah.
3: The next one on when you'll hire through the PSC, they've been waiting for advertisements for entry. This is a BTEC civil engineer with 6 years experience.
1: Okay. I know we, we've taken long in this because government has processes. So first of all, we had to do staff assessment to establish the positions that are not there, which we finished early this year. Then we have to now make provisions for budget, and I believe before the end of this financial year we will be advertising.
3: All right, you have your answers from PS Courier. Thank you so much. We have to end the conversation there, but a massive thank you for spending the morning with us. We really do appreciate it, and have an amazing, amazing Wednesday.
1: Thank you. Maybe my last call to Kenyans is that please, when you see a leaking pipe, report, because that is a cost to you.
3: Is there a number?
1: They will have numbers within each utility.
0: Your local water service provider.
1: Yeah, thank you.
0: Okay. Julius Korir, the Principal Secretary for Water and Sanitation, has been our guest. Thank you for tuning in to Fixing the Nation today. Tomorrow is Thursday. We'll be here. Hopefully, Flaris will have her voice back. She's taking a lot of concoction. She's taking everything. She's doing everything.
3: She's doing her best.
0: Yeah, to be back tomorrow. Have a lovely day. Coming up next on NTV, it's Your World on Nation FM. 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

0: King Maddie, Victory and Benson. The song is Come Slide, setting us off, of course, on the best show in Africa. Vibe Shift it is, and Claudia Naisabo is my name.
1: Most bankable host, Brian Asseli, and of course, you're in for a treat because we have 4 hours of non-stop great music, great conversations, and of course, your contribution towards this show would be such an element. Claudia Naisabo, good morning.
0: Good morning, Brian. Niko poa sana. Yes, it's looking nice in Nairobi.
1: Yes, the evening was not as cold, so I'm so happy that it was not as cold. Juzi ndio nilikuwa nashanga, what is really happening?
0: Are we warming up to August? September?
1: I hope so because June, July is usually very cold. But if you're out there, we're just about to warm up your morning, as we've said. First hour, mesema stories ni kibao pale.
0: Kabisa, Woman Crush Wednesday. Who are you crushing on? Let us know on the comment section. Tupikie simu also on 0719038963. The first hour, a lot has happened. Mm-hmm. We need to talk about what's happening to African teams in the World Cup.
1: Yeah.
0: We're going to talk about some of the remarks that were made by players after the very controversial Egypt and Argentina game.
1: Yeah.
0: I don't know how I feel about it, but mixed feelings, very mixed feelings.
1: I told you, FIFA is corrupt, but that's a story for another day. For this hour, actually, you're going to be breaking it down.
0: Yes, kuna kitu ina happen pale 97.7.
1: Yeah.
0: Ni kama kuna magic.
1: Mm.
0: Yeah, there's some sort of magic.
1: That is happening
0: pale Nakuru.
1: Scoobia, so move closer because you're from Nakuru. We definitely want to hear what you have to say about that story. Second hour, itakuwa ni matters of the heart. Maneno mapenzi, mapenzi, roho, roho, relationships, and so much more. Third hour, we're going to be cooking on a segment known as Lunchbox. I hope. Leo ilikuwa tupike mbuzi. If Argentina wangeshindwa jana, tungepika biryani and goat meat. But unfortunately, mbuzi hakuchinjwa. So we're going to see what you have to share with us. You can drop a voice note on 0758 4053 0758 4053, and of course on that hour also get to find out Mbappe has been accused of gender-based violence. Do you know that?
0: I didn't know.
1: Full story in the third hour. Apart from that, also ladies fear dating this type of man. So we're going to be giving you details about that. Fourth hour, ongea ikutoke
0: leo tuna rant about marriage and the red flags you should not ignore when you're planning to get married. That's what we are ranting about. I know we have a lot of advice we've seen from relationships, from our friends. Kuna wale ambao pia wako in marriages. This is your platform today. Today is about love and relationships. So, fungua roho. Also, in that hour, we take in your requests. So, let us know the songs you want us to play for you.
1: Mm-hmm.
0: And we'll definitely put it on our playlist.
1: Yes.
0: Kama kawaida, tunanza na quote of the day. Our quote today says, sometimes the grass is greener because it's fake. Sometimes the grass is greener
1: because it's fake.
0: Period. We start off with Major Mboka. I hope Mboka yako inaenda vizuri. And I hope you're having a fantastic

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Weekday afternoons just got lit. 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

0: DJ Tariko, Trill Soul, Vic West, and of course, Max Kering. You know the brother is featured on this track, actually.
1: Max Kering,
0: that's Nikita's brother.
1: This is the first time I'm hearing about Max Kering.
0: I hear he's
1: very
0: talented.
1: Singer.
0: Producer. So I've been told.
1: Oh, nice.
0: He's great when it comes to production.
1: Let me tell you, you can't find a family of one gifted person. And if you look at the trail, maybe they have siblings that are very gifted. Like Claudia, tukiangalia kwa nyumba yenu, kuna mtu pia kona talent. Yeah, there's someone within your family that has that talent that you carry.
0: My mom used to be a musician,
1: yes,
0: na dancer at Bomas of Kenya.
1: Exactly.
0: Back in the day.
1: Na wewe unaona unaifanya on a different skill.
0: Yeah, true.
1: Yeah. Aya, mambo ni kama haya, 0719038963. We jump straight into the World Cup. Of course, the controversy that comes with it. For those who have not experienced the World Cup this time around, you need to understand it's in three different locations, but within the same region. It's Canada, US, and Mexico.
0: Yes.
1: Those ones are the host countries. We started with the level where we had 48 countries, went down to 32, went down to 16, and now we're going to 8, and even narrower that we're going to be having 4 teams going down and then the final 2 to make the finals.
0: Brian, so yesterday we had games and we talked about like the teams that we are rooting for. So there was Argentina versus Egypt, and a lot of Africans were supporting Egypt. But the way it turned out, at first we thought, okay, Egypt is going to win and we're going to have a chance.
1: And you know, yesterday
0: it was 2-0 up.
1: You know, yesterday I started saying, yo, Claudia has notes for this World Cup. Because Egypt was like, it scored a goal.
0: My predictions were starting to make sense.
1: They were right. Messi loses a penalty. We get into a point where we're looking at a cancellation of a goal from the Egyptian side.
0: Yeah.
1: And then something happened, you know, within a 4.5 minute bracket, Argentina was able to actually close the gap, you know, after their first goal. And so it's crazy how these things are happening.
0: Unfortunately, it ended in with a 3-2 win. I'm saying I'm very unfortunate because we did not expect that to happen. And a lot of Africans are like, okay, what's happening now? There, people are like, okay, now this is starting to seem like it's scripted. And they're pulling the strings and making sure, they're moving the pieces to make sure that Argentina goes through. But they went through. Switzerland also played Colombia.
1: Yeah.
0: And it reached the World Cup quarterfinals for the first time in 72 years.
1: That is Switzerland, right?
0: And it defeated Colombia 4-3 on penalties. Brian.
1: Yes.
0: 4-3 on penalties.
1: Yeah, yeah.
0: So also, you remember Spain lishinda Portugal. So right now, as it looks, quarterfinals are fixture. We've got France versus Morocco.
1: France versus Morocco is quite the match because you find a good number of people.
0: This is tomorrow. France versus Morocco.
1: And it's a good time.
0: Morocco and in the home.
1: Okay. So on this one, it's one of the toughest because...
0: There's no way.
1: I'm saying it's tough because I told you, for every time an African team is playing, I chiniamaji root for the African team. But I know that France has quite the formidable team. And we are also looking at the quarterfinals as Spain and Belgium are going to be playing. We remember that Belgium eliminated the US, which was actually violating a whole rule where Balogun was allowed to play because Donald Trump called the FIFA president and I was like, you have to review that match and allow this guy to play. I thought that he was going to score 5 goals for them. Nothing really happened, and of course they were removed from the competition. So many people are also rooting for Norway versus England. In Norway versus England, I hear a good number of people who love the English Premier League actually vouching for England. A good number of people who also love Haaland are loving on Norway. And we're also going to see a match between Argentina and Switzerland on Sunday. Imagine by next week.
0: Give me your prediction. So my
1: predictions,
0: France-Morocco.
1: France-Morocco. I know France will beat Morocco.
0: Thank you.
1: Unfortunately, almost 3 out of 5. 3 out of 5 referees are from Argentina. We're going to be regulating that game.
0: Spain versus Belgium.
1: I don't know why, Chinyamaji, I'm looking at Spain this time round.
0: Okay, I'm also supporting Spain.
1: Yeah, and they have quite the strong team. They have a spine for the same.
0: Norway versus England. Yeah, I'm England all the way.
1: Okay, let's see how our boys are gonna do. A good number of.
0: So never gonna support Ireland.
1: No, never. Okay. Never.
0: Argentina, Switzerland.
1: Switzerland all day, every day.
0: Argentina
1: is going to win because they are...
0: Yeah, Argentina is going to win. Let's just be honest.
1: They are going to win because we all know. FIFA is corrupt. I'm going to say
0: not,
1: it.
0: I will not. I'm not going on that train, but first there are all, some things that are questionable.
1: Everything about them is questionable.
0: Brian.
1: Yeah. Everything. All those penalties for Argentina. Italy has never met Portugal, has never met these big teams. It only meets a specific group of or pool of teams. Then you want to call yourself the world champion.

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0: Najwani Nani, it's your voice, your vibe, from the 254 to the world. 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

0: This is peak Rema and prime Rema. I don't know what you're going to tell me, but this is the Rema that I know.
1: Mm-hmm.
0: This is the guy. Right now, I mean, at least this time, I could understand what Rema was saying in his songs.
1: Mm-hmm.
0: Saizi.
2: What is that?
0: I love the vibe. I love the beat, but I have to go and check what is Rema saying in this song.
1: Yeah, but you know, I think an artist gets to find themselves as they grow older.
0: Mm.
1: And maybe we are yet to have the finest Rema.
0: Rema is showing us a bit of rap.
1: Yeah.
0: A style of music we've not seen before.
1: Yeah.
0: And we've seen some other artists emulating that style of music.
1: Yes.
0: And we're like, okay.
1: And I saw a video.
0: He's in a league of his own. He's our goat.
1: Yes, I actually saw a video online of him chilling with Willa Lungomba.
0: Alimu invite. He was one of the surprise acts while he was doing his international gig in one of the countries.
1: I think it's Afro Nation.
0: It wasn't Afro Nation. Mm-mm. It was another one.
1: Yeah.
0: Another international gig.
1: Yeah.
0: Somewhere, I think, in Europe. And he brought Awilo Logomba and everyone went crazy.
1: Yes. And that's how beautiful that should be. Great collaborations. And right now, you could be looking for a collaborator. And the place that you need to be is Scale Up Africa 2026. This is the fourth edition, meaning we've been at it for a good number of years now. And of course, you can make your way and come there. If you're a dreamer and looking for an opportunity, that's exactly where you need to be, at KICC on 15th and 16th of this amazing month of July. That is next week. So najua unajiuliza, na kwani mtakuwa wapi? Tumesema KICC. Najua mnajiuliza, na nikitaka kukuwa part of it, what should I do? You just have to show up. And this time round, we're going to make sure that you get to be meeting policy makers, great speakers. It's going to be more of a global event, so you never know. To partner, you can actually call Laura Biwott on 0727-911-807. That's the number that you need to call. And actually, Laura is going to pick up and wait for you if you want to partner or even sponsor the event.
0: All right, that's about that. And right now, there's something very interesting happening in Nakuru.
1: Mm-hmm.
0: Brian Asili.
1: Yes.
0: So now there's markets.
1: Yes.
0: Nakuru.
1: Yes.
0: Like basically, in every town there's a market,
1: mm-hmm.
0: and there's something very peculiar that happened in a Nakuru market.
1: Mm-hmm.
0: So kuna stalls zimeshikana, zimekaribiana, traders are there, nini nini. You know the way just markets are.
1: Mm-hmm.
0: It's very crowded and populated.
1: Yes.
0: But what is very unique and interesting about this market is one time, mm-hmm. and it's caught on video. There is one specific stall. Neighboring, yes.
1: Yeah?
0: Yes.
1: That is not magic. That's witchcraft.
0: No.
1: Or depending on how you want to see it.
0: There's some mvua inanyesha in one stall peke yake, and around that area, kuna maji. Kuna maji kwa hiyo stall.
1: Yeah.
0: As you can see water coming down. I saw this video and I'm like, okay, because this is someone's POV.
1: Mm.
0: So it's a recorded video. So I don't think they've edited it because kila mtu hapo alikuwa anapita akishanga. It looks very real, at least according to me, CAI. Then the neighboring stalls are dry.
1: Nowadays, it's hard to even differentiate between a real video and deepfake because the crazy things that are happening across the world. So for example, watu wa Nakuru, muna tu explaini aje, hiyo tutawatetea aje.
0: Atimvua
1: inanyesha na inanyesha kwa duka yako peke yake. 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
1: Ametulia tu pale anangojea tani yake ya kuingia.
0: So what is happening in Nakuru? What is that we don't know?
1: Nakuru is an entertaining place, but we also love you and we celebrate you. But hiyo ya mvua kunyesha kwetu peke yake.
0: Ati one stall, hizo stalls zingine ziko dry.
1: Mtu organizee. Reminds me of a place known as Luanda. You know Luanda?
0: No, I don't know.
1: Luanda is a place in Vihiga called Bunyore.
0: Mm.
1: In Luanda, they have a group of people who are rainmakers.
0: Mm.
1: So, but it's a form of, they either use that as a form of punishment or something like that. When they want thunder to strike you, kunanyesha kwako peke yake na thunder inaproduce yo kwenye peke yake. So this man would actually sit down and do karabati wao and then mvua inanyesha. Imagine.
0: In one place. At least inanyesha in one area. It's not one stall.
1: Inanyesha in one area. It doesn't nyesha.
0: Iyo ineleweka. That's understandable in African society.
1: But if they decide they want inyesha kwako na yaribu vitu, itanyesha kwako peke yako.
0: Brian. 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
1: Luanda meets Nakuru.

0: From Juakali to Biashara Legit, from Mama Mboga to tech startups, this is The Real Grind. Welcome to Mboka, the show that shines a light on the hustle behind the hustle, and the dream behind Kenya's SMEs.
1: Karibu Mboka, niite most bankable host Brian Aseli. 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
0: That's it for today's hustle on Mboka, where small businesses take center stage. 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

0: That is East Africa superstar and Uganda's very own Joshua Baraka and Axon on Morocco. Now, let me tell you something. Joshua Baraka has a couple of things he's working on. I saw him with Scales, Bien. He's done a couple of collaborations that I'm really excited about. So I can't wait for him to release the music.
1: I think Joshua Baraka has the big brother in Bien that everyone needs in the industry, you know?
0: Mm-hmm.
1: A perfect collabo, a perfect interaction. You just see him being the perfect jigsaw fit to make a puzzle. But then it's really exciting to also just make sure that you get to join us. 96.3 Nation FM, we're all about your voice, your vibe. Chilling with me, most bankable host, Brian Aseli.
0: Claudia Naisabwa.
1: Claudia, umesema kuna mahali unataka kutupeleka na nisahi.
0: Now, Brian, kwa kinandoa, it's not okay.
1: What do you mean?
0: There is a man who's come out to say how his wife alikuwa na muzia household items. Yani bibi yako anakuzia household items. 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
0: Haya, Brian. 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This is the first time I've ever heard of such a situation. Normally, unasikianga that the woman hides when she has money. Like inakonga pesa yake. That's something you're used to.
1: Yeah.
0: But hii kwa kinandoa.
1: Na pia kukosa kurudisha change.
0: Kukosa kurudisha change. 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Now, this is one very weird story. Because how is it that you're married to someone?
1: Yes.
0: And you as the wife, mnajua mna household items. Wewe unaona stock up.
1: Yeah.
0: Unakuwa na aka nice ka stock, umeweka chini ya kitanda. 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Unaenda una buy, alafu, kumbe wewe uko na stock up. So, unachukua tu, alafu you pocket the money. You are treating this marriage as a business.
1: Yeah.
0: How is that possible?
1: Wacha nikuambie, first of all, it just shows you the kind of man this man is. You don't do house chores with your babe. Mngekuwa mnaosha nyumba pamoja, siku moja mnasema general cleaning. And that's why I loved my mom. You know, I loved my mom because every Saturday was general cleaning. You'd remove everything. You'd sand the beddings, you'd remove the iron in your kitanda, you'd turn over the mattresses. Yeah, you'd do exactly that. So if these guys were washing the house together, wangekuwa wamepata hiyo nafasi ya kuweza kuona kuna a hole mall chini ya kitanda yake, but he couldn't see that. Another thing, this woman doesn't love this guy.
0: For sure.
1: Ampendi.
0: That I can agree with.
1: Because
0: him.
1: How do you live with someone who does not want to share whatever they have? Another thing, this woman has another man in her life.
0: Is it?
1: Yes.
0: How?
1: Because anatoa happy za kununua hizi vitu zote.
0: Brian.
1: Yeah. Because if you're buying
0: things... I love that she's working and things are making sense.
1: You know, my third point. Because maybe she's just an entrepreneur. Mi siyezi nunua vitu, wakule for free. And that's crazy because that's the husband. You're making profit off the person that you're sharing your life with. And that's why sometimes I get so scared about getting married.
0: Don't worry. The fourth hour, tuko na story ya marriage.
1: I'm a red flags.
0: Tuko na story ya marriage. Let's hold on to that. Let us know what you think about this story. We are just about to flip on the hour.
1: Yes.
0: But tunataka kutayarisha tupigie simu. 0719-038-963. Usiende mahali.

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1: Dress like the person you are becoming. Don't wait until you've reached your goals to start showing up differently. Dress like the version of yourself that you're working towards. Your appearance won't create success, but it will build reinforcement in the mind to get you there.
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1: When you are praying to God to meet you at your hour of need, you must be prepared to meet God as well. 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
1: 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Sawa? 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
9: 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Mm-hmm.

0: Maber. I hope skuyako ina donjo, or if you're having anything, a snack, if you've just woken up, I hope your chakula ina donjo. And I hope you're feeling amazing and enjoying the playlist so far. We say here at Nation FM, it's your voice, your vibe. And in the fourth and final hour, we get to give you a chance to control our playlist. But in this hour, we want you to call us on 0719-038-963. We want your opinion on a certain matter that we're going to discuss here. But before, lazima tusalimia watu wetu na muona pa Village Boy kutoka Eldoret. Mm-hmm. Mbunda wa Mai anasema ako na sisi pamoja. Kigoli Ma Weekly from Kitengela anasema ako on board. Henry Mbugus na kuona pale. Kerani Dennis, watu wangu wa 97.7. Tell us, what is happening at Nakuru Markets? Mm-hmm. David Villa kutoka Boyani Vocational Training Center. Morris Maria kutoka Gatukuyu. Bien Wheeler from Kasarani. And Kelvin Amadiva. Minemba Claudia, tuma number ni kweke lunch.
1: Fastest way to get your number,
0: unataka
1: right?
0: Unataka kuni spoil.
1: 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We have none other than Devi Vilas, you could kosha mention. Mm-hmm. We also have Kelvin Mando, big shout out to you. Hakim Brian Kante, big shout out to you. We also have Timo Kijana Mpienga, Thomas Ombasa, Bien Wela, kuna Morris K.E. Anasema yuko ndani, Minister for Enjoyment, akiwa pale Mayuge, Kakamega. We're going to be mentioning more names as we continue, but right now, matters of the heart. Mm. And you know, me, I remember when growing up, nilikuwa na Canditos.
0: Canditos.
1: Kamamasita. Nilikuwa na Kamamasita. I was, so we stayed in Ongwaru, but this babe was called Julia.
0: Okay.
1: I remember one of my first girlfriends.
0: Who is Julia mwenye anapiganga simu?
1: Asi uyo.
0: Oh.
1: My first
0: Julia
1: crush.
0: Julia umekanwa.
1: My first crush. She was 0.5.
0: Uh-huh.
1: And they lived in Lovington.
0: Okay.
1: 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And then, unajua, ikafika tu mahali, akaacha kucheza na mimi. 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Because of the different social class, hatuko kwa class the same.
0: Mm-hmm.
1: And the mom would get really pissed when akiona na cheza na yeye alikuwa na jam mbaya sana.
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0: Brian.
1: Nasema she's of this particular class and I'm really interested in her. Mm-hmm. I don't even look at the class. If you're beautiful, if you're kind, no, you're just chopping it up together.
0: Yes,
1: you know,
0: yes.
1: Nimekunoki basically. 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
0: Okay.
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0: Tuambie, 0719-038-963. 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
0: Mi sijui, but kuenjoy na enjoy.

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0: That is Mboso. The song is DJ. Mr. DJ, the number of songs that have been dedicated to you by artists.
1: Mm.
0: This is a free way of marketing and getting your song out there.
1: Yes.
0: Where DJ? Where DJ? Punguza sauti.
1: Where kangoma? Mangoma
0: ni mingi. There's so many songs. Mm. Mr. DJ, song party replay. I mean, I could name about 100 songs that that's directed to the DJs. There's just something about DJs and them understanding music and just how music works. And you know, if you want to have a hit song, if you're an upcoming artist, we mentioned 2DJ.
1: Mm-hmm.
0: Hey,
1: no wonder I told you the Congolese usually mention the businessmen within their communities.
0: See, ju pesa inaingia.
1: Pesa inaingia very fast. Some people mention the names and then they're paid later. Some are paid and then inafanyika badai. But right now, let's pick some calls, get to find out what you have to say about our question of the day.
0: Tunauliza leo, should you only date from your social class? Ama, it's okay to exchange notes and just go for someone who's of a higher social class.
1: Yani kama we ni mgeto, una date mgeto. Kama we ni mtu wa geti kali, una date watu wa geti kali.
0: Yeah, we also want to know if you date someone from a different social class, you want to understand why or why not, and does your background determine compatibility? Ama, yes. Mapen Natosha.
1: Because that's not the first thing you see. 0719038963 Nation FM. Hello.
2: My G.
1: Yes. My G.
2: Baby Shark.
0: Yes, Baby Shark, how are you?
2: I'm good.
0: Hai, nataka uniambie. Hii mambo ya ku date and dating from different social classes. Would you date someone from your social class or from a completely different social class?
2: No, no, for that guy. How do you see date kwa the same level?
0: Mm-hmm. So unafaa ku date down ama ku date up?
2: Go low.
0: Hey.
1: So mesema kama you're a guy from a wealthy background.
2: Uh-huh.
1: You should go for a lady mwenye si wadosi sana kama nyinyi.
2: Yeah, go low, and for a girl, go higher.
0: So give me your reasons for the both. Tuanze na ya Charlie. Mbona Charlie anafaa ku date down?
2: Yeah, ukidate juu hiyo madharao hiyo kuko sewa heshima itakuwa.
0: Uh-huh.
2: Yeah, by the family, I'm a evil. How do you do? Yeah, naona saa huyo ananiambia ni. Yeah.
1: Haya, asante. Thank you for your reasons. Ametupatia reason why. And I think that it's important that we get to share even more. Kuna comments zimeshaanza kuingia hapa hivi, but we want you to call us on 0719038963. For the ladies, what do you think about this whole incident?
0: And does your background determine the social class you get to date or marry into? Rebecca Mwiruri anasema, well, opposites attract. You can never describe love. Very confusing thing.
1: You can say that again. Let's pick some calls.
0: Nation FM, hello.
1: Hello.
0: Atukusikia uko mbali sana na simu.
1: Hello, sauti ya nani? Mr. Dialton, call us right now, 0719038963. We definitely want to hear your reasons. Okonda says, if you want to know your mother's character, try to marry from a different social class.
0: Umesema mzazi atakuja kuambia.
1: Mama yako, umesema mama specifically. Because if you come from a wealthy family, your mother will constantly remind that lady that she does not belong.
0: Amwambie mani kupatie pesa uachane na kijana yangu.
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3: Hello.
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1: Hebu nikuulize history ya social class, yani kama we ni wa class flani, unafaa kudate mdem kutoka the same class ama you can go higher?
3: Okay, for me, I think love is blind.
1: Yeah.
3: It doesn't have boundaries.
1: Yes.
3: Bora tu umefall in love, good to go.
1: So unasema wewe it doesn't matter, you will definitely go for whatever class so long as you love the person.
3: Yeah.
1: What if you get there kwa hao wadosi alafu waanze kukutreat in a funny way, will you leave the relationship?
3: Okay, maybe unajua sasa lazima nilikuwa nimeona from beginning if there's that love, in love ya ukweli.
1: Yeah,
3: rather than labda ni the rest in infatuation. Yeah.
1: Aya, asante sana. I love what he's saying.
0: Nation FM, hello.
4: Yes.
0: Sauti ya nani?
4: Sauti ya Kilian.
0: Sorry?
4: Kilian.
0: Kilian kutoka wapi?
4: Kutoka Kidurai. Nasema aje?
0: Eh.
4: I think that this is where they upon a higher financial status than your status.
1: Kwanini?
4: Familia.
1: Kwanini?
4: It's a quote disrespectful. Man, this is what I was going to familia.
1: Yeah.
4: Itakuwa ni mini sana.
1: Lakini sasa unapenda udm ile kumpenda kabisa, utadu nini?
4: Just avoid it. Kama kwa haya financial status niyo avoid ha. I look for someone who's not
1: familiar. Okay. Asante. Kwani what happened to Roju? What happened to kujituma?
0: Watu wajiamini kama nini endelea, Brian?
1: Mimi nakumbuka wale vijanaba na walikuwa wanajituma, wataki kujua kama wewe ni mtoto wa president.
0: Mm.
1: Bora wewe ni dem na yeye ni chali, anajituma mbaya sana. Atakuja kwako kukatie na utaingia box by the way. Because Kiswahili, eh, what do you mean?
0: Brian.
1: Yes.
0: Tusikize nyimbo. I mm-hmm. see the calls coming through and then we come back because it seems like it's very heated.
1: Mm.
0: I want to understand why you say that ladies should date up and men should date down from what Baby Shaka ametuambia.
1: Sawa sawa.

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0: Get Busy is the name of the track. And of course, umekaribia hapa Vibe Shift on Nation FM. We are in the second hour. We've got 2 hours and a few more minutes to jam with you and have a fantastic time. So this time we want you to call us. Put this number on speed dial, 0719-038-963.
1: Simple yet very clear. Sawa sawa.
0: Yes.
1: Na kuna event moja atari, it's an East African meetup. Why I'm calling it a meetup is because businessmen, businesswomen are going to be there. And of course, if you're in Matters Logistics. Na nini ingine?
0: If you're in Matters Logistics, if you're in Matters Trading, if you are in Matters Warehousing and E-commerce, this is where you need to come to. Now, there is going to be an amazing event happening, and that is, of course, the Expo that will be happening on sometime actually this month. We'll be sharing all the details with you. We want you to come and attend this event, and by attending, who is this person? By attending this event, we want you to come and network, learn, and know more about this sector that is rapidly growing.
1: Yes, so register today as VIP delegates, and of course book an exhibition booth or even attend, because the event is going to be absolutely free. You know what used to be called Lyco Regency? Inaito Iconic Plaza Hotel.
0: Yes.
1: And that's where we're going to be. So the conference and Expo brings together the region's leading decision makers, innovators, and businesses to explore new opportunities, build partnerships, and shape the future of regional trade.
0: Yes, on the 30th and 31st of July 2026, you can register today as a VIP delegate, book your exhibition booth, or attend the Expo for free. It's absolutely free for you who wants to attend. Yeah. To reserve your spot, you can call Vera on 0723-562991.
1: Apo sawa kabisa, we get back to the question of the day. Na mmekuwa mkiongea, and you guys are calling when we are playing music, but we're going to be picking our calls right now to skim nasema VP.
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0: Hi.
2: Hello. 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
1: Tuko poa kabisa, sauti ya nani?
2: Ni Kevo, leo ni Kevo.
1: Yeah, Kevo, how are you?
2: Niko fit tu.
0: Umetoka area gani kwanza Kevo?
2: Niko tu maeneo, niko tu maeneo.
0: Ah, fantastic. So, nataka tuongee kidogo, uniambie, hii mambo ya kudate from the same social class, would you date someone mwenye you're from different social classes? Why or why not? And also, does your background determine the compatibility when it comes to love?
2: Background compatibility, no, but it reduces the amount of conflict you have in the relationship. I will give a very good example. Aseli had mentioned something when he was younger, sindio?
0: Sorry?
2: Aseli had mentioned something when he was younger.
1: Yeah.
2: Aseli,
1: yes.
2: Uwai uwe mde, mwatu wange kuambia nini, umeangukia, sindeyo?
1: Uko mtani ulikuwa na nembe baithi wewe ndo unachizanga na walami.
2: But kwa nini, because we have been socialized. Even now, it's like a job. You will have money because your person has money, sindeyo? Another example, this happened even the past, like 2 weeks ago. Guy one was talking about going to Tomorrowland. Lady One was talking about summertime. We have been in a chama, let's say a chama, for quite some time. Because people want to go to Abu Dhabi for the Formula One.
1: Yes.
0: Grand Prix.
2: Yes. It has been our lifelong dream to go for that one. Girl One wants to go to summertime. This other person wants to go to Tomorrowland. We want to go to Abu Dhabi.
1: One thing for sure, they will not see tomorrow. That relationship.
2: So, if you don't agree on something, especially finances.
1: What's your take on ladies dating someone from a social class in Yikoju?
2: Everybody to stay in their
0: So unasema both genders, you need to
2: both
0: stay in your lane.
2: You will not have dependents. Dependents are the ones which will come after the marriage.
1: Sawa sawa.
2: Because a good example, another one, umeenda na Claudia mahali, sindo?
1: Yes.
2: Normally you give a tip of maybe, let's say, 500 or 1,000. Claudia is not used to giving tips. There's a very deep disparity.
1: So, and class cannot be taught.
2: It can't.
1: It's acquired.
2: It can never be taught.
0: You know what, Kevo? I agree with you 110%. Ninakubaliana na wewe kabisa. 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
2: Sasa tunaona niko hapa mahali watu wana land. 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
3: Bro, unaona ni kama umeanza kutushautia. Thank you.
0: Nation FM, hello.
3: Mr. Dalton, I want you to call us and tell us, what do you think about what Kevo has said?
0: Brian,
3: yeah.
0: I agree with Kevin 100%.
3: Ah, yeah?
0: Mimi sitaki mwanze kuambiana ati, oh, you're only with me for the money, oh, you're a gold digger. Mm. Please, let's date someone of the same level. Nation FM, hello?
2: Hello.
0: Yes,
3: hello,
0: hi.
3: How are you?
2: Mko poa sana, mkwaje?
0: Tuko poa kabisa.
3: Sauti ya radio yako, turn down, alafu talk to us and tell us.
2: Basi, hata nitoke kwa radio haya.
3: Haya, hebu tuambie sauti ya nani?
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2: Yeah.
0: Asanti sana. Brian, what is your take on this? Because sija kusikia ukiongea sana, fungua roho.
3: Unajamini ule mwenye inasema bado naona inaweza.
0: So you think dating different, someone who's from a different social class, maybe a higher social class or a lower social class, compared to you, is okay.
3: They might give me the highest level of experience. They might make me work hard to want to go to that Formula One, Nini in Abu Dhabi. Because PME na work hard, CTC work hard. Mm-hmm. There's some people who rise up the ranks. There's some people who go up the social status, but unakam Nairobi, you're the best in economics. Mm. Get into a bank, start working hard, kidogo, mfikele level ya senior management. Mm. And then unakam of that class, in as much as maybe your dad was not, did not give you that class, your class umay acquire through your own. So you find yourself in that social class. I might end up with a babe who really appreciates me for the hard work. So see, tu watu wa mtaani atupigi job. Tunapiga job mbaya sana. 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
0: Do senior.
3: Mbona unaniangalia?
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0: From jua kali to biashara legit, from mama mboga to tech startups, this is The Real Grind. Welcome to Mboka, the show that shines a light on the hustle behind the hustle, and the dream behind Kenya's SMEs.
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0: That's it for today's hustle on Mboka, where small businesses take center stage. 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

0: Holy Birds and Busy Signals spark up. 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That's Monday to Friday. 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
1: Apusa kabisa. And right now, also a candid reminder that the fourth edition of the Skill Up Africa 2026 is actually a major career and youth skills summit happening at the Kenyatta International Convention Center. It's going to be on 15th and 16th of July. The event is free to attend, and of course it connects students, job seekers and entrepreneurs with employers and leaders of the industry.
0: All right, we want you to attend. Come to KICC, of course, on the 15th and 16th of July, and it's absolutely free. Right about now, we want to wrap up the conversation. We are asking, would you date someone from a completely different social class than yours, and why? If you would, tell us why or why not. And does your background determine compatibility? Ama mapenzi inatosha.
1: Mapenzi inatosha. Mimi nasema mapenzi inatosha sana.
0: Mimi nasema, Brian, date someone of your social class. It saves you a lot of drama, especially if you're marrying into a wealthy family. If you're from an equally wealthy family or from the same status as them or just the same area, it's easy for you. It's easy for you guys to resolve conflicts. Now, sikuletea kiburia, you know we put you here.
1: Yeah.
0: We're the ones who are uplifting you.
1: You're saving yourself from drama.
0: It happens on both sides. It doesn't matter the gender. That conversation will still come from someone in your family.
1: Aya, ebu sikia easy comments up IV, because we also want to say a big asante for those who are making their comments known on the question of the day. Would you date someone from a completely different social class than yours? Why or why not? Does background determine compatibility, or is love enough? Now, Amos Amo anasema, for girls, they would like to advance to another level of life than ile walikuwa wamezoea. Hawezi kubali kutoka juu waende level ya chini. Silo anasema, kwangu zi. 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That will be mental torture. Yeah, because he ana gari. So anasema hakuna haja kudate dem akona gari. Baba Wanda anasema backgrounds matter a lot.
0: Surely. Even material things.
1: Amekata.
0: You can be of the same social class.
1: No. Amesema hiyo story ya gari, mimi kama natembea, wewe utabidi
0: Mitsubishi pia.
1: Exactly. Aya, Baba Wanda anasema backgrounds matter a lot in any relationship to bloom. Guys, don't jaribu kabisa to date out of your social class. Hamo anasema dating a higher social class as a man itakuletea disaster. To women are hyper gemmas, and they never date down their social class. Know this and know peace.
0: Hey, parting shot.
1: You ni kali,
0: no this and no
1: you ni moto. You gonna moto kabisa.
0: Kabisa.
1: Mira call text and sema mtu wa mkono. Anapea na site manager successfully. Smart boy Bentes Ogesi anasema, of course, no problem. Kuna Stan Lee anasema pia kondani. Anasema kama nikitoka block, then why not? Kama boy ndio anadate rich kid, then maybe it might be true love. Lakini vice versa, maziwe inatafutwa.
0: Here's what I would say, Brian Aseli. Mimi, I am of the idea, just stick in your lane, stay in your lane. It saves you a lot of drama. A lot of drama. Stay in your lane. And that's just my opinion.
1: Yeah.
0: I've seen it happening one too many times. And I'm like, apana, just stay in your lane. Stay in your lane. It saves you a lot of nonsense.
1: Yeah.
0: Wewe, unambia watu wa crisscross.
1: Mimi, I'll stick to my opinion. Society is exactly the way it is because of classism. There are places ukienda utangaliwa vibaya. If we intermarry within the social circles and everyone gets a tip of how do we get to build the next generation, then it becomes easier for people to go up and down the ladder. So it's not a reserve. Wealth is not a reserve of people from a particular social class, because we don't have the tips. In that you only come from the class where nyinyi ndio mnafanya kazi ya watu wa mikono. I know that you can go up the ladder, because I'm also looking at the individuals who've really done well for themselves. There's a bank executive who actually changed how we operate. He came from a village uko ndani uko Nyeri, and that village is also notorious for producing individuals who are in the banking system and they know how money works. His method of how he came and actually changed the MSMEs and the SME sector is being studied in Harvard today.
0: Hiya.
1: And And that guy was not from that high social class, but a social class came out of him. So I know you can go up the ladder, you can marry an ordinary girl and build wealth. So it's possible. And you can come Jonasi. Jonasi alioa pia kutoka kwa social class ya juu. But Jonasi made a lot of money.
0: Not you bringing Jonasi.
1: Jonasi lazo akamgoege.
0: Anyways, let's flip on the hour to patane next hour. Na lunchbox at exactly 12:30 is where we will be cooking. Send us a WhatsApp voice note on 0758-4053. Na stories inakuja moto moto. Something that Kylian Mbappe is being accused of is what we'll be discussing at the start of the next hour. For all the lovers, this one's for you. Johnny Drill, Fireboy. The song is Angelina.

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0: Anandi and Ali Kiba Da, that is a song. If you listen to the remix, or if you haven't listened to the remix, you need to listen to that remix. It has all the best rappers in East Africa. I don't think there's anyone who's topping that list, because we have Rosary, we have our own Calligraph Jones, we have Jinako, and I believe a couple of other rappers who are in that mix. An amazing collaboration right there, from Nairobi all the way to Dar es Salaam. Mm. Now, we start off the third hour with some exciting, exciting stories. But before we even get into the stories, lazima tusalimie watoto ambao wamekuwa kitusikiza. Kerandi Dennis Omosori Bwegesusu, all the way from Nakuru, our MVP, is always locked and loaded and listening to us every single day. Kuna Charlie Mchelsea pale na Mwona pale, Kalonji Wawaru kutoka Siloam Githurai 45, Alan Lemayan ama Alandi, ako hapo pia na sisi, Kigoli Mawikliff na Mwona pale, na Mwona Everton Wangatia all the way from Eldoret and Atuskiza, that is 102.7, Scooby Associates, Mama Jirani, happy hump day. Bob Tush kutoka Meru County, nasema ako locked in, my voice, my vibe, Thomas Ombasa from Jogoro Road, Kelvin Amadiva kutoka Nyamira, na Rahma Esther Loambi, na Hakim Brian Kante from Eldoret. Thank you so much for listening to us.
1: Apo sawa. Mike Mdada, big shout out to you. Andrew Kakai amesema ako tuned in right now. Also, so much love in Akampale. Watu wangu kama kina Jugush. Wa Gil Gil, I hope you're doing great. Madhugodhani also, I hope you're doing great. Kevo, ni wewe. Kevo, is that you? Umetutupa sana hamo. Big shout out to you. Baba Wanda as well as Ben Arena. Smart Boy Bentes Ogesi anasema pia ako tuned in. We also have Ken Omondi. Amos Amo, big shout out to you. Miracle Text, big shout out to you. Silo Silo Nakuona. Stanley Lele, big shout out to you as well as Blackie Blackie. We have Rebecca Mwiruri, big shout out to you as well as Okonda. We only found way to Moja Tarisana. ONKE also tuned in. Right now we get into a story that is really captivating. And in the spirit of Thomas Sankara, I think Burkina Faso actually got the right person to lead that country. Before we get into that story, a little bit of a briefing.
0: Okay.
1: Burkina Faso means the land of upright people.
0: Okay.
1: Because they came out of a strict regime and into self-governance, and then they got a president in Thomas Sankara.
0: Mm.
1: That person was not corrupt at any given point.
0: Mm.
1: And that's why he said that this country is made up of upright people. We are not going to be controlled by the West. We are also not going to wait for someone to come. We're not waiting for a white Messiah.
0: Mm.
1: So no one is going to come from outside Burkina Faso to come and save us.
0: Mm.
1: And that's why it's called the land of the upright people.
0: Now, right now, they have a leader who goes by the name of Ibrahim Traore, and a lot of people are in awe at what he's doing. But now the recent news coming out of Burkina Faso is that Burkina Faso has introduced regulations to curb or prohibit NGOs and humanitarian organizations from taking or publicly sharing photos and videos of Africans in vulnerable situations for fundraising or promotional purposes.
1: I love it. Do you know why I love it? Some people come to Kenya. They come. Wamewapatia tu shopping kidogo, wanapiga picha, wanapeleka maju, wanapewa pesa. They don't come back to help those kids.
0: So the reason Ata Mbona, the government, is pushing for this move is to protect the dignity and privacy of people receiving aid. Instead of relying on exploitative images of poverty, organizations are being encouraged to use more ethical storytelling that respects consent, highlights people's resilience, and portrays Africans with dignity rather than as symbols of suffering.
1: Yes.
0: Brian, you'd go to some areas in, of course, the Western countries, and you ask them, like, or you can hear the kids are not informed, or they don't know, they've not seen the beauties, the beautiful side of Africa.
1: Yes,
0: what
1: yes,
0: they
1: yes.
0: know is all Africans are suffering. If they hear we have Wi-Fi, wanashtuka. They find you on streaming platforms, because I've seen some of them being trolling each other online.
1: Yeah.
0: Like an African, like there's one Kenyan who's very notorious for recording videos on Ngianga, this streaming sites, and you can invite people.
1: Yeah.
0: And then anapatana na mzungu
1: from different part of the world. Yeah.
0: Mzungu anamuza, which country are you from?
1: And I said,
0: Kenya. And I was like, do you guys have Wi-Fi?
1: No,
0: we don't have
1: Wi-Fi. Serious. Because how else am I on the internet without streaming without the internet?
0: The kind of information that goes out there about Africa is he's trying to change how we tell the stories of even people who need aid and who need support from some of these NGOs. And I think it's a really amazing thing. And if we can implement that in this country,
1: yeah,
0: yes,
1: it's going to be something really amazing. Now, a few things that we need to also understand is that human dignity should always be safeguarded.
0: Mm-hmm.
1: It doesn't matter that if you're going through hardship, someone needs to take photos of you and shame you online. Being a photographer or being photographed without say-so also removes the ownership from you. So that is robbing people of their dignity by taking those photos and of course not using it for dignity. You're not glorifying their story. You're not telling a good side. It says piga tu picha, then niambia watu umsichana unamwona umsichana anafanyanga hivi na hivi.
0: Amupigi story yake, amsemi venye amesurvive vitu mingi. We're not telling the survival stories.
1: You're not telling the environment and how it cannot cushion success.
0: Uh-huh.
1: You know, you're not telling of how these African people are the smartest within the region, you know.
0: Brian, this one is for the president of Burkina Faso. A well-deserved clap because he is changing how we view Africans. He is changing the narrative and helping us just see what Africa is all about and also the Western countries and countries that come to provide aid. I hope maybe we can emulate that in this country, but I don't know. That is, of course...
1: We are not honest. We are not honest people. You know, that's what it means by upright people.
0: As a country. A lot to be said. But we get into the music from the 255 superstar, Phina. Ingoma inaitwa Saladi. If you have your person next to you, dedicate this song for them. Skia.

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It's the Turn Up at 2 on Nation FM. 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
1: Don't be for you, go do good. 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My yabba,
2: how far
1: will
2: 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How far will you want to go? How far will you want to go, baby?
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0: mbali najiona kama sahi. Hey, this is a really interesting song. Kenya nasemanga hapo mimi kama msichana wa Daystar University. Tunapendwa sana na Brida LW. But I love that. Amazing music on the playlist. Your voice, your vibe is, of course, our motto. And we only know how to do it one way, and that is delivery. 10 out of 10. And right about now, we want to talk about someone who's very known for delivering on the pitch, to the point where anakasirisha watu, anakasirisha politicians. And this is one Kylian Mbappe.
1: He is not Kylian Mbappe.
0: He is
1: the supreme dictator, Kylian Mbappe. Are we together?
0: I have seen the memes.
1: Yeah, there's so many memes about Mbappe, and of course how he takes it seriously. Just being a guy who knows exactly what he wants and gives instruction. That name popped when one of the footballers of France, Alitana Kamuita, Mobutu!
0: Yeah.
1: Because they call him Mobutu after the Congolese dictator. Because he says how he wants things done. But on the pitch, as you've said, he commands so many goals. One of the highest top scoring machine when it comes to the World Cup goals. Messi alimshindia tu moja jana. But ako nyuma yake. Lakini all-time scoring, he's actually rising up the ranks. Only has about 3 behind Messi, and he has more World Cups to play. So you know that this young man...
0: Generational run.
1: Yes, can actually just say
0: he
1: that.
0: He got into an altercation with the Paraguayan senator, came for him. Let's listen to what happened and how we should just view this whole story.
1: That's Dylan Page.
0: Yes.
1: And how he shared it.
2: The France-Paraguay beef has just turned really dark. And now Mbappe is being threatened with legal action for gender-based violence. So a government official named Celeste Almirilla, who is angry about the comments that Mbappe made during and after their victory against Paraguay, has now lashed out at him in a racist rant, calling him things like a colonized Cameroonian, that he sucked on coconuts, and the most educated thing that he heard as a child were chimpanzees. And that is just a tiny portion of the things that she actually said. But what many didn't expect was for Mbappe to actually respond. In a post that has already got tens of millions of views, he called the Paraguay official a despicable woman unworthy of her position, and that her racist comments have tarnished the historic achievement that the Paraguay team made at the World Cup. Ending it by saying, "I will never allow people like her the freedom to spread their hatred and racism across the world." But it doesn't end there, because instead of removing her post, she actually doubled down by responding with an open letter claiming that Mbappe's comments were blatant gender-based violence, saying, "You insult me because I am a woman. You attack my dignity as a woman, as a political representative." Celeste then ended her long open letter by demanding Mbappe retract his statement and then apologize. Otherwise, she may pursue legal action against him for gender-based violence.
0: Whoa. That is from, of course, a creator who delivers news, and he's really good at it. That's Dylan Page. We've seen him on social media, TikTok. That's just a sample, just a review or a background story to what is happening right now with Kylian Mbappe. He is focused on winning the World Cup,
1: yes.
0: But there is a senator who's focused on making him look bad.
1: Say her name. Her name is Amarilla.
0: Celeste.
1: Yes.
0: Now, here's what I'll say. First of all, I don't think he should retract his statement, because this lady came for him. Second, I don't think this falls in the category of gender-based violence. So if you comment about me, Brian, and I respond to you and I tell you how this does not, of course, I don't associate it with the country, but this is not proper representation of your country. And I also go on to say how this you cannot let someone talk like that, because, again, it seemed like a form of hate speech, and those seemed like racist remarks.
1: She has actually... No, those are outrightly
0: racist remarks.
1: Yeah, they outrightly. You talking about chimps, and you know how chimpanzees have been used.
0: Sucking on coconuts.
1: Sucking on coconut is the only thing that she...
0: So it's some
1: you know,
0: level
1: you can't,
0: of...
1: You can't be saying that. Yeah, so she threatened legal action against Mbappe because of on gender grounds, while continuing to justify her original remarks. But one thing that is unruly here is she initiated the racist remarks.
0: Exactly.
1: She's the one who started it. She mocked Mbappe's intelligence. She compared him to primates. That is the chimpanzees. Calling him a colonized Cameroonian is also an insult to his background and the people of Cameroon.
0: Yes.
1: And of course, Kwani, what is wrong with people from Cameroon?
0: Nothing.
1: You know,
0: absolutely
1: insulting
0: nothing.
1: An entire nation because of someone's descent, because he's half Cameroonian, half Algerian, that descends from France.
0: Here's what I'll say. Yeah. I'd love to see this go to court and how it'll play out.
1: Yeah, let's see how that goes. But you've also understood one thing. There are some women, not all women,
0: yes,
1: who use gender, have weaponized gender against men.
0: Mm-hmm.
1: In that if I tell you, Claudia, you're wrong, you say, no, you're hating me because I'm a woman. Mm. No, you're just foolish.
0: We ease out this conversation with Chris MJ and Otile Brown. Mon Bebe is the name of the track. I hope you're enjoying it. Don't go anywhere. Lunchbox is coming up.

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3: 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Wake up in the
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4: 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My name is Susan Grace. Masani at lunch. 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For today, we're going to do mashed potatoes. Kwa sababu mimi ni msichana wa Murima. 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Get them out. 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For me, it's always going to be some boozy. Bye.
1: And just like that, the plates are full and the flavors are unforgettable. 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

0: From Juakali to Biashara Legit, from Mama Mboga to tech startups, this is The Real Grind. Welcome to Mboka, the show that shines a light on the hustle behind the hustle, and the dream behind Kenya's SMEs.
1: Karibu Mboka, niite most bankable host Brian Aseli. 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
0: That's it for today's hustle on Mboka, where small businesses take center stage. Mboka ni Mboka. Let's get to work.
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0: Ruga to a Savage. Toma, Toma, that is the song. Amazing beats right there. And that is the queen of Afro beats, ABG herself. Tiwa Savage. My friend.
1: Doctor.
0: Doctor. Tiwa.
1: You have to say doctor.
0: Tiwa Omotope.
1: Oh, her name is Omotope.
0: Yeah, I think so.
1: Oh, yeah. Can you slap your neighbor? That name is so sweet, eh? It's so sweet. Uh-huh. But right now, we just want to make sure that you get to be invited to an amazing event.
0: Mm-hmm.
1: Iconic Plaza Hotel.
0: Okay.
1: That is the name of the place you're going to be meeting. And I don't want you to miss out because you have your biashara and you want it to grow.
0: Yes.
1: And this is not just a Kenyan thing. It's not an Nairobi thing. It's not a Kenyan thing. It's an East African thing.
0: Yes. And that is, of course, the East Africa Logistics Warehousing and E-Commerce Conference and Expo 2026,
1: mm-hmm,
0: happening on 30th and 31st of July, which is this month.
1: On the 31st.
0: 31st. 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
0: Now, Brian,
1: yes.
0: Sally.
1: Kwanza tulipika, sindio?
0: Tulipika vizuri.
1: Na tukakula.
0: Sasa tunataka tuongelele mambo ya mapenzi. It's Relationship Wednesday. So, you know, this day is filled with some really peculiar things about relationships. For example, there is a lady.
1: Yeah.
0: Amefanya video. Nataka mjisikilie video kwanza, alafu tukuje tu dissect.
2: 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Having a partner who gets jokes is a flex, acha tu nikuambie. 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
0: Honestly, how do people survive? Watu wanatikingi some time before they process jokes, or they don't process them at all, ma antinyita. How do they survive?
1: First of all, antinyitas, you can't blame them because they are not into the social reality. Social reality is maybe they don't watch videos on TikTok. They would rather be designing something online, maybe a graphic piece, maybe painting. There's some people who are totally out of touch with the social trends, and I wouldn't blame them for that. But you know what? I understand women when they say that they want someone who's trendy, who's funny. Do you know a funny man is bound to land the hottest babe in the room compared to a wealthy man?
0: True.
1: Socially.
0: Ukweli.
1: Socially.
0: Ukweli.
1: Yeah. To marry, a woman would want to marry someone with money.
0: Mm-hmm.
1: But to spend time with, they'd go for a funny guy.
0: Funny guys all day, every day.
1: I mean, look at all the stand-up comedians. Just go and look at the photos of their wives.
0: Eh.
1: You'll know exactly what I'm talking about. Funny money gets you honey.
0: Well said.

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1: Dress like the person you are becoming. 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

0: Follow Blue and Ade Prince, and he just released a new track, Nato Top Shorter, after his last three music videos got to 1 million+ views on YouTube. Big shout out to him. He's doing amazing in the space and the leading dance creator in the country at the moment. And if you ask me, the leading dance creator in East Africa.
1: Yeah, so there's one thing that happened to me. The other day, I just went through some of the messages that I had, mm-hmm. and I wanted to text Kolo Blue.
0: Mm.
1: And tell him, yo, I really like your work.
0: Mm-hmm.
1: And then so also invite him over to the show.
0: Mm.
1: And then I found a message from Kolo Blue.
0: Mm.
1: And Kolo Blue was telling me how he wants to change the game.
0: Mm.
1: And that was like 2018, 2019.
0: Oh, wow.
1: And he told me, I just want to do something different.
0: Mm.
1: And those days I was just like, "Kwani nani ataki fanya vitu different?" Like,
0: hey, Brian.
1: In my head, I was just like, who's this?
0: Brian
1: Aseli. I can actually share it with you. It's actually 2020.
0: Mm.
1: Okay. So this is the message. So I wrote it to him. This is 2020.
0: Mm.
1: I said, oh, yeah, I will. So he had shared with me his work. And, and I was like, let me not lie. Dancers can't grow if the following industries have not grown. I told him, one, music. Mm. Two, film. Mm. So meanwhile, you can look me up kwa page yangu. There's a lot of content I have, and you can advise me on what you think I should correct here and there to grow and improve what I do. And I did not give him advice,
0: mm-hmm.
1: because I don't like giving people advice. You might mislead people, and maybe angesikiza advice yangu yenye ningempea that time, having been a person who's not in the dance industry, then it would definitely be the wrong advice.
0: Mm-hmm.
1: So Kolo Blue, great job. I've been following you for some time, and you do a lot of dope stuff, but now he just talked about how passionate he is and how he wants to change the game.
0: Mm-hmm.
1: And it was really encouraging to actually see him do whatever he's doing.
0: All right, I love that. Amazing stuff right there. And if you're interested, of course, in the job space, and you're also someone who has an interest in something and growing in something, particularly the job market, you are invited to attend Skill Up Africa. That's going to be at KICC on the 15th and 16th of July 2026. It is this month. So we want you to come there from early morning, and it'll go till late. You get to network, meet new people, educate yourself, equip and empower yourself with the kind of conversations and interactions you will have at the expo. So we're inviting you, of course, to attend. Now, entrance is absolutely free. So if you're a graduate, if you're someone in the job market and you're interested in this is the place for you. Now, we have one more story before we flip on the hour to Patane Masaya Onke Kutoke.
1: And really excited for feedback. Call us on 0719038963. What are we talking about today?
0: We are talking about our community. When I say our community, I mean the black community.
1: Mm.
0: So the reports have come out that 79% of black people say they feel responsibility to look out for other black people.
1: Mm-hmm.
0: The highest solidarity rate of all groups.
1: Yeah, you know something about the solidarity.
0: Brian,
1: as you've just said,
0: leave me alone.
1: The solidarity of the black people. You know, it's important to also note that there is content creators of black descent,
0: mm-hmm.
1: who are sharing videos of if they spot a black person with a white person, they just go to them and tell them, hey bro, how are you doing? Are you okay? You know, I just wanted to say hi and let you know that I'm with you in case anything happens. Uneza nigotea, uneza niambia niko hapa hivi to protect you or to just be around you. And also the black people are building communal homes for themselves. That is also something very unique. So instead of Claudia buying her own house and living alone, what we do, you and I and Wabere and Katola and 10 others come together and buy a huge piece of land.
0: Mm-hmm.
1: So they do communal estates where we are people who believe in the same value system. We want to take our kids to a particular set of schools.
0: Mm-hmm.
1: And it's not celebrities. It's just young men and women who are working hard to make sure that they get to provide a livelihood that's better for their community.
0: Mm-hmm.
1: So it becomes more of a better community, safer, because it's people that actually know each other.
0: Get that. And it's also from one of the reasons, if you're wondering why, it's our shared historical experiences, collective resilience, cultural identity, advocacy, and social justice movement, and representation matters.
1: Yes.
0: Aseli, I would never want to be anything
1: other than a black human being.
0: Yes.
1: The original man.
0: Yes. Tupatane next hour.

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2: 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Mukonga bada dan.
1: Fresh talk. 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Vibe shift.

0: find how hey, charisma pale ni watenda wili urao. And one thing I love about Kodongklan is they don't only release their own music and a group as a and collaborate amongst each other, but they give us amazing music as the Kodong tribe or the Kodongklan.
1: Songwriters per capita, great entertainers. When they hit their stage, of course, it's going to sound really great. But of course, when you hit the 96.3 frequency, you know you're on God's frequency. I told you that 96.3, 963 hertz is actually God's frequency. So he akuna venye God askize his station.
0: Na wale watu wanaskiza his station, watu wanaskiza station ya God. Ni watu kama Everton Wangatia from Eldoret. 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Na Timo Kijana Mpienga from anasema ako locked in. Anasema locked in. So I think ni mtu wetu mtu wetu wa Kisumu 102.1.
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0: What is that one red flag you should not ignore when you're getting into marriage? 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
1: Yes.
0: Surely. 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
1: Cynthia Nduko anasema serial cheater and mama's boy.
0: Thank you. 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
0: Yes, Baby Shark, how are you?
4: I'm good.
0: Ebu tuambie ni red flag gani ufai kuignore ukiingia kwa kinandoa?
4: Dramatic.
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0: Haya. Gani hiyo?
4: Fire on fire, something is.
0: Asante sana, I'll play it kabisa.
4: Okay.
0: Asante, let's get into the music. We have Tyler on the playlist. Fire on Fire coming right up.
1: Fire on Fire ni, kama ni moto, si moto.
0: Moto!

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3: Hapo sawa, itisha ngoma, utamwa kuitisha ni kupewa, kuitisha tunakupea. Sawa sawa. Haya, ukipiga simu 0719038963. And of course, we are asking you for red flags before you get married. What is that one thing? 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So it signals that you should be cautious and pay closer attention.
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2: Patu, how are you?
4: I'm fine.
2: Ebu niambie, red flag ukiingia kwa kina ndoa ni gani?
4: Najapeleke siri yako nje.
2: Ati akifanya nini? Akipeleka story zake nje. So unasema baki na siri za nyumbani.
3: Secrets.
4: Baki tu na siri za nyumbani.
2: Aya, nikucheze ngoma gani leo Pato?
4: Coffee,
2: sawa, inakamu.
4: Aya,
2: sawa, in just a little bit, we'll play it for you. Kuna mtu hapa ananishangaza, anaitwa Ngozi Ngozi. Anasema, as a man, pay attention to how they treat their father. That's exactly how you'll be treated. Is that true? No, I don't think that's true, but in your opinion, you need red flag. Man like Jambre anasema, bro, if her relatives show you much love, ogopa, that is a red flag in marriage. 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
3: 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That is a red flag.
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2: Haya, we're gonna play some music and then we will be back in just a little bit. Haya. As we read some of the comments on social media, we want to understand what actually happens when it comes to mambo ya relationships. Na ni red flag gani hapo kwa kina ndoa? Nataka uniambie. What is that one red flag? I can see comments hapo on social media mnanishangaza. Tiberius KE anasema,
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2: How?
1: OG.
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1: My Saudi Canyon boy.
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0: Once upon a time in my life.
1: Yeah, in case you're joining us right now, it's Ongea Kutoke on Nation FM 96.3, where we're all about your voice, your vibe. You're chilling with me, most bankable host Brian Aseli.
0: Claudia Nice Boy. And just joining us is the DJ taking over for Turn Up at 2.
2: Mm-hmm.
0: Yes, bitch.
2: Inakuwaje?
0: Iko fiti sana.
2: I am good.
0: Kabisa. Hey, nataka kuengage kuongea Kutoke, because I know this is your area of expertise.
2: Uh-huh.
0: But before we get to that, we want to invite all of you to East Africa's Logistics Warehousing and E-commerce Conference and Expo 2026. It's going to be happening at Iconic Plaza Hotel, or formerly Lyco Regency, on the 30th and 31st of July 2026. We're inviting you to this conference, of course, to meet the region's leading decision makers, innovators, and businesses to explore new opportunities, build partnerships, and shape the future of regional trade. You can come to the expo, it's absolutely free, but also you can register today as a VIP delegate and book your exhibition booth. To reserve your spot, all you need to do is call Vera on 0723-562991.
1: And we've already told you that it could be your next network. You're unlocking your next level. So be there, because it's going to be an East African affair. So you need not miss out on that. Right now, we go on to Ongea Kutoke. Na kwa Ongea Kutoke, tuliza a red flag. Not to ignore before you get married. Now,
0: aya, mtu wetu hapa anajitarisha kuingia kwa kinandoa.
1: Yes.
0: Yes, bit. Red flag gani ufai kuignore?
2: How...

0: your partner treats people in service. The moment unaona kuna madhara inafanywa people that you would think are below you economically, that is a very huge red flag.
1: I agree with you.
2: Mimi nakwambia ni kunoma hapa hivi. Pick up your phone right now. We want you to request, but of course tell us, what are those red flags?
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2: Yeah. 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
1: A lot of people.
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1: Nani?
2: Two-Face baba. 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
1: Hi.
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3: I'm Purity.
2: Oh, Purity, how are you doing?
3: I'm fine, what about you?
2: Tuko sawa, jana ulitujenga kipoint kingine kimoto ukahepa.
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0: That's it for today's hustle on Mboka, where small businesses take center stage. 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

0: had to let that song just end. 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I'm dedicating it to him as well.
1: Ni fire.
2: Kobia. So let me tell you. You know, Brian. One thing about Sam Smith.
0: Yes.
2: When you give that guy a ballad.
0: Yeah.
2: Just be sure that he's going to kill it. And then the last instrument that just played is not a guitar. Mm. It's a harp. Mm. It's the same instrument that plays in Neo's song. She makes the head of a back of her head.
0: She's got her own.
2: Just one touch and
0: sexy
2: I
0: love. Know.
2: Just a volcano. Is it?
0: Hey, to name you up.
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2: Ni kundi la waimbaji shupavu kutoka. 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Well, it was Swahili Day, right?
0: Yeah, it was yesterday.
2: Yesterday.
0: Yesterday was also Swahili Day.
2: One thing I love about Swahili journalism or Swahili radio, they have to mention three words.
0: Okay.
2: Kwampigo zaidi.
0: Kwampigo.
2: That is one.
1: Uh-huh.
2: Barabara kabisa.
0: Who's very notorious for that. Uh-huh.
2: Yes, barabara kabisa. 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
0: Which one?
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2: 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You hear my Swahili reactions.
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2: 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Just speak in English.
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2: 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And we really appreciate anyone who puts their life out there to make sure that we get entertained by mastering the language, kuikuza lugha kabisa. 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
0: Haya, wakisi wetu wa.
2: Unajua wanajifanyanga demure hapa.
0: What were Ride and Vibe?
2: Kwanza, Ride and Vibe wanajifanyanga very demure. Ati Harry Araka anasema, my name is Ari Araka and welcome to the, welcome to 96.3 Ride and Vibe. My name is Harry Araka. And nyanduko the
0: Duchess
2: of Bosongo. 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But ushagukwao kuna sound hivi. Sikia ushagukwao. Wadja usikia ushagukwao.
0: So unashanga, you are left wondering.
2: Ushago kwao.
0: Hii kizungu na Kiswahili yenu ilitoka wapi?
2: Nairobi wako very demure, very classy.
0: Wanatucheza.
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0: Right about now, we want to close, of course, to watch na mziki hapa tana part 2. Tuko na Yasbit in studio. Yasbit, metupangia ni
1: yeah, leo. So leo by there have a whole lot of Afropop to play.
0: Uh-huh.
1: Yeah, Wizkid has a new jam out with Fally Ipupa inaitwa Jam.
0: Yes.
1: Yeah, there is a whole lot of new music.
0: Uh-huh.
1: Yeah, so KE releases Afrobeats, Afropop. That's what's in the mix today.
0: Aya basi, mtayarishi umekuja and you. Where will you be playing this week?
1: Yeah, actually this Friday. Yeah, this Friday we are back on track. Tuko pale ndani ya number 7 CBD hapa tu mbele hapa. Yeah, number 7 on the junction of Monrovia Street and Koinange Street. And then on Saturday we are back at Riki na Marafiki and then Bliss Park, that's along Northern Bypass hapo Maruroi. Yes, we start from as early as 2 p.m. Yeah, so please do come through. Catch me where you can get me.
0: Aya, Tana Part 2 is coming over. Yasbit amewapatia program ya weekend. I hope umeishika vizuri.
2: Yes, yes, yes.
0: Of course, Ride and Vibe with our lovely Kisi friends.
2: Wata, sasa, ikifika saa 10, motakwesa kusikilisa kipindi kimocha. Cha watu demiwa kabisa, wanatoka kule Konge, uko Kisi. 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
0: Na DJ Gaza.
2: Na hali ya raka na DJ Gaza.
0: Na nyanduko nyavuto.
2: Yes, yes.
0: And then we have Rockers Nation, of course. Na kesho,
2: yes.
0: Tuko na siku nzuri. It's for legends only. Just
2: yes.
0: Know maybe we might have someone in studio.
2: We will.
0: We will have someone in studio.
2: Yes.
0: And we say it's for legends only.
2: For legends
0: right about
2: only.
0: Now, I want to leave you with the songs you've requested. Mbithi and Kemboi. This one goes out to Purity. Msichana mmoja mrembo.

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1: Mtu wangu tulisema ukisikia sauti yangu unajua tunaongelea all matters sports. Welcome to Nation FM Sports News. My name is Victor Caleb. Acha tuangalie the FIFA World Cup 2026. It's getting better, more competitive, dominant plays. The final two round of 16 matches delivered Kenya sisi mafans tulikuwa tuna hope for. Naongelea goals, drama and a nail-biting penalty shootout mtu wangu. The quarter-final lineup is now complete. Tunaanza na game ya Argentina na Egypt. Egypt walitangulia kwa hii game by scoring two goals. And by the 70th minute ungesema Egypt wanaenda kuchukua. But mtu wangu, World Cup imetufunza game ni 90, sometimes game ni 120 buda. Argentina were able to make a comeback and secure a 3-2 victory over Egypt. And Lionel Messi continues his quest to defend the World Cup title, guiding Argentina into another quarter-final. Egypt on the other side were left with their heads held high after pushing the defending champions all the way. Now players kama Mohamed Salah once again showed us why he's one of Africa's greatest ever football players with his standout performance. Alafu jana bado kulikuwa na Switzerland versus Colombia. Game ilienda hadi mapena. Switzerland wakashinda 4-3 on penalties. And this one was a tactical battle yenye kila mtu alikuwa na expect for. Kaa vile tuliwaambia jana. Neither side could find a breakthrough in 120 minutes. Both goalkeepers will produce crucial saves. Colombia's unbeaten run came to a heartbreaking end on penalties. Alafu Switzerland si unajua tu. They continue to prove why they're one of the tournament's dark horses. Wamefika quarterfinals through discipline na resilience. So saizi quarterfinal lineup inakaaje. Tunaongelea France versus Morocco, Spain versus Belgium, Norway versus England, na Argentina versus Switzerland. So three former world champions, Argentina, France na Spain, wamebaki in the competition, while Norway, Morocco na Switzerland wameendelea kuupset the established order. So with the round of 16 complete now, kila team yenye imebaki, they're just three wins away from lifting the FIFA World Cup trophy. Unaona nani anabeba kikombe? Engage with us and let us know. And that's your update on all matters sports. Leo tumefocus on the World Cup. I'll be back with more updates. My name is Victor Caleb. See you in the next one.
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1: Mtu wangu tulisema ukisikia sauti yangu unajua tunaongelea all matters sports. Welcome to Nation FM Sports News. My name is Victor Caleb. Acha tuangalie the FIFA World Cup 2026. It's getting better, more competitive, dominant plays. Mtu wangu leo it's a bit different. Hakuna match yote ya World Cup itachezwa leo. FIFA may decide leo wasiwapumzike, so there is a rest day between the round of 16 and the quarterfinals. The World Cup quarterfinals begin tomorrow on Thursday, and it will start with the most compelling fixtures of the tournament. I'm talking about the match between Morocco versus France. Does this sound familiar to you? Hii inakari match ya 2022 World Cup semi-final, but Morocco hawajakam kama surprise underdogs, but wamekuja kama genuine contenders this time. Kesho saa tano usiku itakuwa Kylian Mbappe versus Hakimi Akraf. Kumbuka, France have looked impressive throughout the tournament, but sidhani wamefaced an opponent capable of truly testing them. I mean, walichapa Sweden 3-0 na Paraguay 1-0 in their road to the quarters, so Morocco will be the strongest and most balanced side France have faced so far. But Morocco atakuwa na a very dangerous squad ya kugard against. I'm talking of Kylian Mbappe, Ousmane Dembele, Michael Olise na mtuka Bradley Bacola. So it's not a team to undermine, but Morocco pia ni worthy contenders na sai wanabeba the hopes of the whole continent of Africa since they're the only African team still in the World Cup. Usisahau walikuwa unbeaten through a difficult group featuring Brazil, Scotland na Haiti. Alafu bado wakasekiwa convincing 3-0 victory over Canada in the round of 16. Ukiangalia form ya hizi teams mbili, France will look to dominate possession. Morocco will aim to stay compact before I launch my counter-attacks zingine mbio sana. Also, neutralizing France's biggest attacking threat kama Kylian Mbappe itakuwa key sana to Morocco's game plan. So, once again, whichever team controls the midfield will likely dictate the rhythm of the game. The winner kwa hii game, wata advance ku face the winner of Spain versus Belgium in the semi-finals. And the fixtures of the remaining quarter-finals in Akaivi, Spain versus Belgium on Friday, July 10th, England versus Norway Sato, July 11th, alafu Argentina versus Switzerland Bado Sato, July 11th. And that's your update on all matters sports. Leo tume focus on the World Cup. I'll be back with more updates. My name is Victor Caleb. See you in the next one.
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0: Here's Beat Weeks right there, bringing us 4:08 in the PM, Masai Afrika Mashariki. Karibu sana, welcome to this beautiful Wednesday. It's a Woman Crush Wednesday, and we definitely want to know who you are crushing on today. Karibu sana to the ride and vibe. You are tuned in to Nation FM, na kama unashanga unatupata mita bendi 96.3 Nairobi, 101.2 Mombasa, 102.1 Kisumu, 102.7 Eldoret, 93.9 Meru. If you want to call us in studio, nambari ya kupiga simu 0719038963. Kama unataka kututumia voice note ama ujumbe mfupi on WhatsApp, you can do that on 0758400053. It's a beautiful Wednesday afternoon. Yes, Bit.
1: Yes, yes.
0: How are you?
1: Miniko Fiti, how are you?
0: I'm good. Nice to see you.
1: It has been a while, by the way. It has been a while.
0: Eh, niko poa sana. Umesema hiyo setu umepiga ni kali sana.
1: Nashukuru.
0: Lakini naombea kwani, what else do you expect? When it's a Yasbi sherehe, you know it's going to be amazing.
1: Exactly.
0: Eh, asante sana for being a part of the show. Now you are part of the Ride and Vibe. Karibu sana.
1: Of course.
0: Wananiitanga
1: Yasbi twa jina ngumu.
0: Sindio? Unaitwa Yasbi worldwide.
1: Yes.
0: Yes, we have a beautiful show lined up for you. Na kama ndo unafika usishangae, we're going to be telling you what is going on. Tutakuplug on where you can find affordable stuff. We'll plug you on what is coming and what your future holds for you. We're going to be telling you on what is happening in terms of sherehe, ni wapi watu wanaenda kujibamba this weekend. We're going to be telling you so many things, yani. Eh, na kama yazi yako na gig pia, so mnajua atawapanga. Atawambia ni wapi tunaenda, here and there. Eh, alafu the weekend is coming. Baki siku mbili wiki ishe, just like that. Time is really moving. So we're going to be telling you, eh, nini tunaongelea leo, wale wa mpira nini liwakasirisha jana, watu wa Argentina, why are you mad? We want to know, yani there's a lot of conversations we're going to be having today, and then later in the hour, tutaenda kutatua tafash, tujue mnasemaje. If you have something you're mad about, usiogope, you can always call our number, that is 0719038963, utuambie, kwa nini umejam, what are you ranting about? Alafu baada ya kutatua tafash, simnajua tunakuja kupika, so that we come and know, what is for dinner today, as we finish this Wednesday. Kama kuna mtu unataka kudedicate love song, because it's a Wednesday, and it's a beautiful day, na ni siku kusambaza na kutembeza mapenzi, then don't be afraid, then this is the place for you to do exactly that. We have a beautiful show lined up for you. 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
0: One love. 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
1: Mwana mtu mzee, mtu mwenye ameishi maisha. 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

0: Not even the police can have me tell you what I hear when this song sings. 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I cannot.
1: I thought I was alone.
0: Articulate it.
1: Better than what?
0: Siwezi sema hata mukuje na nini. I cannot say it for anyone to hear it. Because you ata wana sikianga the same thing.
1: Maybe asking the same thing. Okay. It's like we hear the same thing. Eh?
0: Okay.
1: Gaza, right. Do you hear the same thing we hear?
0: Tune in to the Ride and Vibe on Nation FM. 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
1: Your vibe.
0: My name is Nyanduku Nyabuto, the Duchess of Basongo.
1: Harry Araka.
2: Gaza King.
0: Saa kumi dakika 22. 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Afrika Mashariki. Ni wakati wa kupiga shout out mbili tatu so that we know who's with us and who's going to be with us all the way up to 8 in the PM. Wanasemaje kwenye Facebook?
1: Ana shaja jamaa amefika kwenye Facebook. Ni kama Monday kwa sababu watu nikawa walijipatia holiday jana.
0: Right.
1: Ana Brian Demba ule mzira anasema very good evening from Naivasha Nakuru County. Azina the Reggae Gala anasema Mumi has locked in. Alexing Masanani anasema inside. John Wakiriaini anasema Kireni Madhioya well represented. Vafunzi Vorasta Mukhumela. Hiyo nani nimeshika?
0: Ni umeshika.
1: Someone we are together from Angwayani ya the Meli Jamaica Street. Naona pia Rogers Nyariki ya Kondani, Ibrahim Ndongo, Victor Odawa, kijana wa Esther, Sylvan Nyakwara Savara, alafu na wa mwisho ni nani huyu? 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How are
0: Mabuba
1: you?
0: Estate.
1: Mabuba Estate.
0: How are you doing?
1: Eric Eriko pia pale on WhatsApp anasema, halo, tu Kondani nani, don't forget about us.
0: All right.
1: Alafu watu wa Bungoma wa Kondani. By the way, have you seen a lot of Bungoma vlogs?
0: Wanafanyaje watu Bungoma?
1: I don't know what Bungoma people are doing, but a lot of vloggers are going over there. I have scrolled like 7 different pages today. Bungoma. Bungoma iko na nini kweli?
0: Wacha nikwambie. Unajua jana nilisikia Seli, ni juzi Seli akijaribu ku complain hapa. Kajaribu some very weak.
1: No, bado.
0: Very weak comeback, very weak. Nilingoja aseme kitu.
1: Do better.
0: Kangoja, nikangoja. Alafu akatumia audio flani ya 5 years ago.
1: Bana, those are dated things.
0: Something very old that was not even done by a Kissy. Let's start there.
1: Tuanze hapo.
0: By the way, huyo jamaa anaitwa MC something. I can't remember his name. He's not even Kissy. He was trying to sound Kissy.
1: Kwanza kuna hasa ulikuwa nayo.
0: Kitu ya kwanza,
1: yes.
0: Get your facts right. Get an authentic. Tafuta imbarambamba hivi, tafuta kitu imekolea.
1: Yes.
0: You understand? In the meantime, kiulundu bado wako huko kwa mtandao.
1: Ako kiulundu.
0: Content after content.
1: Anataka wanunulie nini?
0: Anataka pesa ya permanente. Waliwe nae wameamua kutupatia content.
1: This time round, I had one for today, but I felt for Seli, so nikaiwacha.
0: Mamurumia. Seli, we are one, usijali. Sisi sometimes tunaona, tunaeza choma sana, tunamua tuwacha.
1: Tunamua tuturie, tusindio.
0: It's already bad enough that, you know.
1: Wacha. As we're about to take your calls, I have to remind you about something, by the way. Nilikwambia, your future starts right now. Sindio?
0: Yes.
1: And it's calling, and you have to listen. And because of that, this July, tarehe 15-16, I want you to be at the KICC. What shall be happening there? 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
1: Don't tutafundi.
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1: Tuachia.
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1: barabara kabisa.
2: Was very notorious for that. Uh-huh.
1: Yes. 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
1: 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Your voice, your

Even the best engine oil has a lifespan. Over time, it breaks down, it loses its effectiveness, it becomes saturated with what it's been collecting. And at that point, no matter how good it once was, it has to go. An oil change isn't a sign.

0: that wrong. It's a sign that they're in its routine, coping patterns, even relationships that have now run their course. They were valuable, they did their job, but they've become saturated, thick with the weight of what they've carried. Holding on to them now doesn't protect the engine, it damages it. Letting go is not loss, it's maintenance. It's making room for fresh capacity. The engine doesn't mourn the old oil, it simply runs better without it. Here's the question to you. What has run its course in your life, and are you ready to let it go so something fresh can flow?
1: As you go on with your day, carry this with you. Is your life moving with intention or by default? This has been Life in Motion with Coach Judy Mzungu. Until next time, stay aligned and keep

0: I've also been feeling your flavor, sana. Let's roll one. I don't know what you guys are rolling, but I'm not boarding. Tune in to the Ride and Vibe on Nation FM. Your voice, your vibe. My name is Nyanduku Nyabuto, the Duchess of Basongo.
1: Harry Araka.
2: There's a king.
0: It is a beautiful Wednesday. Who is your woman crush today? Najua maisha imetutandika left, right and center. Lakini leo hata hakuna mtu mmoja amepiga kusema I'm crushing on so and so. Apart from Pole Cash, yeye ndio mtu pekee amekuwa consistent.
1: Consistency.
0: No one is randomly telling us that they are crushing on someone.
1: Wewe si umekata ku roll one.
0: How bad is it?
1: You refuted to roll one. That's why.
0: Mimi listen. Mimi ni mtoto wa elder.
1: Si roll one chapati basi, I can roll the rest.
0: By the way. Wacha ni kuambi.
1: Niambi.
0: I just realized mwaka imeisha kama sijapika chapati one full year.
1: Oh my God.
0: Yeah.
1: We need to change that.
0: Mwaka mzima.
1: Hujapika chapati? Si itakuwa vestigial skill.
0: I know.
1: Utapoteza.
0: Najiuliza, do I still have the skill?
1: Do you got it?
0: Do I still got it?
1: Acha ndakuja ni confirm.
0: Najua unataka kukasirika. You have a reason to be mad. But before you get mad, I want to tell you about something really important. I want to tell you that your future is calling. This July 15th and the 16th, Skill Up Africa 2026 will land at the KICC with everything that you need to level up. I'm talking about AI, I'm talking about innovation, entrepreneurship, career opportunities, networking, and future ready skills. So whether you're a student, a graduate, an entrepreneur, or a job seeker, then this is definitely the opportunity that you need to be at. You meet your ambition. And guess what? Entry to this event is absolutely free.
1: Yeah.
0: For sponsorships and partnerships opportunity, you can reach out to John Masika at jmasika@keadnationmedia.com or call 0724466140. Right. Na nakwambia kwamba Skill Up Africa 2026, educate, equip, empower. Harry.
1: Yes.
0: What got your boxes in a bunch today?
1: Vitu mingi sana, but I'll pick one.
0: All right.
1: Okay. You're gonna leave it for the next hour.
0: Okay.
1: You know what he said, that a lot of Kenyans do not know that they're living with the mududu, okay? Because they don't take the tests.
0: Oh.
1: They don't do their tests.
0: Wow.
1: Sasawa? So mtu anaishi, anasonga tu venye anasonga until the day things start going awry, okay? And here I am to complain about that, but not so that, but the health facility practitioners, especially the nurses, are to could demoralize. You would want to go and get yourself tested. Would you to be safe? Not because that you're promiscuous, okay? Because you just want to know your health status. Would you come now? You know, one or two things or what you need to bump on. Unafika hospital, you go into that room, you consult vizuri privately with a doctor. And I come behind a lab. You go get your blood work done. Go get your tests done. Okay? Wakimaliza test na kwambia, you'll come back to the doctor. Who's coming back with your tests? See the nurse. Is it going to be private? Ule wa ukimwi, nani wa kupima ukimwi? Ule, wakaswende ni nani? You think I'll go back and do that again? Tafadhali, just be mindful. You know, you'll make someone, ata mean kiona beshtengo anafanya hivyo. Why would I come to be embarrassed like that in front of people? These are private things, no matter how private and confidential.
0: Nasema nurses and doctors are not very demure.
1: They're not demure. So tafadhali, tafadhali, you might be standing in the way of people living a healthy life because you're a practitioner. Sijui kama mnafunzwa kukua crass like that in your nursing school, but tafadhali, just tone it down. Tone it down. Let's respect patient, doctor. Wacha niongeza hapo nurse, confidentiality. That is just all I'm saying.
0: Umeongea kitu nimeona kwa mtandao leo. Kuna mtu amekuwa akiuliza kama nurses wa labor ward wanakuanga wametrainiwa mahali kukua tu very very rude,
1: very rude,
0: very inconsiderate.
1: Wewe ndio kwanza tumeona ukizaa.
0: Hey,
1: madam. This is my first time going through this.
0: Nasikia wanakuanga very, very, yani nasikia ni wabaya. Tafadhali, if you're in that, kama umeamka umeamua you want to be in this field, fields that need humanity.
1: Be human.
0: Treat people with dignity, because you do not know who these people are outside this hospital setup. And even if they are not, no one, just handle them people, because at the end of the day, they are people.
1: Thank you.
0: They deserve to be handled with dignity. Confidentiality, please.
1: Tafadhali.
0: All right, we're going to get back into the music. I love it. Tunakuja kujua what is finishing up, what is trending on your side of the interwebs. And then we get into the second hour and talk about what were Farao kulienda endaje huko kwenye mpira. But for now, let's get back into the music. Yes.

0: Wazazi wako wameshika nare pia wewe ama ni wake pekee yake?
1: Hadi huyo tu pekee.
0: Eh, wazazi wako wameshika nare. What does kushika nare mean?
1: Kukula ndimu.
0: Okay.
1: Yeah.
0: I like that you think.

0: That explained it actually. I like that.
1: Yes.
0: Mimi nataka niwapatie chai. Niwapatie chai.
1: The wire for.
0: Sasa.
1: Yes.
0: National Police Service spokesperson.
1: Mm.
0: Anaitwa Mushiri Nyaga.
1: Mhm.
0: Amesema kwamba police response to the armed robbery at Chaiwali Cafe in Westlands. Kulikuwa na attack pale Westlands.
1: Yeah, yeah.
0: Alafu police hawaku turn up vizuri. Mm. You know, they did not come in good time. Watu wali biwaibiwa. Sasa Nyaga amesema ya kwamba police officers cannot be stationed at every location across the country. Amesema ya kwamba the police conduct regular patrols and acknowledge ya kwamba ni impossible to deploy an officer to every place.
1: Oh.
0: So mkibiwa msidhani police wanaweza kuwa kila mahali.
1: Si kazi yao tena.
0: They cannot be everywhere.
1: Oh, they're not God, eh?
0: They're not omnipresent. Police cannot be everywhere. So if you are robbed,
1: it's not even you go on a police station.
0: You just know police cannot be.
1: Oh, they cannot be everywhere.
0: In my opinion, that is very insensitive. That's a very insensitive thing to say.
1: Because it is quite. Kwa sababu, what is your mandate? Utumishi kwa nani? Kwa wote.
0: Sasa wote, kama wote wanaibiwa. Utumishi yako ni ya nani?
1: Ya wote.
0: Okay. The clock's hit. We're just getting started. This is Nation FM. Your voice, your time. 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
1: Okay, okay, okay.

0: also think about you on a daily. And every chance I get to hang out with you, hop and ride and vibe, it's an absolute fun time. I just see we think about you on the daily. Tune in to the Ride and Vibe on Nation FM. 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My name is Nyanduka Nyabuto, the Duchess of Basongo.
1: Harry Araka.
0: And Gaza King. Mambo ni mengi. Yeah, tupige shout outs tuangalie fan club kama kuna watu.
1: Yes.
0: Alafu tujue what we're talking about in this hour.
1: Kwanza umesikia watu wanajitafuta kwa electoral wanakosa.
0: Saizi una type na kuambia information not found.
1: Information not found.
0: User not found.
1: Good Lord.
0: It's bad re anyway.
1: Wasipeane tumbo joto tafadhali kwa sababu jameni we remember nani.
0: Anza kuconfirm hizo vitu mapema.
1: Mm-hmm.
0: So that you know if there's a problem wanze kufix mapema eh?
1: Kutoka Jamhuri ya Tanganyika naona Julius Nyerere anasema ako locked in. Tiberius K anasema locked in plus tuned ako inside, yani mpaka ndani eh? Mm-hmm. Ako locked in na tuned in. Olive Olisi anasema Machakos County is locked in. Eric Thiong, well presented Whispers Butchery pale Udhiru. Sojo Mundoro anasema much presence straight out of Kino Deeper King's Cave Barbershop. Janet Orure Maturete anasema Nyachichi Secondary School pale Nyamira County ako locked in. Brian Temba ule mzito anasema very good good evening kutoka Vasho. Kerani Dennis na kuona Azina the Reggae Girl. 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
0: Goteka sana.
1: X sana. 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
0: Ay, Gaza.
2: Yes.
0: Tuko na fan club leo?
2: Yeah, niko na.
0: Maajabu unasemaje?
2: Naona Peter Chase anasema listening. Naona Roger Dart anasema wagwan kijana wa Esther. Sema Suga Maika we represent. Nona Eric Makori Marcos Kinyozi from Kiganjo wako ndani. 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
1: Yeah, kuna Kamukunji LD.
2: Yeah, anasema Kamukunji massive locked in. Nona Esther Daddy the Rasta Girl Kangemi kondani. Nona Steve O'Sheriff anasema Outer Limuru Town Finest tuko locked in hadi tamati. My voice, my vibe.
1: That's what's up.
2: Rama Esther Luambi anasema wagwanu kondani. Yeah, naona Kirani Dennis anasema kutoka Nakuru City Salams Club wako ndani. Victor Udawa Kasurani Mweki 17 B Massive wako ndani. Naona John Kennedy anasema we dare keep blazing it. Mutua Lame kwa gwan
0: win. Okay.
2: Anasema ako ndani Outer Marriage Street of Masada.
0: Okay, all right. Alafu about your story at IBC, by the way. There's someone that reached out to them. Kuna mrembo anaitwa Kit Kiari. Ali reach out to them kuwauliza, why is this happening? And the response from the commission is, the commission is currently undertaking a routine upgrade of its ICT system. And as a result, voters' search may transfer and change of particulars. Services are temporarily unavailable. Anasema, however, voter registration services at constituency offices, Huduma centers, and the customer experience center at Anniversary Towers remain available. They will notify the public once the upgrade is complete, and they apologize for any inconveniences caused.
1: Oh, an upgrade?
0: Yes. The system is being upgraded, you know. Elections pia zimekaribia.
1: Yeah.
0: Among other things, niliombea kwamba when you come back in this hour, we are going to be having a very candid conversation. And the conversation that I want us to have is in relations to a match that happened in the World Cup that has gotten people talking, that has gotten people distressed and angry and others dissatisfied, among other things. And they're saying, those Pharaoh people are not done well. So today, I want us to have a conversation. Yeah. Nataanza na nyinyi wawili hapa ndani.
1: Anza mulifu huko.
0: Right? I want us to have a conversation. Na hiyo ni baada ya kupunga unyunyu dakika mbili tatu, and then we come back.
1: Okay.
0: After you've thought about my question well. And then you come and tell me, do you feel like, was it Argentina?
1: Argentina,
0: do you feel like that Argentina win was fair and square? Do you believe that Argentina win was fair and square? From your small football analysis, nini, among other things, Gaza ashaanza kukujibu, lakini we're going to be coming back to that in a little while. Sit, simmer, think about it, get your facts, alafu we're coming to have that conversation in this hour.
1: Aye.

0: mwekezaji alo. 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
2: 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Nampenzi msikilizaji. Hizo tatu. Like lazima. 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

0: Very beautifully written song, that one. Amazing, amazing lyrics right there. Ah, tiwacha nikupende kabla vitu vichinjanga. Still need to the ride and vibe on Nation FM. Your voice,
1: your vibe.
0: My name is Nyinduka Nyabuto, the Duchess of Busongo.
1: Harry Araka.
2: Gaza King.
0: Come on, let's kutupiga simu because we are officially in the second hour. Na indo hour ambayo tunapiga story. We are having conversations about that one World Cup match. That one World Cup match that rattled so many people that annoyed and also made a lot of people happy. So we're going to be having that conversation today. Kama wewe una believe that it was a win fair and square. I'm going to believe kuna watu walifixiwa hapo walibebwa here and there. Nambari ya kupiga simu 0719038963. 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Personally, you can find me on Facebook at Nyinduka Nyinduko and Nyinduka Nyabuto everywhere else.
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0: Kwa nini alikuacha Sunday na Monday? Alikuwa amenda summer time.
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2: That is a question right there.
0: I'm all right. Network yako inasumbua lakini I get your point. 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
0: 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Okay, asante sana.
2: Brian TJ on TikTok anasema ati mwala amebebwa na FIFA.
0: Ay. Wewe the goat mnaita hivyo.
2: Ka goat.
0: Ay. 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
0: Hari.
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0: Sasa sisi tunaongeza tu, tusipunguze chochote. We're just making sure tunaongeza tu polepole all the way up to 8 in the PM. Still tuned into the Ride and Vibe on Nation FM. Your voice, your vibe. My name Yanduku Nyabuto, the Duchess of Songo.
1: Harry Araka.
0: We are still on this conversation concerning that particular match that has everyone talking. Tunataka kujua, do you believe that Argentina won fair and square, or do you believe that Egypt was robbed of a win? Najua Gaza kuna maoni mingi sana. But before we get into that, tunataka kujua how the barabaras are looking like.
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1: Well, it looks like today was like day one of coming back to work, kwa sababu jam imekuwa a good one and it's still continuing till now. 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Imara Shopping Mall, Cabanas, Panari kumeshikana, Nairobi West kumeshikana, okay? 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So an extra 5, 7, 10 minutes utai spent pale. But kutoka Safari Walk kwenda onwards, you are looking clear. Ngong Road kama kawaida, problem pade problems. 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Hey, inakaa vizuri. 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And if you are a day star, you're gonna spend a whole lot of time kwenye barabara because it's not looking good. Wayaki, on the other hand, ABC Place ndio kumeshikana peke na Polytechnic pale Kabete. Apart from that, it's looking all dandy, all nice. Thika Road is problematic today. Lesema mnaoperate below boiling point. Kwa sababu, I'm looking at this road and kwanzia town imeshikana all the way mpaka Githurai. So you just be prepared mentally, kwa sababu this is gonna be a very, very, very long Wednesday for you. I'm looking at Jogoro today is looking good, okay? After Landis pekedo kumeshikana, but after that, it's looking good. Bit of traffic, not so bad. And as always, we remind you, okay? We remind you, do not be under the influence and try to drive. Do not. Kwa sababu, kama ujali maisha yako, jali maisha watu wengine ulio kwenye barabara, okay? Until the next hour, that is the traffic update of this hour.
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0: Nini mewakasirisha? Harry, wewe, according to you,
1: yes,
0: do you believe that win was fair and square?
1: What is fair and square in football?
0: Eh.
1: What is fair and square?
0: Nesema all is not fair and square.
1: At the end of the day, Argentina walifunga bongapi? Tatu. Sindio? Were those fair and square goals?
0: What do you think?
1: Yes, it is in Ibao. It's not like the coach or the referee took the ball akarusha huko nyuma.
0: Okay.
1: How do you hold a lead for 80 minutes? Alafu mnafungwa bao tatu.
0: Someone was saying online.
1: Yes.
0: Ni kama African countries, when they are playing, ni kama past 80 minutes, kidogo is hard, eh?
1: You will not last 90 minutes.
0: Ni kama wamesema kukuwe na league ya African countries, yenye ni 80 minutes. Wanasema ni kama wenzao wakipewa maji kwa hydration break. Ni kama African teams wanapewa wine.
1: And I think this hydration break, imesambaratisha sana African teams.
0: Kuna kitu wanapewa huko.
1: Kuna kitu nafanyika huko.
0: It's not.
1: But all in all, yesterday I was watching that game. I was like very enthusiastic about it.
0: All right.
1: Egypt were playing the way they were playing really nice. But Tuliona Infantino's hands, fingerprints, because the first penalty that Argentina lipewa was really not a penalty. After they did not even go to the VAR to go and check kama ilikuwa penalty or not. We're watching it right here, isn't it? After that, Egypt do their thing. They score the first goal. Second goal nakwa disallowed. I don't know. But football is a game of near misses and chances. At the end of the day, they took their chances. Wakafunga bao tatu. Utalia na ukienda nyumbani. They have proceeded to the quarterfinals. What is a fair or unfair about it?
0: What do you think hii story nyoto anasema ni kama hata huko huko yani mwisho kwa finals ni kama FIFA washapanga venye hiyo kitu itakuwa na goat.
1: Simuunde football yenu basi.
0: Ni kama washatengeneza video kusema
1: congratulations.
0: Amazing.
1: It's been nice.
0: Hawataki kuharibu sasa.
1: I know Gaza is almost blowing his lid off, eh?
0: Aya Gaza.
1: Nashangaa anasema nini?
0: Twende nalo. What do you think about that game?
3: Hawezi kuwa na double standards ukifanya kitu. Kama kitu ni fair, it's fair. Kama sio fair, achana nayo. Turudi tu hapo nyuma kwa hizi game zote.
1: Yes.
3: Kuna hiyo game ya USA and Bosnia. Balagan akakanyangana.
1: Yes.
3: Which Messi had done it wakicheza na Algeria. Either Algeria ama Jordan. Akupewa kadi. Haikukua kolo. Bolgan does the same thing, gets a red card.
1: A red card straight.
3: Kuja kwa hii game ya jana. You call off after game ishatoka kwa goal post ya cause ilikuwa just from the goal post ya Egypt.
1: Yeah, Egypt.
3: To the goal.
1: Mm-hmm.
3: Making that run a counter
1: mm-hmm.
3: bow.
1: Mm-hmm.
3: You call it as a foul.
1: Mm-hmm.
3: Tukuje hapa.
1: Mm-hmm.
3: McAllister.
1: Yes.
3: Does the same thing. Hata uh-huh. chana na ile ya Salah.
1: Uh-huh.
3: McAllister does the same thing. On the box. Amevuta mtu shati amemwangusha.
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3: No nothing. No VAR check. Hadi. So ndo nakwambia. If it's fair, ikuwe fair.
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3: Sio story sijui Messi ya manini ya manini. Cause yo bao ya pili yenye wali disallow ya Egypt.
1: Mm-hmm. That was a world class goal, by the way.
3: Ilikuwa counter deadly.
1: Uh-huh.
3: Awaku, yani, what is the work of VAR?
1: To review in case a referee has made a mistake.
3: Sini kweli?
1: Yes.
3: Mbona waku call off before ata yendele sana wa call off? Sini pirimbi tu.
1: Sini ndo mlisema mtaki kuharibu flow ya football.
3: Wa call off.
1: Uh-huh.
3: Haya. Hiyo uh-huh. ni moja.
1: Yes.
3: Bao ya Enzo Fernandez.
1: Uh-huh.
3: It was a penalty.
1: Uh-huh.
3: Yenye hata wakwenda kwa VAR uh-huh. check or anything.
1: Uh-huh.
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3: 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Ilikuwa from World War 1.
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3: World Cup
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1: 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Yeah,
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3: 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Mm-hmm. Anaweza iran venye anataka.
1: Mm-hmm.
3: Eh.
1: But the World Cup is the world's game.
3: Yes.
1: Mm-hmm.
3: Inatuleta pamoja.
1: A uniting factor.
3: Ni, kama umeangalia hata social media ni
1: yeah.
3: watu wangapi
1: mm-hmm.
3: toka all over the world
1: mm-hmm.
3: wana comment about that game. Ni karibia kila mtu.
1: So many people.
3: Yeah. Meaning it mm-hmm. is bringing us together.
1: Mm-hmm.
3: Lakini kama itakuwa
1: favoritism hapa
3: yeah, hapa
1: mm-hmm.
3: ati red card inaweza tolewa at mm-hmm. any given time because mm-hmm. a president has called
1: yes.
3: because he's hosting the tournament
1: mm-hmm.
3: in their country
1: mm-hmm. no. But let me ask you a question
3: mm-hmm.
1: did all the three goals that Argentina scored were they legitimate?
3: Okay
1: mm-hmm.
3: ya tatu ikuwa legitimate hiyo ya Enzo because
1: uh-huh.
3: it was a foul play
1: uh-huh.
3: From Salah
1: uh-huh.
3: the same way ile game
1: Martinez yes.
3: aliangushwa uh-huh. mbona ilikuwa called off
1: mm.
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3: no review no nothing.
1: Damn.
3: Heri angeenda kwa hiyo screen
1: mm-hmm.
3: akuja aseme no it's a goal
1: mm-hmm.
3: akukuwa na foul
1: mm-hmm.
3: una get
1: yes.
3: you tungeelewa
1: mm-hmm.
3: no review no nothing
1: mm-hmm.
3: you just point at the middle then start dishing out cards everywhere. No man.
1: People are just saying you're just hating on Messi.
3: No man,
1: mtaka go taenda nyumbani
3: sikum hate
1: uh-huh.
3: or anything
1: yes.
3: 22 fair play.
1: Mm-hmm.
3: Mbona yeye after Martinez aliangushwa
1: mm-hmm.
3: the butcher man
1: yes.
3: mwenye aliangushwa
1: which was very minimal by the way.
3: He went and cried to the refa mpaka mm. refa kaenda kwa VAR.
1: Mm. Lakini Egypt akaenda kucry kwa refa pigwa kadi.
3: Kadi.
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0: Hai, acha tusikie unasemaje kwenye simu. 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
4: My people.
1: Yes, yes. Our person.
4: Mbaje.
1: Tuko best my na. 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
1: Yeah brother.
4: Nasema ilikuwa fair.
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1: Argentina wa disciplined.
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1: Yes.
4: Ehe, ikaenda hivyo, imekaenda hivyo.
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1: Sasa tuache kuona World Cup ama.
4: Acha tumbashikwe.
5: That's a great point, man. The politics secure involved, everything in a field. So mostly, Donald Trump is a racist. World Cup was the best. Kwanza kuanzia 2010, one was the best. Ni kwana pena gata PS, sasa politics be made with everything kwa hii World Cup.
1: Okay. 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
0: Amemaliza hivyo hivyo. 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
0: Alafu tukuje in the next hour kutatua tafashi.
1: Alrighty.

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1: Okay.

0: Jerry. 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You're the 101, the man. My goodness, my goodness. What? 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
1: Let me tell you, this song is so beautiful.
0: Listen, I love this particular song. I've heard songs before. I've heard songs that I've loved before. Mm-hmm. But there's this one, and there's another one called Ndoa by Asagwile. Mm-hmm. Oh, my goodness. I could listen to this song back to back. There's a day I did a drive from work to my house. Nilisikiza hii wimbo from here to my house, and then I played it again in my house until I went. It's such a beautiful song.
1: Oh, yeah.
0: Tajiri really did a big one with this one.
1: I'll do another one like this, by the way.
0: Masa moyo wangu na viraka. 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I swear nasikia best. 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
1: Yeah, baby.
0: Ah, awesome stuff. Hari.
1: Yes.
0: Tupige shoutouts jamani turudi kwa chai ya sakumi. 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
1: We pull it up again. What? Leo. DJ Rick's Prince 254 anasema Argentina all the way. We deserve to win. Where are you? Where na nani? Who are you? Masese anasema locked in from Githunguri Market. Captain Lama. I said my football is not fair whatsoever. I was pure haram. No yellow cards, no free kicks idea. Egypt in Nauma sana. But ni sawa, do we move regardless? Nite 038 finest KE and I said ako locked in Mabuba Esther. And I said, how are you doing this WCW? Eriko and I said, well represented. Othero Whispers Butchery. Sama Kondaka's Hadi Tamati. Azina the Reggae Girl, I see you, baby girl. 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
1: Copyright, for example, under Kenyan law, goes for 50 years. After the death of the composer, a patent is 20 years. It depends. So the question is a composer. Books are the best example you will see.
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2: 76% of Kenyans have access to water within, let's say, 15-minute walk to where the water is and back. On sanitation, we have a big challenge here.
0: This is where the country speaks.
3: There's no disgrace business. If you look at the probably control frameworks that SACCOs have put in place, we ensure that we protect members' deposits. We are not saying if you want to borrow, you just walk in and walk out with the funds. These funds belongs to the members.
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0: uko tayari. 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
1: Hii leo kizungumkuti sana. 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
2: Ah, Ken.
3: Yes.
2: Mbona uzo nika umeshinda poa?
3: Hazi niko tu hivi.
2: Oh, uko nonchalant. Saidia mrembo yetu leo.
3: Can I some advice?
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0: Timmy Tida has the perfect song for today's tafashe. 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
1: Chika nani?
0: Nasema, don't force it. 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I want to tell you how the barabaras are looking like. 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So that you know, if it's time for you to leave where you are, ama unazidi kukaa kaa, ama unafanya namna gani.
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1: Situation kwenye barabara ni hii. I'm looking at London's road is backed up. It's not looking good. Jogo Road is looking a bit reprieved. Lakini ukifika karibu Buru kumeshikana. So watch out for that. Langata Road, Meshikana Capital Center, all the way mpaka Raila Odinga Way. I can also see the Safari, Nairobi Safari Walk. There's a bit of a snow on the pali. It'll take a few extra minutes kwenye barabara, but from that, there's a bit of reprieve. Ngong Road is easing up pole pole, but traffic imanza kushikana pale junction mo. Pia pale Jamu pia kumeshikana pia. Prestige and Daystar. Apart from that, inaka vizuri mpaka ufiki uko Karen, okay? I'm looking at Wayaki Way. There's here around about your Westlands, a bit of a snarl up right there. I'm also looking at ABC Place and Kabete National Polytechnic. Apart from that, the road is looking dandy. Na niliona mnaexpandio barabara, so hopefully it will be better for the traffic. Looking at Thika Road, the traffic starts at KCA University, goes all the way mpaka Gedo 45. Hapo kuna a bit of traffic, hapo utaishi kidogo kwenye barabara. And then there's a bit of reprieve mpaka wapi, mpaka Varsity Ville pale KU. Hadi Roiro. Roiro sa utakutana na another good one. Hey, utaishi kwa barabara for a while. Apart from that, I don't see any other changes. We shall be keeping you updated. And remember, have courtesy kwenye barabara. Unawasha fog lights, unalima watu macho. Be very courteous, okay? Till the next hour, that has been the traffic update of this hour.
2: 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Okay.

0: Rais Prime D Otile Brown used to say Dusuma, any men's used to sing. He still sings, but used to sing.
1: Yeah.
0: You know.
1: Mm-hmm.
0: You need the right and vibe on Nation FM. Your voice,
1: your vibe.
0: My name is Nyanduko Nyabuto, the Duchess of Basongo.
1: Harry Araka.
2: Gaza King.
0: Mbada tunaendelea kutatua tafashu. 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
1: Kwenye mtandao, I see a lot of you responding. Let's start off with WhatsApp. No, Mojumali nasema, is she guilty of what she did?
0: Mm-hmm.
1: If yes, say sorry and move on with your life. 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
0: Mm-hmm.
1: Tithoa I'm single. 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
0: Wanasemaje Facebook?
1: Facebook, like to tell you through Facebook a little bit, but kuna kitu nafaa kuambia hapa kwanza.
0: Fundi
1: some za Facebook and then we take a few of your last calls. Usilalishe kama ude, usilalishe kwa sababu kilalisha sahi, your future itaumia. Your future is calling right now. 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I want you to figure pale KICC for the Scale Up Africa 2026. 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Master Mosi Kenya anasema pale on Facebook, huwezi force love ikishindikana, mind your own business. Benjamin Mulei Nzomo anasema, that's how some death cases happen. No need to force love. No need to beg someone for love. Tembea, there are very many fish in the ocean. Hakim Nika anasema, Juja Town niko locked in, ukiachwa achika tu na uache. No, not to force some love. Morris anasema replacement wako akuangi mbali. 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
0: Kimeingia something.
1: Ameamua kusema all the problems, not all that glitters is. Anyways, Matrice anasema apologize to your mpoa, tell him you had no bad intentions, then walk away from both, we're back in a guilt. This is 2030 vision, I'm saying, find mpwa mwingine and another best friend. 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
0: Nisho na family.
3: Hey, hello,
0: Nyanguko. 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

0: Being called the sounds of a Wednesday on the Ride and Vibe. Amazing, amazing love tunes right there. Courtesy of DJ Gaza King, we are officially in the fourth and final hour of the Ride and Vibe. So moja dakika kumi na moja masaa ya Afrika Mashariki. Wanna do a bit of shout out so that we know nani amekuja na sisi, and who's going to be with us all the way mpaka tamati.
1: Yes, yes. Captain by the way anasema huyu aje methali zilibadilika. Anasema kikulacho akikupost.
0: Oh my lord.
1: Nita 038 finest KE anasema clocked mo Jumali. I see you DJ Rick Prince akondani sana. Naona Daniel Baraka from Eldred anasema silent listen amepata sauti leo. Keep talking to us brother. Karibu karibu sana.
0: Mm-hmm.
1: Yes, we appreciate you for you are us and we are you. Julius Nyerere na kuona kama kawaida. Locked in Hakima Nika. Ana Morris Maishi Nicholas Astiabula. Ben Orina. Mark Tracy. Shari Keishon. Lynn Daniel Mwangemi. Winslaus. Oh,
0: that's such a Western Kenyan name.
1: Jameni.
0: Winslaus.
1: It's Alfred Anasema Kondani. Mike Edmond Anasema. Phew. Harrison Kiplagat. Habari yako. Naona has born Chelsea alafu on a Brandon Tando anasema we move on and we proceed briskly.
0: All right, okay, fan club inasemaje Gaza?
2: Yeye nona Steven Mwashi Ingwebu Chari Chep City Kondani Brandon Tando sema Kitengele inatusikiza. Naona nani Sabine anasema locked in. Martin Kome anasema following na playlist iko sawa kabisa. Naona Eric Thiongo kutoka Utiru Whispers Butchery iko sana. Naona Hesbon Chelsea sema pipeline tuned in bigger pressures DJ Brenda Chelsea na Philo.
0: Alright,
2: ndio ma WCW work.
1: That's what's up.
0: Very nice. Na tukiendelea hapo pole pole, even as we get hapo tunakuja in a very short while kuja kuongelea mambo ya mpira. Before that before you come and rant about football for a third and fourth and fifth time today, I want to tell you about East Africa's logistic warehousing and e-commerce sector that is evolving very, very rapidly. There's a conference that is coming up that will be held that will bring together the region's leading decision makers, innovators and business people to explore new opportunities to build partnerships and to shape the future of regional trade.
1: Yes.
0: Yeah, so that is something that we need you to be a part of, to come through for. So whether you're looking to learn, whether you're looking to network, to showcase your business or to grow your market, then this is definitely the place that you need to be. To reserve as a VIP delegate, you can book your exhibition on and to attend the expo for free. To reserve the spot, you can call Vera on 0723562991. You can also call Alice on 0724168167. You can also call John on 0722970307. You can also send an email to vowade@kaatnationmedia.com. Now, the venue for this particular one, nilikuwa nimewaambia, ni pale kunaitwa Iconic Plaza Hotel, that is formerly Lyco Regency, and the date for this one is 30th and 31st of July.
1: Make sure you attend, but we're here to plug you, ensure that you're in business. I nakuja kuongea football leo, walitupatia break kwa sababu they knew the shenanigans that happened last night. But tutakuja kuongelea.
0: Kwa nataka mpumue. 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
1: Ni hivyo.
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1: But those who hope in the Lord will renew their strength. They will soar on wings like eagles. They will run and not grow weary. They will walk and not faint.
0: Wake up blessed. Walk in favor.
1: So whatever it is that tries to come against you, huh? Today, child of God, speak this and believe it, that in the name of Jesus Christ, you will rise above every challenge. Is it at work? Is it a challenge maybe at home? Is it a challenge at your business? Know that today you will rise above every single one of them.
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1: A DJ Gaza King.
0: Yes, yes. Matter talk, matters football. Before that, I have to tell you about something. Something that you need to be part of. As we know, we are a growing continent, we are a growing region, and as things grow, things change. East Africa's logistics, warehousing, and e-commerce sectors are evolving rapidly. Now, this conference that I'm telling you about right now on Expo shall bring together the region's leading decision makers, innovators, and businesses to explore the new opportunities, build partnerships, and shape the future of regional trade. 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You can also email Vowade, that is V-O-W-A-D-E at ke.nationmedia.com. Uliambiwa inafanyika 30th na inafanyika wapi? Former Lake Regency Hotel. Inaitwa nini sahi? Hapo utafika alafu utasaidika. England bado wako eh? Timu yako ya kusupport bado wako kwenye World Cup eh?
2: Wana
0: wana penya penya tu hivi. They are surviving. But tonight there shall not be any World Cup game kwa sababu we're giving a break today. Kesho sasa, kesho saa 5 usiku ndio Wafaransa wanaanza kupigana Morocco for the first game of the quarterfinals. But before we get there, let's talk about the two matches that happened last night. One ilianza hapa, tulianza kupatia, as a matter of fact, we watched the first half hapa yote, sindio? And then after that, the game happened however it had happened. There was so much hope for Egypt to beat Argentina. What went wrong? I know there's some decisions that went wrong, okay? Kuna decisions zenye zilifanywa zikuwa sawa. Lakini what went wrong? They still conceded 3 goals. Rada ni gani Gaza? I don't understand.
1: No, nothing went wrong. Hawa jamaa walicheza until the last minute. Yeah, cause hata hizo vitu zote ziki happen.
0: Yes.
1: Waliendelea kupress. Wali press till dakika ya mwisho. But I think kuna sub coach wa Egypt alifanya. For me, kutoa Hussein. Ule kijana alikuwa anacheza pale ile wing.
0: Yes.
1: Na kutoa Ziko. I think pia ililete taswishi kidogo hapo hivyo mbele. Yeah, cause the last minutes of the game sikuona match counters zikikamba venye zilikuwa zinakuja. Of which your ball your game yote Argentina walikuwa na ball position. Yeah, but game ishindwe na ball position. Yeah.
0: Yo. Anyways, another African country out, which means only Morocco now. Ndi watu wamebaki ku represent continent. Lakini wamesema, if they win, they're winning for Morocco, not for Africa. Well, well, well. On to the second game, ilikuwa Switzerland versus Colombia. I didn't get a chance to watch this one. Will you get to watch? What did you think about the game? Game ilisha nil-nil wakenda penalties. Colombia were dumped out on penalty kicks. How did you see that game? And did the team that you wanted to go through go through?
1: No, I wanted Colombia to go through. Sentiment zangu zilikuwa juu ya one, Luis Diaz.
0: Luis Diaz.
1: Yeah. Man of the match for me. Then pia wanataka kuona if two Southern American countries wakipatana, will it be fair? Ilikuwa kitu ingine nilikuwa nataka
0: you wanted to
1: go through, of which fair play, sio fair play, nasema hii game ilikuwa deadly sana, cause hawa jamaa walikuwa like at par wote, cause walikuwa unapata kama nereka walikuwa like at par wote. 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

0: Ames bado anagusa ball eh?
1: Na by the way yeye ndio aliuza pena ya pili.
0: Oh.
1: Yeah. He's the one who lost the second penalty.
0: Damn.
1: Nyingine iliuzwa na defender wao na ndio captain anajita Sanchez. Yeah.
0: I don't get why people put defenders up to take.
1: Na nini ndio aliuza? This guy.
0: Akanji. Manuel Akanji.
1: Mm.
0: Why would you have defenders take your first free, penalties?
1: Mira nilikuwa nadhania the first penalty for Colombia itakuwa ya Diaz. Then anaitwa Compa. Anachezea I think Porto. Yeah, Porto. Yeah, nilikuwa nadhania kwa sababu kijana alijituma sana after aletwa kama sub.
0: Yeah.
1: Than giving a defender.
0: A defender mwenye finishing is not their prowess, man.
1: Alipiga juu. Yeah.
0: Ikabaki wameacha wamehang their hopes on the goalkeeper.
1: Yeah.
0: But it is what it is.
1: True.
0: Anyways, the first match of the quarterfinals, Cheshwa Kesho at 11 p.m. Itakuwa Morocco na France. Speaking of France, mwana ikitu nye Mbappe yako embroiled in. Now this Paraguayan minister, anaitua Marie? Celeste Amaria. Ude malienda akasema, si after mepiga wasi? Akasema hatu ni slaves. Singing is slaves when you mulipeleko huko saizi you actually Cameroonian. What are you talking about? Unajifanya hapa nini? Akatumia that N-word that you know racist people like to use. There's been a back and forth for the past like 2 days and current update. Uyu Maria, anaitwa Celeste Maria, a politician wa Paraguay. Amesema hivi. I tell Mbappe to be careful with Paraguayans. We already put Ronaldinho in prison for corruption. Don't underestimate me. I can take you to court. She proceeds to say, yes, my post against Kylian Mbappe was racist. Amekubali, amejikubali yeye ni racist. Anasema, that's why I deleted it. And it was unfortunate. However, I will not apologize. I said what I had to say today. How many times will I tell you that these people don't like us? How are you kunje? Just effortlessly. You're just existing, playing football. And then some middle-aged woman and the racist tendencies anakuja. And this is what is marring this world. Hii World Cup ya US imekuwa na mambo mengi.
1: Yeah.
0: And this is just another facet of it.
1: Yeah, and that's why I told you. Nini, hii World Cup imefanya touch ya World Cup kuwe haiko.
0: Hey, haiko.
1: Na ile kitu ule msi yali come up na the whole idea. Washamaliza the whole idea wa mjama.
0: The whole idea of the World
1: Cup. Kwa sasa wamesha ingiza politics, wameingiza mambo mingi.
0: Racism.
1: Yeah, how they treated watu wa Iran.
0: Senegal team.
1: Yeah.
0: As opposed to the other white teams and European teams. USA kuenda hapo Donald Trump kuingiza vidole so that Balogun can get his red card revoked.
1: Yeah.
0: And you know that the guys who were complaining about FIFA being corrupt, eh? Alafu wakaletewa FIFA kwa doorstep. What did they do? They became equally corrupt. Anyways, that's a wrap up for today. Tunarudi kupika sapa. Tell us, did you think it was a fair way for the Pharaohs to be knocked out? Do you think Argentina wanabebwa? Do you think Colombia should have gone through? And what are you looking forward to the most? Aya, tusija kupika supper, but for now, chatukule mziki.

0: Tia Gwent, even if not 10 years ago, take said no man ever.
1: Is Jacob a joke for you?
0: Please. Please.
1: Alipiga 14, nani?
0: Huyo mrembo alikuwa amekaa hapo tu, ataki kusema I'm not the one.
1: I'm not the blind.
0: Anyway, tune into the Ride and Vibe on Nation FM, your voice.
1: Your vibe.
0: Jina langu nyendu kwenye butu, the Duchess of Busungu.
1: Harry Araka.
2: Gaza King.
0: We are officially in the final lap of the Ride and Vibe. Ni wakati wa kupika, lakini kabla tupike, I want to tell you about something that is coming up pretty soon that you need to be a part of.
1: Yes, now, yes.
0: East Africa's logistics and e-commerce sector is growing and evolving very, very rapidly. So this conference that is coming up, and I'm going to be telling you where, an expo, will bring together the region's leading decision makers, innovators, as well as decision makers. So if you want to build partnerships and to shape the future of regional trade, then this is definitely something that you need to attend. This is somewhere that you definitely need to be at. So whether you're looking to learn, whether you're looking to network or to showcase your business or to grow your market, then this is an event that you need to attend. To register today as a VIP delegate, you can book your exhibition booth or to attend the expo that is absolutely free. You can reserve your spot by calling Vera on 0723-562991 or call Alice on 0724-168167 or call John on 0722-970307. You can also send an email to vawade@ka@nationmedia.com. Now, this event is going to be happening on the 30th to 31st of July 2026, and the venue is the iconic Plaza Hotel that is formerly Lyco Regency. Make a plan, make a point to definitely attend this one.
1: Yes, yes.
0: Bijari.
1: Yeah.
0: Unapika nini?
1: Uja mali nipikia jana vitu fulani.
0: Nani?
1: Gaza. Gaza kinguyo.
0: Unaamini mapishi ya Gaza?
1: Ya, El Chefe, unasema nini?
0: Alipika...
1: We christened him like four different names.
0: Alipika kupika, eh?
1: Ah, alipika manyagunya.
0: Eh?
1: Manyagunya.
0: Okay.
1: So today I'm going to do something simple, eh?
0: Uh-huh.
1: Since we're very complex yesterday, today I will be making me some scrambled eggs, baby.
0: Okay.
1: So you can have this with your ugali, or your rice, or your chapati. But this is how I make my scrambled eggs.
0: Avocado.
1: Scrambled eggs na avocado.
0: Mm. That's a very nice breakfast.
1: Gani tena na wewe.
0: Eggs and avocado for breakfast.
1: On bread then?
0: No, just eggs and avocado.
1: Eggs and avocado?
0: Yeah.
1: Maybe I'll give it a try.
0: And a cup of coffee.
1: Sasa hapo umeharibu.
0: I'm telling you.
1: Anyways, let me tell you how I make my scrambled eggs.
0: Okay.
1: This is what you need.
0: Mm-hmm.
1: Kama mni mtu mmoja, mimi nipatie mayai nne za kienyeji.
0: Mm.
1: Hiyo ni starter base, okay?
0: Mm-hmm.
1: Beat them, okay? Whisk them proper. 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Add a bit of salt and cayenne pepper. Let it sit, okay?
0: Mm-hmm.
1: On your chopping board, uko na nyanya yako, you have your kitungu, you have your hoho, you have your dania, garlic, ginger. Dice them up, make them proper and nice. Now, you would need oil and butter. On to the pan, put your oil.
0: Mm-hmm.
1: Okay?
0: Mm-hmm.
1: Take the scramble, or no, the beaten eggs, weka kwa pan, anza kukoroga pole pole. 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
0: Mm-hmm.
1: Add your ginger and your garlic, funika, let it simmer. 5 to 10 minutes. 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Koroga pole pole, pole pole, and then garnish with your dania, garnish with your spring onion, and whatever other toppings you would like. 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
0: Right, mesema tukule mayai. 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

0: Nice, beautiful, pleased, and this beautiful Wednesday evening. 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
1: Babilikan.
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0: Curtains ikuwe zinafunika mahali unataka zifike. So that there is no light that is coming in the morning. I pray that pillow is not too hot. Yani ikuwe tu ni warm enough how you like it. And I pray that duve isisonge sana yeche miguu yako nje upigwe na baridi.
1: Amen to that.
0: Alright?
1: Yes.
0: Naomba hiyo chai isikuwe na sukari nyingi sana. 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Probably to plug you on amazing things that you need to know. 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
1: Hello.
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1: Sindio.
0: All right. 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And God bless.
2: 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Another hour of heat on Nation FM. Jump, jump. 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

0: Yeah, man. 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And guide us, Jah. 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
1: Rastafari,
0: the creator of Zion, Henoth. Holy sons and daughters of the Most High, Azra, Mitam, and Tadebi. Alongside Yamandroka's nation taking over Nation FM, Kayudano, now you know. It is our Kondi ting and ting.
1: Yes, I.
0: Sipkia wapenda now.
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0: Ilesi kutafika ya miaka.
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0: Utaambia watu. 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
1: Tunageuza.
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0: Bas. 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
0: 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What is the greatest form of. 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
0: Hata kujifanyia you can still love yourself, you know. 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
0: Hey!
1: Yes.
0: Hey!
1: Muku elo duli.
0: Ala?
1: Yeah.
0: Ala?
1: Ay.
0: Come again?
1: Kubreak up na mtu.
0: It was your best way to show love.
1: Manze.
0: To
1: myself.
0: To yourself? How?
1: Yeah, yo ni kama nilikuwa nimeza mandani sana. 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
0: Hey, what happened?
1: Eh?
0: What happened?
1: I have told you.
0: I know. You gotta tell us. 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One instance. 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
1: But, yeah, I'm not good.
0: Oh, yeah. Breathe in. 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
1: Nashido kudos. 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
0: That is the greatest form of love. 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
1: Yamu.
0: Uzema tu. 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
0: What about you rockers? 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
0: Yes.
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0: Na pia za Shatter Boy. 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
1: Yes.
0: Unasema, ladies and gentlemen, in this kikao. 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
1: I've decided.
0: No, we have.
1: We have decided
0: that this cannot continue. So please, you proceed with your shenanigans. But let us be. 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
0: We. 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What I have done for love. Like the biggest thing I've ever done for love. Of course, kuna situation mingi.
1: The biggest.
0: It's very funny. 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
1: Gani?
0: Tukutua kwa wasimi na mama na Jaim.
1: Ukitembea?
0: Yeah. Sindio? Yeah. I think that is the biggest. Like that was sacrifice.
1: But hiyo ilikuwa lazima tu uipige.
0: Si ndio hiyo?
1: Sio lazima.
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0: 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Also another thing nikiwa makanga. 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
0: 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That was one. Another one ni kuamua stamari. 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That was also an the best way to show love.
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0: 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I have seen it. 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It's always nah. 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
0: 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That much, eh?
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0: 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Yeah?
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0: Sini kam drop. 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
1: True.
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0: lies with you. 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
0: Umeanza kutoa uboye kwa negative. 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
0: Such things. So bali tu mnamoko kaido make sure tu do yenu ni secure. Na mwanze ku save. 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
0: Eh, unaweza save hiyo do ifike level inaweza fanya kitu. 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But umejitolea tu saa hii. Ujiambie, I am 22 years. By the time I'm getting to 32, ama I am 25. By the time I am getting to 35, nataka tu, kila soo nda make, 50 bob nda save. Uone utaenda hapo wapi. 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And they look like yesterday. Okay?
1: Yes.
0: Inawezekana. Save that money. 50% of what you're earning. Give it up 5 years ama 10 years. Weka dopa li inakuzalia, inakupatia kwa interest kadogo usikie tu fit. 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
1: Bado beta, izaa tena.
0: Bado itazaa tu after 1 year.
1: Yes.
0: Yeah? In 10 years mepata mtu hui. 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
1: Ameanza magrade
0: sasa. 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By the time ananzizo magrade bana you are a millionaire. You are a millionaire. Mtoi wako, well you grew up in poverty, but mtoi wako I grew up in poverty. Because you made a decision that was not very popular among your peers. Okay? But in 10 years, they'll all look back and say, unajua kitu, tufanyeni kama ule mcheli. Wewe umeanza kumoka at 30, ya utaanza kumoka at 40. Because they'll be copying you 10 years later. Yeah?
1: Yes, I.
0: 10 years later is when they'll be copying you. Anyway, your story nisha yu wapea tena, stay rudia leo. Now, I want to tell you something, yejinataya kuku plug utoke. Na yu shuguli is very important because it is the East Africa Logistics Warehousing and E-commerce Conference and Expo 2026. Itakuwa na go down 30th and 31st of July 2026 hapa Iconic Plaza Hotel, zamani kwa nitagua like Regency. Alright, na kujipata po Iconic Plaza Hotel 30th and 31st of July, utakuwa umeingia shughuli moja muo life sana, because e-conference na expo inaleta pamoja the region's leading decision makers, innovators and businesses to explore new opportunities, build partnerships and shape the future of regional

0: Niaje, nimesikia Shata na Munga wakiongelea kuhusu Expo ya logistics za East Africa ya housing and e-commerce sectors. 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
0: Ndimu inakanyagu. A very big game, France taking on Morocco, yeah?
1: 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Your game nani kubwa.
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0: 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Wewe predict leo. Na ukiekelea kelea pale Melbet, si ndio?
1: True that.
0: Manake pale ndio ukiekelea unapigwa deposit bonus on your first deposit. 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
0: Iyo Odoba, nilijua nikiwa shauri moyo. 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
0: Hey, ilikuwa inapigwa. 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
0: Odd. 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Yeah. 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
0: But now growing up in Shauri Moyo, you knew some tunes ikipigwa tu hivi unaimba word to word, word to word. 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
0: 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Oh you kuna generation. 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

0: do that, uki deposit tu hivi unapigwa a bonus on your first deposit because ulitumia promo code ya Radio Mel ili ulisikiliza Paracast Nation RADIOMEL very fast unaweka. Na ukifika hapo, because you want to know vitu zinafanyika easy, quarterfinals zikiingia, is there something new that Melbet is introducing? 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

0: tukisikia hivyo tukisema hiyo all right, tunajua tayari tumeingia way back, na hivyo ndo tunaifunga. 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
1: tupatane kwenye way back ting and ting.
0: Yeah man,
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0: Yes,
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0: Mbuu Life Ting. 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We out. Somebody say Mbuu Life.

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1: But those who hope in the Lord will renew their strength. 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
0: Wake up blessed. Walk in favor.
1: So whatever it is that tries to come against you, today, child of God, speak this and believe it, that in the name of Jesus Christ, you will rise above every challenge. Is it at work? Is it a challenge maybe at home? Is it a challenge at your business? Know that today you will rise above every single one of them.
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1: Sometimes we say, but I love my family, yet they don't feel it. Love is not just what we say, it's what we show. It's in the time we give, the way we listen, the kindness in our words, the consistency in our actions. Ask yourself today, does my family feel loved by me? Because love that is felt is what truly transforms a home.
0: That's it for today's edition of Family Fast. Remember, family isn't just about where we come from. It's also about the deep connections we create along the way.
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1: 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My name is Victor Caleb. Acha tuangalie the FIFA World Cup 2026. It's getting better, more competitive, dominant plays. Mtu wangu leo it's a bit different. Hakuna match yote ya World Cup itachezwa leo. FIFA wame decide leo wasiwapumzike, so there is a rest day between the round of 16 and the quarterfinals. The World Cup quarterfinals begin tomorrow on Thursday, and it will start with the most compelling fixtures of the tournament. I'm talking about the match between Morocco versus France. Does this sound familiar to you? Hii inakari match ya 2022 World Cup semi-final, but Morocco hawajakam kama surprise underdogs, but wamekuja kama genuine contenders this time. Kesho saa 5 usiku itakuwa Kylian Mbappe versus Hakimi Akraf. Kumbuka, France have looked impressive throughout the tournament, but sidhani wamefaced an opponent capable of truly testing them. I mean, walichapa Sweden 3-0 na Paraguay 1-0 in their road to the quarters, so Morocco will be the strongest and most balanced side France have faced so far. But Morocco atakuwa na a very dangerous squad ya kuguard against. I'm talking of Kylian Mbappe, Ousmane Dembele, Michael Olise na mtuka Bradley Bacola. So it's not a team to undermine. But Morocco pia ni worthy contenders na sahi wanabeba the hopes of the whole continent of Africa, since they are the only African team still in the World Cup. Usisahau walikuwa unbeaten through a difficult group featuring Brazil, Scotland na Haiti. Alafu bado wakasekiwa convincing 3-0 victory over Canada in the round of 16. Ukiangalia form ya hizi teams mbili, France will look to dominate possession. Morocco will aim to stay compact before I launch my counter attacks zingine mbio sana. Also, neutralizing France's biggest attacking threat kama Kylian Mbappe itakuwa key sana to Morocco's game plan. So, once again, whichever team controls the midfield will likely dictate the rhythm of the game. The winner kwa game wata advance ku face the winner of Spain versus Belgium in the semi-finals. And the fixtures of the remaining quarterfinals in Akaivi: Spain versus Belgium on Friday, July 10th, England versus Norway Sato, July 11th, alafu Argentina versus Switzerland bado Sato, July 11th. And that's your update on all matters sports. Leo tume focus on the World Cup. I'll be back with more updates. My name is Victor Caleb. See you in the next one.
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